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1: 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I think it's like 400 Eastbound.
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0: 215 or 219.
1: 219, go ahead.
0: Apparently there's an additional accident. I'm not sure if you're able to see it, but two vehicles also directly behind

0: 215 or 219.
1: 219, go ahead.
0: Apparently there's an additional accident. I'm not sure if you're able to see it, but two vehicles also directly behind the first incident is what it shows.
1: Yeah, one of them backed into the other one, trying to get out of the way of this intersection.
0: That's clear.
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4: 2 Frank 21.
3: Can I get you started to a disturbance, possibly rolling at 2643 West College Road? 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
4: Two Springfield, real quick.
5: Engine 13, fire alarm 701 West Wall Street at the Dungeons of Doom. Ops 5.

0: to Frank 21, possibly referencing a infod that went out earlier about Ford Escape. Said that the license plate starts with Frank Frank. This originally was at I-44 West Bypass.
1: Could you branch it off with?
2: Team 29
3: clear.

6 of 5, 6:35. What's his name? Rachel Sims. What was the last? Sims. Sam. I don't marry Sam. I got her.

0: Division Northside, go check. 6 Frank 41, domestic disturbance. 11945 North Farm Road 147.
1: Promo marker 64.0 eastbound on I-44, block at red motorcycle.
0: We can check.
1: Male with a red and black helmet, black jacket, seen eastbound.
0: Caller's advising that his girlfriend has people that are living on the property and they're in an argument. The comments don't advise if they're still there or not.
1: Running at speeds of 123 and lane splitting.
0: Also said that the girlfriend was supposed to be calling 911, so that's why he did. He's not really sure what's going on, but there's still some arguing.
2: Okay.
3: 215, can we get an in-region route for a sedan, not drivable? We have keys.
0: Tension County, good check. CNI from a marker 64.0 eastbound.
4: Clear 215.
2: Keep rank 21.
0: Last seen eastbound, a black and red motorcycle with a rider male, red and black helmet with a black jacket, lane splitting.
1: Keep rank 21.
0: And excessive speeds.
2: Reference my call, we just put out as a good check.
0: Affirmative.
5: 513, Travis, so.
0: 513.
6: 532.
4: 532.
5: Going to be at the Glenstone place. Going to be on a Nissan SUV. No place.
6: Do I have another unit coming to me or no?
0: Glenstone, please.
4: Affirmative. 213 should be en route.
3: 213, I'm a National Insurance Net.
6: Out there. I've got one in custody for DWI.
4: Clear. One in custody, DWI.
6: Can you go ahead and pull a case number? I don't need a readback, though.
4: Affirmative, 532 is there for you.

0: 220.
1: 220.
0: There's somebody calling about this stalled vehicle 44 that's in the rivers and route 4. I think they're out with it, but they have emergency lights on. They're behind it right now.
1: Okay, we have a pending call for it. I've seen your comments.
0: Different 21.
1: Say you started to a disturbance, 2706 East Commercial Street. I heard a female and a male screaming just northeast. Caller has not seen them, just heard it. I've got you next in the code 1.
0: Different 21, clear.
1: Six forty-two.
0: We're at the location, but there's no gate code logged, and the caller is not responding.
2: 421. Can you show me on the text person in the alley north of Civil Kitchen? I'll take your code 1.
3: Clear Civil Kitchen north of.
1: Okay.
2: 424, am I there and get it?
3: Clear 424.
1: 225.
2: 225. Hey, sir, Finley River, owner's request.
1: I'm clear. 225, just to confirm, this is non-injury.
2: Affirmative.

0: 记住你。
1: 记住你。
0: Do you believe that 12 vehicle on I-44 needs officer traffic control? Or do you think it's visible with Sinley River there?
1: It'd be fine once the tow gets there. I think there's a guy with emergency lights on the back of his car. Blue lights anyways, behind it right now.
0: I'm clear.
2: C-12. 214.
1: If Finley River's ETA is going to be a while, then we'll try to get somebody over there. I don't think we have anybody available right now anyways.
2: 214.
0: Okay, I'll get an ETA.
2: C-12, domestic at 1915 South Plaza Avenue. Daughter's ex-boyfriend is currently on scene. He's currently destroying the house, taking stuff with the daughters as well. Well, I'll get you next.
3: C-12, clear.
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1: Any check will be in at 438 South Airwood Avenue. Females walking around, stumbling, swearing words. Ask to call 911.
2: Okay, 693.
0: Airwood.
2: Airwood.
0: Airwood, is there an officer saluting a code one?
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2: 765, do you want me to start medical as well?
0: I'm clear. Break 1204, 1304 status.
3: Yeah, that'd be great.
2: That's clear.
3: We're stable.

just outside finishing the call. 325 West Cardinal Drive, Casey, is where our mail came in. Still 3 jugs of alcohol left on foot towards the sleep in. Just happened.

0: 2014.
1: Tundra County detects stealing from Casey's 325 West Cardinal.
2: 242.
0: Can be called one with 765 at 438 South Arrowwood Avenue.
1: For a male that came into the store and stole 3 jugs of alcohol and left on foot behind the store towards the sleep in. Male, white, sandy blonde hair, dirty white t-shirt.
3: I'm clear. St. Louis and Kimber.

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1: Tension County pending DFS assist at 5831 South Metal Arc.
0: 6 point to the stop.
2: 765, I'll just advise on this.
1: 622.
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0: 214, I'm clear. 220 to 225.
4: Pulled into the Macadoodles. Off Camwood, Glenstone area. On a silver Tahoe, no police, no noxing.
1: 225.
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3: 424.
0: 220 to 225. Is Finley River out with you?
2: Negative. I would make it a vandalism. I'm like at 207 Park Central East. 421's got one in custody. You said it's
5: I should have them in route though.
3: That's clear. You need a report number.
0: Okay, there's one running code just down. When they get there, can you make sure that they also have a second one en route for this other stalled vehicle that's just west of you?
5: Yeah, I'll clear.
2: Just as long as one's cool, it's good. We don't need to be back.
3: That's clear.
1: Dispatch at 220-225. Finley's was heading to the stalled vehicle first. Had a 20-minute ETA for 225.
2: 225, clear.
6: 513, sharp zone.
1: 513.
6: 513, it's going to be Norton in Kansas, Edward Mary, 8 George, 3 Charles. It's going to be out of Gray, Yukon.
2: 532, 213.
1: 225. Norton, Kansas. 225.
2: 213.
4: 6.2 to the van when you're ready.
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5: I just had a tow truck pull up on me. I believe it's Finley River. And then I also saw the other one running code eastbound past me.
1: 6.2.
2: Affirmative.
1: Okay.
4: 1 George Nora, Edward King 1. 3 Zebra 1, 2 Rubber, 185-696. 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
1: 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Central Northside, good check. From Carney and Robertson. VIN ending in 5696 because it's a 2002 Chevy Tahoe. Is title only to an Amy Phillips out of Springfield, Missoula.
2: Last seen northbound Robertson. Previously was in the roadway, a male on a skateboard, male white tan top, blue jeans.
0: Received.
2: It's currently no longer in roadway.
1: Springfield. 1729 South. Clear, sir. Engine 5, fire alarm 2445 North Airport Plaza Avenue. Ops 5.

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1: Is now at a location. 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
2: 532. Tempo broadcast, westbound Chestnut and West. There is a white Mustang and a black motorcycle that are high rate of speed racing. They almost collide with another car.
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on Springfield's check they just announced on their channel, can you find out if the Mustang motorcycle were on Chestnut or on College?

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1: Pigeon or five, go check.
2: I'm clear, thank you. I'm in the area.
0: Okay.
1: From south side at Chestnut and West, seeing westbound, black Mustang and black motorcycle, high rates of speed. Almost collided with another vehicle.

0: 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Finley River is en route, but they have said that he can't get to the vehicle due to traffic.
1: Two 23, I'm clear.

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1: 765, give me a code 1. I got some kind of disturbance here.
2: I'm clear.
3: Clear, 765.
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3: to 223. 313. 223.
4: Stratford.
3: Tag, code 1 with 765, 438 Southern Wood Avenue.
2: I'm clear.
5: SDS.
6: I don't want Evergreen to see it, but Sydney River just showed up, but they were driving westbound in the westbound lane, so perhaps stop traffic to get turned around. So you'll probably go ahead and respond. Or 225 maybe will help stop traffic back there.
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3: 765, are you stable?
7: Dispatch, Stratford Battalion 83.
4: Battalion 83, go ahead.
1: Yeah, I'm stable. Just go ahead and have a response code, too.
7: Is this for transport only?
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2: Not clear.
4: Affirmative, I believe so. It says that he's too weak to walk and is needing transported.
2: 214, to that city as well.
3: Clear, 214.
7: That's clear. We'll let the ambulance handle that. 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
4: I'm clear, showing you back in service.
2: 213, you can clear me. I'll be en route. I'm at Glenstone of St. Louis.
3: Clear, 213.
1: 765, they can reduce.
3: Clear, incoming units can reduce.
5: 513, Travis, up.
4: 513.
5: Kansas and Brower. It's going to be on a White Cavalier, Nora Henry 2, John 5-Davy.
1: Okay. 765, was that traffic for me?
3: Nanko, 765.
4: Kansas Brower.
1: Two twenty-three. Were you the one en route to that stalled vehicle?
3: Yeah.
2: Three, two.
1: But if you're not nearby, we're about to have traffic back opened up. Not, I can head that way if it's easier.
3: 3, I'm going to go ahead and search towards the service in Texas Warehouse 255 East Monastery Street.
6: 220 to 225.
3: Go ahead. There's a male in the entry with 2 bottles of alcohol. Ambulance on the later end, refusing to leave. Male, white, red, beard, white t-shirt and shorts. He's related to the stealing call that just happened previously from Casey's. I'll get you the beat driver when available.
2: 624, stop.
5: 324. 312, I'm getting logged in. You can just send it to me when I'm in.
4: 654.
3: Clear 312. I went ahead and sent it to you. I'll meet you primary.
6: The tow truck is loading up the car now, but he's facing eastbound and the westbound. So he's either going to have to, I'm guessing, back all the way down to Kansas to get off the interstate with his car or else try to get turned around. So you might just hold it there. We can just stop it there until he gets out of the way.
1: I'm clear.
5: At the Chestnut Expressway, eastbound, or apologies, westbound on-ramp, I-44, Oklahoma plate, Edward Robert Zebra, 845, White Sulfur Auto, and
4: just on my partner.
3: 311.
1: 311.
3: 314.
4: 314.
3: 311, 314, check person, 2727 West Whiteside Street, Whiteside Place Department.
1: 311, I'm clear.
4: 314, I'm clear.
1: 765, I got one detained.
4: Yeah.
3: Clear, one detained.
1: 213, I'm out with them.
3: 1313.

0: 235.
1: Go ahead and put me on 223 assault vehicle.
0: Okay.

0: 225 and 223. Looks like he has it loaded up and he's trying to get turned around to go back west. 225, I'm clear. For dispatch, do you have me on AVL?
1: Affirmative, 225.
0: I'm clear. We are at a standstill in traffic.
1: I'm clear. I'm showing you just west of mile marker 79.2.
2: 311 to 314. If you could just check that stairwell, please. I'll check this one.

0: Six truck 42. 220, the tow truck is leaving with the car. I think you can open it up now.
1: Six truck 42.
0: I cleared that incident and the gate code is in the comments.
1: Okay.
2: 513, check person on the bike.
1: 513.
2: Kansas, Mount Vernon. It's going to be two individuals on bikes. One's a trike bike.
1: Kansas, Mount Vernon.

0: 323. 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
1: Kansas, Kearney.
2: 311.
3: 311.
2: You can send myself in 314, incident 495.
3: Clear 311.

0: 324. You can send me 471 for all this.
1: Okay.
0: Three twenty-one.
1: Total violation moving, Fulton West. We've had multiple reports about a motorcycle and a dirt bike driving in the neighborhood at high rates of speed. I was last seen at Chestnut and West Street, and the caller could still hear them in the area. Describing them as two younger males. One motorcycle that have a bright blue headlight. Half helmets, long sleeves, and long pants.
2: 661.
0: I'm clear, thank you. Thanks.
2: Thank you, DFS SS at 5831 South Meadow.
3: I'm clear.
1: 323.
4: Good.
1: Speaking of where, I just got a priority disturbance at Kansas and Kearney for a male walking down the street with a crossbow pointing it at drivers.
4: Did they specify which direction?
1: Was seen walking northbound on the sidewalk that goes south.
4: I'm clear.
1: T-Frank 21. I'm showing you closest. Can you code level 323 at Kansas and Kearney?
4: 214 to 313, you can code for.
3: Not clear.
1: Possibly controlled substances.
0: 221, clear Kansas in division.
3: 313.
0: 313.
3: I sent you the check person, and if you can make contact with an employee, they were wanting contact, I don't know, by phone or in person.
0: 222, you can send me that, call 42321.
3: Okay.
1: Great, 222. 221, I'll shoot back in.
0: 221, we'll go ahead and stay on it, we're close.
3: 642,
0: you can send us the child abuse and code 4661.
1: Okay. Okay, the mail is described scene of south of Kearney.
2: 6:31, I'll show you back in.
3: I'm clear, thank you.
0: 6:35, person.

0: last name Riker, Robert Young, King Edward Robert, first name Rachel, Robert Adam, Charles Henry Adam, Edward Lincoln, middle initial A, the man, date of birth 3/31/1981, social 494-84-3402, white female.
1: Okay. 3/21.
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1: Larry Roche, standby. 229.
0: 229.
1: Chicklebing, 2127 West Wall Street. Male suicidal, took pills, is currently intoxicated. Is any belligerent. We do have EMS staging.
0: $6.89.
1: 6.89.
0: In service special assignment, it's in CAD.
1: Okay. 2.23.
0: 3.24.
1: 2.25.
0: Got it.
1: 3.24.
0: In service special assignment, already in CAD.
1: Assault Taco Bell 1335 West Kearney Street. Okay, for sure. Two male scene dragging a female towards the tree line. Call takers will try to get further.
0: 223, I'm clear. 245, I'm clear. Kansas and Kearney.
1: Third ring 21, 229. It'll be a Jay Johnson, male, white, dark blue shirt, jeans. Says that he's sitting on the porch.

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2: 223, 225, it'll be a male, white jeans, another male, unknown clothing, and a white female, short shirt and shorts.
1: 223, officer.
0: Six
3: three five. Go
0: ahead. 635, your subject is suspended. No one's.
3: I believe I see an item in the shot of Republic. If you could double check that, please.
2: .322.
0: And clear. Niche didn't come up both times. I'll double check. It might be done.
3: Good.
2: 329.
3: Good.
2: I'm clear. Domestic assault, Orchard Park, 2601 North Crescent Avenue. Building possibly E. Edward.
1: 661.
0: 661.
1: He sent me a blank message.
2: For an open line for a female yelling about a male assaulted her.
0: Okay.
2: Did not provide an appropriate number. I said it was a Jamal Mid Black, 23-year-old. Currently not responding to the call taker. Call taker just thinks that they put the phone down or it's in the pocket.
1: 624 stop. 322 clear. Can we work on trying to figure out if he's still present and getting that apartment number?
0: 654. Affirmative.
3: 321 clear. Jefferson on Chestnut.
4: Kansas, Mount Vernon, Edward Mary 5, George 0 Mary, copper colored Honda CRV 1 time.
0: Kansas, Mount Vernon.

0: 322 329. The line is disconnected. It is a 911 only. We're attempting to check call history for the male and then to see if we can get an apartment number.
1: I'm clear. Thank you.

0: 635.
1: All right.
0: 635, we're not getting the niche to pop up on our end. I'm going to clone it over to Republic regardless to see if we can't locate it.
1: Thank you. 213.
2: 213.
3: 605, I have the warrant number on it.
0: Go ahead.
1: Coming out to county with one female, starting mileage is 64942. If you can notify the jail, we're going to need the Sally Fort.
3: Chief rank 21, we'll take 229. 2231, Murray Frank Adams, 6864.
4: Clear Chief rank 21.
0: Okay.
4: 229, standby.
1: 214, traffic stop.
2: 214.
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1: Go ahead.
4: 10 seconds, you started to a check moving 2131 West Walnut Street. Caller's not on scene, but their stepson is threatening suicide. A Tanner Fuller, 10, 35-year-old male. Male white, tall, skinny, dark brown, short haircut. We do have EMS staging.
1: 2-21, clear.
4: 324.
1: Good.
2: 1729. This is call associated with any assault.
4: Can I have you code 12 Frank 21, 2131 West Walnut?
6: Conquest.
0: 1729, I've put you back on the domestic assault. I did not screen it well.
2: I'm clear, that's fine. You can close this back out.
0: I'm clear.
1: Three Frank 21, I'm stable for medical.
4: Okay, 3 Frank 21.
0: 1728.
3: Go ahead.
0: 1720, I have an assist agency at your PD.
7: 312-318, if you'll just stand by with them while I determine if KC wants to pursue charges.
1: Clear.
0: We have a possible niche. They are niche items right now. I'm a PD showing a 13 number that's put in the call.
7: No worries, I'll be responding from Brooklyn.
8: 1713, that's fine. That's me on here at headquarters.
0: I'm clear. 1720, I'll show you back in.
7: No worries, thank you.
1: 215.
2: 212.
0: 212.
1: 1610.
0: 1610.
2: 215, 212. Shots call 501 South Missouri Avenue. 3 shots possibly from the west of. No disturbance before or after.
9: Can you show me how to service? Have a good night.
0: I'm clear.
1: 215, I'm clear. Walnut Lawn in Kansas.
0: 212, clear.
3: 210, I'll take the market.
2: Clear, 210.

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1: 213.
0: Can we cancel medical?
1: Affirmative.
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2: I have an unknown injury motor vehicle accident pending.

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1: 319.
2: 419. If you can start stay, I'm going to be a minute.
1: 219.
3: 219.
1: 319, 219, check well being at 3851 South Summer Creek Avenue. 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We do have medical point route.
2: 319, clear it, yes.
3: 323, can I get another unit out here to help me block traffic?
2: 219, clear.
0: 223.
3: In route. 225,
0: I'll
3: take it.
0: I'm clear, showing you in route. Clear 225.
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4: Sunshine and Glen, westbound east of George Lincoln 5, Lincoln 8 King, Black Ford Explorer, and up.
0: 322, I'm showing you. Clear, showing Stafford engine 81 en route.
3: 225 to 323, where do you want to block?
0: Sunshine Glen.
3: The outside turn lane on Kansas. South to east. Okay.
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5: Hopefully I'm not finding anything either.
0: Will be mile marker 88.4 eastbound on I-44. We had a iPhone crash notification.
4: 320, show me out on 323, call.
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2: That 13 for Rachel Sims is confirmed active. 225 cash only bond.
1: $765 or $13.
3: Clear
1: 1706. 1906. Just advising the original RPD is requesting contact now.
3: Will you put me out on a walk in at my PD, please?
1: Clear 1906.
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1: 212. 6 rank 22 stop.
4: 212.
3: 329, you can go with 4.
0: 652.
1: 313.
5: 313. Chestnut Warren. Tom Mary 6, John 6, Sam. I'm in black. Kia SUV. 329,
4: I'll show you back in.
1: 212, 313, check will be in James River International. It's going to be south of. There's person lane in the median. Caller did not stop. We do have medical en route as well.
5: I'm clear.
4: 212, clear.
0: Just that one.
5: 313, clear. Seminole, non-dine.
3: 292.
1: 219.
4: 322.
3: Good.
6: Bad stuff for Battalion A3.
7: The most recent comment, do they still be with them?
4: Battalion 83, go ahead. I just had a triple bang pop up just nearby at that Maverick, 3449 West Kearney.
6: I'm in the area. There's nothing found so far. We're going to continue the search.
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4: For a male saying that he was not feeling well and wanted to speak to officers, do you want me to have 329 still en route?
0: I'm clear.

0: Go ahead.
1: I just had a triple bang pop up just nearby of that Maverick, 3449 West Kearney.
2: I'm in the area. There's nothing found so far. We're going to continue the search.
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1: For a male saying that he was not feeling well and wanted to speak to officers, do you want me to have 329 still en route?
0: I'm clear. 635?
4: Yeah, keep him en route.
1: I'm clear. I'll have that stack, QBs.
0: 635, I don't have the...
4: I'm clear, thank you.
0: All the information to provide you to make sure it's the right female.
4: 3529, all clear.
0: But they have confirmed on it for 225 cash only.
3: 319. I'll go ahead and show both units back in.
2: Last question on custody.
0: Okay.
3: 319, clear.
4: 219, clear. 210, 215, code 4.
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0: 这个电视，这个电视。Candace and Walnut on a black Pontiac sedan. Nora, David, 8, Sam, 8, Union.
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0: 3672, West Sylvania. I'll be in reference to this DFS assist.
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0: 661 disturbance. Alpine Village, Mobile Home Park, 7534, West US 60. Callers at lot 77, advising juveniles that live at lot 43 and 119, about six in total, are taunting her. Keep passing her on e-bikes and laughing at her as she's walking.
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1: Are you able to assist for assist person Campbell 101?
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2: 214, I'm clear.
1: Clear, 623. 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

0: Attention District 2, pending party check while being area of state 13. State Highway 13 and State Highway O for a male in a red shirt swinging a stick in the lane of traffic.
1: 620, tell start that way on the coast.
2: 2521, we're out at the West College Edgers.
0: Okay. Clear 622. It's going to be north of in the southbound lanes. Male white, red shirt on the west side of the road.

0: 23. I'll take a code one if there's one near.
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3: check well-being. Approximate location is going to be 808 West, US 60 West, shown in the parking lot of Calvary Baptist. There's a child on the line, sounds distressed, sounds like they're running, and the children screaming in fear. Call taker still on the line.
2: Clear. 17-12, I'll head back. Thanks a lot. You can all be good.
3: Clear 17-28.
4: 17-13, I'm at headquarters. I'll respond to that. 29.
3: Clear 17-13.

0: 322. Can I get a non-emergency EMS in my location for mental health at the Big Dog Deli?
1: Okay.

0: units responding to Calvary. We've got a second call. This RP is stating his daughter's being kidnapped. Can see her location on Live 360 and the vehicle's not moving. The location he's given is very close to the Calvary Baptist near Illinois and 60 West.
1: 29 UNF, county vehicle.
0: I'll inquire with the call taker.
2: 13 myself and 29 are in the area.
3: 313.
0: Clear 1713.
1: 313.
3: 318.
1: 32.
3: 313, 318, disturbance, 230 South Oak Grove Avenue, apartment H, Henry 5. 16-year-old son's causing disturbance, throwing items. His name's Dominic Milmix. Black shirt, basketball shorts.
1: 313, quit.
4: 543, I'm out of service.
1: Great, clear. Cannabis walnut one.
5: Clear, 543.
4: 6 point cover, reduced in the area, attempting the location.
5: 17. Okay. Units are out to Calvary. RP advised the female friend is still on scene in a black vehicle.
6: 1720 and I'm out.
5: 1720.
2: We're in the parking lot. There are several people out here. I don't see anybody in distress currently.
5: I'm clear.

0: 1728, I'm going to be out at Colorado 160 with a black vehicle pulling out of Calvary.
1: Clear, cover. Colorado 160.

0: We no longer have a father on the phone, advised that they'll be back at the church. The father was trying to call the juvenile again.
1: So the RP's at the church.
0: They'll possibly be on the back side of the church.
1: Clear. We'll check.

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1: 635 arrived at the trail. Ending mileage 516.
2: 13, we're out with them.
0: 1715 clear. Break 1906 status.
2: 1906 pound status, man.
3: Springfield.
0: I'm clear. Clear 665. 1204, 1304 status.
2: We're stable.
1: 6.2, so far I've been unable to look in.
0: Clear ship. Clear 655.
1: 312.
3: Letter 9, fire alarm 2900 South Jefferson Avenue, Cambridge resident. Apartment 202, hot 5.
1: 314.
4: 314.
1: 312, 314, domestic at 1915 South Plaza Avenue, where the ex arrived on scene, currently destroying items in the house. Call takers getting further. 6.2, just the one caller, correct?
0: Affirmative.
5: 312, I'm clear. Glenstone and Republic.
4: 314, I'm clear.
3: 2431.
2: Go ahead.
3: Are you needing EMS with the North College address?
2: Thank you for.
3: I'm clear.
1: Two thirteen. Coming around to Cox South with a female. Starting mileage is 64955.
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0: What's the RP's number? And then.
2: 6942 on.
1: The juvenile's phone number ends in 5895.
0: Are the parents 513 or so?
1: 513.
3: It's going to be in a back alley closest to Fort and Central. It's going to be Edward Lincoln 0 George 1 Victor. Chevy Caprice, blue and color. 212.
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3: Go ahead.
4: Six twenty-two. 212, 215, stealing call 325 West Carmel Drive. Casey's the male, white, sandy blonde hair, dirty white t-shirt, is intoxicated, stole alcohol again, currently went eastbound back towards Sleep Inn and Texas Roadhouse.
5: Let's see the update. Did anybody happen to advise if he was in the southbound lanes or the northbound lanes?
1: 212 clear. Let me clarify.
3: 215 clear, Candace and Grant.
1: They have southbound lanes about a half mile north of that intersection.
5: Okay.
3: 694, stop.
1: Good. 694.
3: The subject's name is Joshua Bruner.
1: Tom clear.
5: Brandon Grant, Casey's X-ray Lincoln 1, Robert 3 Boy, White Challenger 2 times.
1: Brandon Grant, Casey's.
4: I went ahead and associated previous calls as well for him.
0: 1729, do you have the parent's number?
1: I'm clear, thank you. I'm tempted to get it from call taker.
5: 622, the yeah, 11 just north of.
1: Clear, 622.
6: 210, we send that call, code 4, 215.
4: Clear, 210, 215, I'll show you back in.
3: 215, I'm clear, thank you.
1: 1729, the last four of the father's phone will be 2453.
0: Yeah, can I have the rest of it, Mike? Cats, Rosemary, I can't see anything.
1: 417-569-2453,
0: 569-2453. Okay, thank you.
1: Crossroads of South Oakmont Court, East Wayland Street, 1304.
7: Go ahead.
1: 5-year-old had a seizure. Heard a female in the background say something about him not breathing. Information only, I have a stalled vehicle pending at Old Route 66, State Highway 125 will be just east of approximately half mile.
3: 661.
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7: I'm clear.
1: Clear 661, sending to the check wing 4096, East Lincoln, Springfield. 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

0: last name is Rory. Lincoln, Adam, Union, Robert, Ida, Edward. 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Common spelling. Initial L for Leland. Date of birth 1/9/1992. Missouri OLN Victor 07-803-0002. Male white.
1: Engine 7 swinging out. The gas hose are in a building. 1933 South Cedar Brook Avenue.
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0: we're stopped here on the side of the road, bypassing Farm Road 156 for our female suspect for transporting. She's not unresponsive, but going in and out of consciousness. You guys just start an ambulance here.
1: Affirmative. Emergent or non-emergent?
0: Well, she's not being responsive to us. 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
1: That's clear.
2: 642, what were the numerics on the log for me, please?
0: We're on the southbound lanes of bypass at 156.
1: Clear southbound lanes.
3: 5831.
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0: Negative.

Letter 8, medical emergency. West bypass and West Farm Road 156. PD's transporting a female who is going in and out consciousness. We'll be in the southbound lanes. Ops 4.

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2: 210 or 212.
0: Described to cross at the bus stop from McAdoodles, a female unknown description, possibly unconscious. Your subject is valid. Indicator 1 showing to be as a violent offender out of Jefferson City for attempt assault of second degree on law enforcement or corrections officers. No else.
3: Okay, cool.
1: Michael, thank you.
0: Caller is with CU Transit. They said they did not stop to check, but we do have a call for EMS.
1: 323, I'm clear. 225, clear.
2: Clark's husband did actually pull his weapon on him, but no longer has the weapon down. As a male, white, gray shirt, gray shorts, is what I'm showing on this.
3: 212, clear. Where's that at?
2: It's going to be at Andy's. It's going to be southbound side on the northbound shoulder is what I'm showing.
3: Clear. Is the subject still there?
2: Affirmative. He actually walked away, then now he's walking back, is what I'm showing.
4: 210, just put us on that one first.
5: 748, we're out of 622.
0: Okay, 748.
2: Clear, 210, and somebody did advise it's actually the same subject from earlier. He's currently crossing southbound lanes towards Zaxby's.
4: Clear. I'm in there.
2: Clear, 210.

0: F-65, they can respond non-emergency. She's conscious again.
1: That's clear. Just advising rescues in route, then I'll go advise mercy they can reduce.
2: 661.
0: I'm clear.
3: Okay.
2: 661, you never made it on scene to the disturbance on Alpine Village, correct?
3: Negative.
4: 210, are you still on the phone with the caller?
2: Okay.
1: 210, I don't believe so, not any longer.
4: Clear. If you can call them back and get a better location of where the suspect is.
3: 1304.
2: 1304. 623.
3: You can chill me back in with a report, and I'll be en route to that stalled vehicle.
5: 212-210. I just contacted him. He said he's walking up that hill towards the Zaxby's and Academy now.
2: Okay.
3: Good.
4: I'm clear.
2: 324.
6: 1204, I'll be back en route to my city. Do I have anything pending?
2: 6-9, are you seeing a disturbance at Alpine Village? 7-5-3-4, West U 60.
3: Good.
2: For negative. Caller that lot 77. 224.
6: Clear, thank you.
2: Advising juveniles that live at lot 43 and 119 are harassing her, about 6 in total. 224. Ranging between 12 and 14 years of age, taunting her, riding on e-bikes, and laughing at her when she's walking.
6: Clear.
7: Triple Bang, 512 West Locust Street, permit B-Boy. 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Matthew Bowman, 36-year-old, male, white, light-colored shirt and jeans. Did not specifically state a plan. Is currently on foot in the alleyway behind the location.
8: 324, clear. 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
6: 624, stop.
2: 624.
8: 223, I'm not on 323, still.
7: Okay.
6: In the parking lot of University Heights Baptist, National and Grand. Lincoln Nora 9. Tom 7 had him. Silver Camry unknown.
7: 324, 224. The mail is back at the apartment, but has now left it in.
2: Clear at University Heights.
5: 212, I got him up here by the Dobbs Tire and Auto.
8: 324.
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7: 324, did you say clear?
2: 1906.
6: Okay. 1904, go ahead, 1906. Everyone, can you get a 324's call? We'll be sending the drone to the area.
1: 313 and 318 status.
2: I'm clear.
3: 313, I'm stable.
1: Clear, 313, stable.
2: 1904, I have a pending non-injury motor vehicle accident at FF in Farm Road 172 for a vehicle versus deer, white 24 Ford F-150 in the southbound lanes.
5: I'm clear. Is the ditch, sorry, is the deer still alive?
3: 245, can you start EMS?
2: 1904, read us.
9: Sorry about that, if the deer was still alive.
7: Affirmative, are they unconscious?
2: I know that this time.
3: She's now talking to us, but she's kind of mumbling.
7: Do you need urgent?
3: I don't think so right now.
2: Okay.
4: 1906, I'll be clearing her out.
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0: Prisoner Northside, pending unknown injury, Jose Lopez, 935 North Glenstone Avenue, for a black possible charger in the median.
1: All units at Calvary Baptist status.
0: Another vehicle seen, unknown if either involved, debris in the roadway.
2: Understandable.

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0: 1906.
1: 1906. 654.
0: Do you have anybody else responding to this?
1: Negative, they have declined EMS. 3323.
2: Rock Island Armory, 2011, serial Robert Ida, Adam, 166-1590.
0: I'm clear. Airbags did deploy. I've got a plate for you if you're available.
1: Clear, 6-6-2-4. Go ahead.
0: 324.
1: 324.
0: 9 King John Robert, 18.
3: He was left seen southbound through this alley toward Division Street.
1: Southbound alley through 2 Division. I'm clear. Does he need... Do you need me to start firing EMS for airbags deployed?
0: Negative. I don't believe we need anybody else.
1: I'm clear. 6 Hopper.
2: Good.
1: Stereo ending in 1590 is no recognition.
2: I'm clear. If you can just put that in the comments for me, please.

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1: 312 or 314 status?
2: 314, we're stable.
1: 314 stable.
3: Mission Northside, update to the pending unknown injury accident, Jose Lopez. The black charger.
0: Attention District 4, you have pending check while being at 3755 West Greenleaf.
3: Correctional white charger left northbound on Glenstone, leaving the additional caller in a Chevy Equinox.
0: Caller's mother's not responding to him after getting off the phone to get insulin, is not concerned.
3: Suspect was a male, black, braided shoulder-length hair, dark shirt, dark pants.
4: Dispatch for Columbia 23, I copied you were trying a 20-minute mark on engine 1. Did they respond on any channel?
5: 661.
3: Charger was struck with front-end damage.
0: They cleared themselves from their call. 661.
4: That's clear. Thank you.
5: I'm clearing. You can send me that as soon as I clear. Is medical started for that?
0: Affirmative.
6: 623. I'll divert to that.
7: 224 to 324. Were you able to get a better description?
0: Okay, 626.
7: Stand by at 1.
6: 320.
3: 320.
6: When you call it Jose Locos, is either of your callers an involved party?
3: Affirmative. The second person involved is, they said that the black person in the white charger left the scene.
6: Clear.
0: Dutcher County, good check. We've been seeing an accident in Springfield at Jose Locos, 935 North Glenstone, for a black charger that left northbound on Glenstone after colliding with a Chevy Equinox.
8: 9TL6.
7: 324 to 224.
8: Go ahead.
0: 9TL6.
8: Can I get my plate returned? I've also got one to run.
9: Wearing a baseball hat, light colored t-shirt, and like khaki pants or jeans.
6: Thank you.
0: Nineteen oh six, officer plate, 9 King, John Robert 18 is a 24-4 to last four VIN 49. 35 registered to an Allison sale out of Brookline, expiration 2028, no stolen. Go ahead with your party.
9: 324, additional information. The caller said he goes to the Maverick Hit division in National pretty frequently.
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0: Stable.
1: Clear, stable.
8: Last of Steel, Sam, Tom, Edward, Lincoln, Edward. First, Christopher, King, Robert, Ida, Sam, Tom, Ocean, Paul, Henry, Edward, Robert, Middle, E. Edward. Date of birth is 1981-10-18, 1981-10-18, Orlando of X-ray 175-245-006, White Mountain, Missouri.
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1: Two Sam. If you get another unit close to the cage, we'll take it. Any available unit, how much cage available? Two things call near Andy's, South Campbell.
0: Information only in niche is currently down. We are not getting responses for them.
8: That's clear.
6: 215. I'm Kansas and Grand, if no one's closer.
1: Clear, 215. I'll go ahead and start you that direction.
10: Two 15 will be at just south of the Andes.
6: I'm clear.
0: Two twelve. Is stealing that is stacked to me. Can you change that to a commercial burglary and pull me a report number with a readback?
1: Affirmative.
11: 1904, will you please advise the case number with Revet?
1: Case number on that one is 28,624-28624.
0: 1904, the report number will be 00459459.
11: Clear, thank you.
1: Okay. And 212, I'm not sure if you also saw, but there's multiple people wanting contact. That's clear. Any available CID unit available for a check while being in 415 West College Street, College Station Theaters?
5: 424.
12: 324.
1: 424. I have a check while being in for a citizen item male in front of the location. He's male blue, or male blue t-shirt and shorts, possibly intoxicated.
0: 324.
5: Good.
13: 1713, what's the address for Calvary?
1: Just advising that.
12: 224 and Air 1 can search their satisfaction. You can go for EMS.
5: 623, I'm out.
0: Okay.
1: Clear, 429. Medical is going to be staged as well.
0: 1713, the address will be 804 West US 60.
1: That's clear.
5: Good.
1: Okay.
14: 6341 is down.
5: 41, good.
15: 319 to 212.
14: 1965, southbound on ramp. Lincoln Mary 6, Paul 4, X-ray. White, heavy sedan.
11: Good.
15: You need assistance with Perry. What assistance?
1: That's clear.
12: 622, one male in custody and transport hazards.
11: Negative, thank you.
1: Clear, 22.
15: Clear.
12: 635.
1: 35, good.
12: And Gussie, released. I'll be giving her a courtesy ride to 3612 South Farmer 135. Beginning mileage 110, 516.
1: That's clear.
16: 748.
1: 748.
16: En route to the jail with one male for 622.
1: That's clear.

0: 513.
1: I'm going to be on a check first. Those two individuals behind Dungeons of Doom under the bridge.
0: That's clear.

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1: Three eleven.
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1: Clear 311. Four twenty-four.
3: We're on, but I don't see anything that's matching that of the theater. Was it there? Was it the car park?
1: Let me go ahead and look on Rapid and see if I can find anything on here. I believe he's currently on the line with another call taker. Standby. I'm showing him on College at 415 West College Street is what it shows me.
3: Okay. Is it a male with a blue shirt? Do you know why male, black male?
0: 322.
1: I'm not sure. Standby.
4: Dispatch to engine 7, 20 minute mark on off 6 for fire main.
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1: Believe in standby. I'm going to confirm.
0: I'll be transporting one male to Cox North.
4: Okay.
6: Dispatch, Frankfield Engine 7, we're all accounted for. Also, could you give us an ETA on CU?
4: I'm clear, I'll contact them.
3: 424, you can disregard, we found him. He's got a cell on speakerphone.
1: That's clear, 424.

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0: 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They said that they are en route to you now, though.
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0: The deer is confirmed deceased, and it has been removed from the roadway. We're going to be following the vehicle to the North Hazeltine address from that Christopher Subjects DOR return. If you'll put all the people and vehicle into the appropriate times, please.
2: Are you guys still at the Andes or at the sleep in?
1: Okay. We're at the Andes right now.
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1: Good day, P9 driving, 737 South Weller Avenue in the area of two small dirt bikes swerving in, no lights on, passing on southbound on Wellers, full face mask on both drivers.

0: Attention County, good check, CNI out of Springfield, 737 South Weller. Two smaller dirt bikes with no lights, lean out of the road, Lessing southbound. Both riders had full face masks.
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When you get out here, if you don't mind, pull in front of the stall vehicle. Traffic's pretty heavy right now.

0: Hampton Central. It's going to be a Hyundai SUV, Robert Lincoln 1, Norris 6 X-Ray. It's going to be black in color.
1: That's clear.
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0: Yes, ma'am. Will you please place Brooklyn Engine 3 out of service?
1: I'm clear.
2: Seven 48, we'll be at jail.
3: That's clear.

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1: Claire, 219, I'll show you back in.
2: Sure,

0: 323.
1: Good.
0: 225.
1: Good.
0: Jokobang, 2713 East Division Street. A female came into the college door requesting EMS, said that they weren't feeling well. She's currently standing at the corner of Old Orchard and Division.
1: 635.
0: This last seen correction walking north from Old Orchard.
2: 1304, you can show units all back in. Car's been moved.
1: 635.
0: 1304, clear.
3: 323, I'm clear, all advice.
4: I'll be out of this address, assisting VFS in reference to the call that I'm still on.
1: That's clear.
0: Okay, 225, I'll show you back in.
1: Clear.
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0: The female was seen talking to somebody at the Shadydale Early Childhood Center. They proceeded to get into the vehicle. The vehicle left the scene.
1: I'm clear. You can code 4 EMS. I'll check the area.
0: I'm clear.

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1: We changed the log address of this crash to Pythian in Glenstone, and then you can close it out with a report.
0: Okay. West Republic showing you in route to medical emergency 3615 South Farm Road 69, crossroads of West Farm Road 168 and West State Highway TT.
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1: Turning 65, Lincoln Mary 5, Robert 4, Edward. We're at the light to go northbound on 65. On White Ford Forest, I know.
0: He is believed to be home right now in his bedroom with a knife. He's sending farewell texts. Said his parents would be home within 20 minutes. Four responses and route, ops 4.
1: West Republic, okay.
0: West Republic, go ahead.
1: Still West Republic, brush 1 in route.
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0: 312.
1: Good.
0: 311, 312. I have vandalism, stealing, auto. 2046 South Delma Avenue, where there's a mail taken, tire off, caller's car.
1: 311, I'm clear.
0: 624 South.
2: 312, clear.
0: 624.
2: 319, I'll take 312 spot.
3: 5S and Kearney. Tom, Mary, 5, John, 4, Sam.
0: Clear 319, 312, I'll show you back in.
2: 312, clear, thank you.
0: That's clear. 513 status.
2: Table.
4: 1603.
0: Sounds like it's going to be more domestic. It's actually the father of the caller's children. His name is Michael, male, black, all black clothing.
2: That's clear.
5: 1603.
1: 311, I'm clear. I'll be out shortly.
0: That's clear.
4: I believe this is going to be at 103 Hughes, although there are several dogs in the area barking.
5: 321. Western Republic, go ahead. I'm clear. 103 Hughes.
3: Kearney and Crest Haven, serve your code one, please.
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5: 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Off channel will be 4.
1: 311 and 319, what's your location?
5: Vehicle had a parked car.
0: 6 ring 41, we'll be in route from Glenson and Kearney.
2: And Battlefield.
0: That's clear.
5: We have multiple callers, one advising that one of the involved is trying to leave.
1: I'm clear.
5: And one of the involved parties has two children with them.
7: 6:30, you can get me to it. Norton and Grant.
0: That's clear.
1: I'm clear.
5: It'll be a gray sedan versus a 2012 Honda Civic. 3421, one of the involved. 322.
0: 318.
1: Can you associate my calls together?
0: Very good.
5: I'm clear.
0: 318, can I have you make phone contact with the ceiling post?
5: 3421.
0: Clear.
5: The involved with the infant and small child is seen running westbound on Lincoln, now southbound on Glen. Possibly intoxicated.
4: 1603, did the caller want contact?
1: Clear.
5: 1603, negative. 3-3-2, would you like a code one?
0: Clear.
7: Yeah.
5: 225.
3: 225, clear. Norton, silent.

0: Attention public units of EMS and Reds, next stop 168 ECO 60 for female left bowel is awake and breathing.
1: Surgery 21-225, we've confirmed one person bleeding from the head.
2: 614, you can just reach my code 1, thank you.
1: Silver Mustang with a car hop license plate.
3: Clear 24, 630, 641, show you both back in.
1: And the female that left was a white female t-shirt, pants. Call advised that both of the children were crying.
3: 622 says.
1: Springfield.
4: Hey, we're going.
3: That's clear.
4: Bleed from the head, is he still on scene? 313.
1: I'll clarify.
3: 312, 313, Jack Bobian, 2021 East Independence Street, Walmart Supercenter. Someone's got a female, I'm not waking up, she's slumping against the toilet.
0: 2. Accident near 509 South Glen Avenue. 2 vehicles involved. 1 female is bleeding from the head.
3: Activity awake is snoring. We got full response.
1: Clear 532.
5: Reach my lumber.
0: 1502, information only. I have a past motor vehicle accident. Can be subject that's a T football game.
4: 313, clear. Sunshine and Oak Grove.
0: He's called in and is pending. Do you want me to hold it or sign you to it? Springfield.
6: Affirmative. I'm going to stay here for a few minutes until we get cleared out.
0: I'm clear.
5: 312, if we're still on the phone with the caller, can we determine if that's snoring or hackle breathing?
3: I believe they may have been transferred over to medical. Let me check.
1: 225, the caller said that the female with the bleeding head was still on scene.
0: Springfield Engine 10, medical emergency, 2021 East Independence Street at Walmart. He'll be in the bathroom. Female's unconscious, ops 4.
4: Oh, where's the control?
3: Caller of by snoring.
1: 1603.
3: I'm clear.
1: We were unclear. But we do have a full response started anyway for an injury accident.
7: The homeowner let the dog back in. There's no more barking. They'll be back in service.
1: I'm clear.
6: Thanks, my honor. I'm at home. I feel perfectly. You're going to put on a patient.
3: 210, I can take the bike up on that.
0: Logan Rogersville.
1: First rank 21, you have background. Can you repeat?
3: Clear 210. 313, I'll show you in the back end.
4: I'm clear.
1: You're out with the female under the 2 children?
6: Okay.
0: Female broke a bone, it's through the skin, ops 4.
5: 312, I'm clear.
0: Springfield Engine 13, ladder 8, showing you en route to motor vehicle accident, 509 South Glen Avenue. 2 vehicles were involved. 1 female is bleeding from the head. 1 person also left southbound.
3: 424-429 status.
1: Clear 532.
3: Still. Clear still.
8: That's clear.
9: He's at Hillcrest and Elm, just barely north of.
1: Clear, Hillcrest and Elm.
5: 623 amount.
3: That's clear.
10: Can you have EMS respond to my location, please, for a scrape on our arm?
0: 1713, I'm clear. Engine 10, showing you en route to medical emergency, 2021 East Independence Street at Walmart. 4 response en route, ops 4.
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5: We'll have Glenn Command be out for patient care.
1: We're having issues with people trespassing. advised about possibly 45 people about 5 minutes ago before the call. Was swinging a stick around. Dollar 621. Female broker bone is going through the skin off channel 4. He's no longer swinging the stick. Was it people were picking on him? Engine 13, clear.
11: 324, clear.
12: 323, clear. 222.
1: 222.
13: You can send me 5 decimals.
1: Bunker, 223.
11: 253.
1: I have you code on 223 as the alarm.
11: Bunker.
12: 220, I'm out of that.
1: Bunker, 220.
11: 1502.
1: I'm okay. 223, I'll show you back in.
12: Yes, please, please.
11: 623.
14: I'm clear. It'll be at 103 East Marine.
12: Go ahead.
15: What was the vehicle description that were in the call notes?
1: 321
16: 532
1: status.
16: Says that he had access to a 2020 white F-150.
1: Clear stable.
15: Clear.
12: 220 code 4.
1: I'm clear 220. 222, I'll show you back in.
15: I don't remember. Was there a tax information for the parents?

0: There's a phone number in the comments, but it doesn't say who it's for. Stand by, I'll try and clarify. Jay Frank 11.
1: What?
2: Jay Frank 11.
0: I got a juvenile call. Club Rodeo. 2032 West Bennett.
3: Dispatch, Glen Command.
4: Glen Command, go ahead.
3: We have STD en route, and there is no patient on scene, so we do not need EMS.
1: Oh, no. Fire and EMS are on scene?
0: Clear 312, fire and EMS on scene.
3: That's clear. There's no PD here. We'll stand by.
5: 210, can you find 211 at Cogan 1, please?
0: Affirmative.
1: Yeah, I know it.
0: Three
4: 11
0: and 319 status.
4: 3 Frank 21 or 532.
5: Stable.
0: 3 11 stable.

0: 2 Frank 11 to 210. Can you look at my call?
1: Sir, Frank 21 or 532. Fire is out at the original location of the accident, so they have no patience. Is your female the one that was bleeding from the head?
2: Yeah, that's her.
3: 23. Looks like the number that's listed in the comments is for the juvenile. We don't have contact for the parents.
4: Clear. 6 point just down.
2: I think it's just west of
3: 22.
5: 312.
1: I'm clear.
3: 312.
4: 17 high, 2 Frank Henry, Robert 04, on a white Dodge Ram pickup.
6: 25, I just arrived, all notified.
3: That's clear.
1: I'm clear.
5: Spoke with fire, said there's a white female and a white male got into a black sedan and took off very quickly in the parking lot, southbound out of the parking lot. Unknown direction of travel from there.
6: 605, can you check for any owner information on the house, see there's a contact number?
3: That's clear. 3312.
1: Glenn commands.
3: 210, I'll play. 3210.
4: It's
3: 22
4: then.
3: 22 good.
4: One Charles 6, Robert David 6, George Paul X-ray. Charles Sam 1-30420 on under Dodge.
3: That's clear.
1: Seventeen thirteen.
2: 532. Can you assign me a case number making primary, please?
1: 532. I'm clear. Do you need reback on your case number?
2: Are there any units at the crash scene currently? Affirmative.
1: Affirmative. 225. Clear, it'll be 0-18-78-1878.
2: 532 to 225, can you call me?
4: Yeah, give me a second.
2: I'm clear.
7: 323, can we get a non-emergency ambulance for a male who's not responding, he's just rolling on the ground, saying mom?
6: 210 to 211, I just want to make sure you saw my comments.
1: Okay, do you need emergent?
3: 605, put a number and name in the comments.
0: 2 Frank 11, I'm clear.
7: Affirmative, go ahead and start an emergency.
1: I'm clear.
0: Thank you.
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0: Last name White, common spelling, first name Clifford. Charles Lincoln, Ida, Frank, Frank, Zero, Robert, David, first name, middle initial R for Robert. 10/25/1996, Missouri OLN Z Zebra, 205-294-005, middle Ida, Missouri.
1: West Republican County.
2: That's clear.
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1: Do you have any scene update?
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6: 312, 313, check with Vienna, 722, East Glenwood Street, Glenwood Apartments, apartment B, Boy 6. 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
0: 625, take a code 1. 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
2: 322.
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3: I'm clear. On scene now, though. I also have a 20-minute mark for you.
1: 3, I'm clear, I'm up to. That's clear. All West Republic accounted for.
2: 748, you can show us back in service. We'll be en route, but we're coming from the office.
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2: That's clear.

0: 1728.
1: Recon
2: 2800, drop yourself. You recontact Cox EMS and ensure that it's going to be an ALS ambulance responding and not a BLS ambulance. We're also going to need a legal blood draw.
1: 3529. I'm clear.
3: Carney on Booville. White pickup. Play one Union boy. Union 90.
1: Carney and Booville.
3: Who's that? Carney and Robertson.
1: Carney and Robertson.

0: 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Stand by one, I'll get an ETA.
1: 17-29,
2: your subject, Clifford White, showing valid. However, you stated it was a male white, and this is a male black. He's showing indicator 2, NCIC notification, criminal history of first degree assault, 13 matching to white Clifford Robert, male black, DOB 10-25-96, last 4-6-2-8-5 matching to the DOR, failure to appear non-support, statewide extradition out of Greene County. On your VIN, ending in 0420, checks to a 2012 Dodge truck, registered Dewey Colton Witt out of Springfield, no plate, no stolen. Do you want to confirm on White's County 13?
3: Affirmative, and I gave the wrong. I used black man.
2: That's clear.
1: Can I have one of the units on the left side, whenever they're available, to bring their car over and block northbound traffic.
4: Okay.

0: Such a roadside, go check. At 2720 West Kearney Street, a silver Chevy pickup with a flatbed, no plate on the back. I'm trying to call her on my bed off. Vehicle's currently at the lock point.
1: Pigeon County, good check, CNI from the AMPM out of Springfield at 2720 West Kearney. A silver Chevy pickup, flatbed, no plate, nearly ran over a moped, last seen pulling into this location.

0: 622.
1: Go ahead. One mail to Jane.
0: 13 on white, confirmed active for non-support, 500 cash only.
1: I'm clear. One in custody.
0: Clear, one in custody.
2: Six twenty-three.
0: Was that for me? Affirmative. Do we still need fire and medical staged?
2: You can cancel fire. Dad said he was less than 10 minutes away. To the site on EMS, but seems secure if they want to come on in.
0: That's clear.
3: 329 status.
4: Stable.
3: Stable.

0: We've made contact with the juvenile. We're just waiting on some parents to get here. Fire can code 4. I don't think fire is needed. It's unknown on the ambulance right now. They can still stage.
1: That's clear. I'll go ahead and update them.
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3: 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I sent you a haunted noise call at 711 South Avenue. 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However, they did state that fire can cancel.
1: Clear 44 and 4.
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0: 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Can you start Missouri Roadside officer request for a tow of a vehicle that's drivable?
1: I'm clear.

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2: 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I'm in service, District 2.
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0: 628. City, Sunshine, George Mary 1, Frank 4, John, Black, Butte, Encore.
1: That's clear.

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0: 329.
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0: Disturbance, all of in home one. For mail and fuel and a disturbance. Thinks it could possibly be physical, but did not see it. A male white, a female white.
1: 324, clear.

0: 605 is secure for ambulance.
1: That's clear.
2: I'll show you arriving on that alarm. Can you advise? Can you go to him?
3: Sitting in been at a gray Nissan SUV.
2: I'm clear.
1: That's clear.
0: Check 43. EMS can go quiet.
1: That's clear.

0: 624 to 41, pull to the side, and the ambulance coming up behind you.
1: Okay, thanks, sir.
2: Three 12 is the cleaning crew.
3: Clear 312. Six rank 15.
4: Go ahead.
3: Six rank 15. Sent you a check person 6956 West Lone Oak. Callers. Doorbell ring twice. No one was there either time. Looking at the camera, it's two juveniles around 11 to 13 years old. Doorbell ditching her. She's elderly and feels unsafe.
4: I'm clear. 748.
3: 748.
4: Minneapolis jail with one now for 622.
3: That's clear.

0: Christensen.
1: Sixteen.
0: Christensen, my pass on the Taco Bell. Black Nissan Sentra. No, please.
1: That's clear.

0: 324, code for it.
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0: Here.

0: 532.
1: 532.
0: Okay, Rocky County with a female, beginning mileage 114679.
1: Okay.

0: 610. Can you check one for PMP?
1: Go ahead.
2: 225 to 532. She's just refusing to get a tow company.
3: Can you repeat that? I couldn't hear anything.
0: Lassa Sanders, Common versus Michael. Middle F. Scott. Date of birth is 7/29/1986. He's at White Mountain, Missouri. Tom, 181-051-038.
2: Is she refusing to provide for a tow company request?
1: That's clear.
3: Affirmative. Do Henry's custody.
2: I'm clear. Break dispatch. Can you start Henry's?
4: Affirmative.

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1: Go ahead.
2: 225. Yes, so the log point B, Elm and Glen.
3: 628 is off.
0: Quick, Elm and Glen. Information only, I have a pending noise complaint at Republic Palms Apartments, 1740 East Hamilton, the apartment next to Ellis and Lincoln, 15.
3: 28. 321, 225.
2: Go ahead.
3: College in Kansas, Black, Mazda, Sedan.
4: I'm clear. We'll have a unit freeing up here before too long. Just leave it pending for now.
2: Is there any way you could bring one of those car seats from down there over to Hillcrest and Elm?
0: I'm clear.
5: That's clear.
2: It'll be a few minutes. Clear. 225. 321, it's just me down here with the car. 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
5: 610.
0: 610, go.
5: Sanders is valid on PMP for stealing no once.
6: 329 to 321. Do you need someone to come by and grab that?
2: Negative. Thank you, though.
6: I'm clear.

0: 323.
1: Good. 318. 223. 223. Keep putting me on stop at Campbell and Battlefield, just west of. Can you send me a quick one?
0: Residential, 1246 West Kerr Street.
2: Clear. 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
0: The caller believes the house is mostly vacant and can see a light moving inside. We're going to see if we can locate keyholder information.
3: 311, I'm at Grand and Fort, if nobody's closer.
4: 2.
5: 323, clear.
4: I'm at Sunshine and Campbell.
5: 223, I'm clear.
2: 2 Frank 11, it looks like you're my close. Is it back to have you start that way?
4: 2 Frank 11, I'm clear.

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1: 644.
2: Campbell and Broadmoor on a gray Honda Ascent. Colm Nora 5. Frank 4 Henry.
1: That's clear.
3: 1728. 1728.
4: ESA, I'm going to be breaking away from this if you want to send me the north of the plane, please.
3: Okay.

0: 3 Frank 29.
1: Hey.
0: T25 is requesting an NCI at Elm and Glen.
1: M48 out of jail. Pretty loud.
2: That's clear.
3: Just wait till we're on the clear.
1: Go ahead.
4: 311, I have a domestic pass. 19-07 South Merritt Avenue. Requesting phone contact.
1: I'm clear.

0: 325. Dad's going to be up there in a minute to grab some stuff out of the vehicle.
1: Okay.

Engine 8, medical emergency 2032 West Venice Street at Cloverview. 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Ops 4.

0: Engine 8, so you're en route to medical emergency 2032 West Venice Street at Club Rodeo. Caller said their friend was unconscious. They kept fainting.
1: 1729 Beckett.
0: When we transferred to EMS, they said that they're now awake. Ops 4. 1729 clear.
2: 1713, I'm back in with a report.
0: Clear.
3: 644, stop.
4: 644.
3: Sunshine in Lexington on a white CRV. Edward Link 7, George 1 John.
2: 1713, you can also clear the assistant agency, HBO.
4: That's clear.

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0: It's going to be Hubby and Grant on a white S10 to Quincy.
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0: Camelot Sunshine on my white Dodge pickup truck. 6 Henry Henry, William 9-1. Passengers hanging out the window, following a bunch of motorcycles.
1: 628, stop.
0: 628. Camelot Sunshine.
1: Chestnut in College. X-ray Lane 5, Robert 0, Franco. Red Chevy. Sedan.
0: That's clear.

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1: Go ahead.
0: 222.
1: Go ahead.
0: Check person, 3127 West Commercial.
2: 313. 313. 213.
1: 322 clear, how was?
3: 213.
0: Okay, 222, I'll show you back in.
1: Quick.
2: 313, 213, I got a ceiling call, 3240 South Fremont Avenue, Hobbins there, Italian dining.
1: 1906, vehicle check.
2: Got a older female white.
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0: 1906.
3: 644.
1: Larkin Timber Creek with a white Ford transit name. No plate.
2: About 5'2", wearing a blue dress, leaving without paying. Got into an argument over taxes. Walked out before paying. Silver Subaru Outback, Charles William 1, George 5, Henry.
0: Claire Larkin Timber Creek.
5: Going to be El Salvador Avenue and Maplewood Street. On a silver Saab 2, Victor Lincoln 2, Union 1 Victor.
2: Currently it's still in the parking lot.
3: That's clear.
5: 313 clear.
3: 213 clear.
1: 1729.
0: 1729.
1: I had to re-log in a cat. I can't assign myself to a zone. Can you put me in zone 12, please?
0: Clear.

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0: Ben Rock from the jail to Cox North with one female, beginning mileage 114683.
1: Okay.
3: That's clear.

0: Clear 421 will be for apartment 212. 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His girlfriend became aggressive. Small physical pushing back and forth. They're currently separated.
1: 424, you can send me that call.
0: Clear 424. Looks like girlfriend might be actually a wife named Penny, female white, unknown clothing.

0: 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Robert Ida George Henry Tom North 2.
1: That's clear.

0: 6:44.
1: Republic of Kansas Avenue on a silver Chevy smart car, Tom Henry 6, X-ray 1 Victor.
0: That's clear.
2: 6:57 is dog.
0: 421 or 424. So the caller can hear you knocking. However, they're unable to get out of the bathroom. They're currently stuck, thinking that the door handle may be broken.
2: 6:57 to stop.
3: We're clear. We're also not knocking, so she might be there.
0: 6:57. Go ahead.
4: Oh, that's clear.
2: Being 4 and 10 day velocity on Carney and 65, Rapid Roberts.
3: It's room 212, correct?
0: Affirmative. That's clear.
5: 628 is done.
0: 628.
5: Scenic and 101, Marine, Pontiac G6.
0: That's clear.

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1: That's clear.

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0: Republic Road and South Quail Creek on a red Honda Civic, Robert Charles 8, Victor 4 Young.
1: Yes, please.

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0: Noise 2433 North Delaware.
1: 323, I'm clear. Roof rate 29 clear. Chestnut on, what is the bypass? 323 all pass.
0: Okay, 323, 329, I'll show you back in.
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1: Robert Lincoln 8, 9, sorry, Noro 1, John.
0: I think we're working on getting this lady secured, and then we'll try and bring the victim down since that's easier and get some photos. Are you able to meet us over here on the Jefferson side?
2: Okay.
0: That's 214. Will you have me to 421 12?
3: 214. Robert Lincoln 8, Noro 1, John, 26, expiration 22, Volkswagen passenger. Last four of 3174, Joshua McCleary out of Battlefield, no one.
1: I'm clear.
4: 223, status.
2: 223, I'm stable.
4: Proceed.

0: That's 214. Will you have me to 421 squawk?
1: Clear 214.
2: Robert Lincoln 8, Nora 1 John, 26, expiration 22, Volkswagen passenger, last 4 of 3174. Joshua McCleary out of Battlefield, no one.
3: I'm clear.
4: 223, status.
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2: Go ahead.
1: Great.
0: Tickle Bay and Glenstone, please. 2555 and Glenstone. Yeah.
1: That female and that male right there, just watch them, just to be safe.
0: Unknown room number.
2: Okay.
0: At this time, caller's not on scene, calling on their friend that is suicidal, Sandy K. Brent.
1: 3244. And she's definitely intoxicated.
2: Okay.
3: 3244, clear. Trust the Northwest.

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2: Intake ceiling from Maverick 3416 South National Avenue, where a subject stole two packs of cigarettes, left in a silver Cadillac, Lincoln King 9, Mary 9 Henry, last thing going northbound.

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0: 6:30 is up. 6:30. Kansas and Nichols, George Lincoln 1, Lincoln 7 North. It's a 0.4.
1: That's clear.

0: 424.
1: Can you give me a log? Can you pull a report on for domestic still?
0: Four report number for domestic cell 28,637, that's 28637.
2: 1713, go ahead.
1: Can you repeat the number one more time, sorry?
0: Can you give Green County Records a call?
2: Affirmative.
0: Affirmative. It's 28,637, 28637.
1: Got it, thank you.

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1: Engine 13, go ahead.
0: Just confirming that the correct address for this house is 2527.
2: 644 says.
3: Stable.
1: We believe so.
2: That's clear.
0: No, I am confirming that. Can you add that to the log, please?
4: 620 in the south.
2: 628.
1: Okay.
4: Chestnut College, Lincoln George 7, Lincoln 6, Robert Edgar, Gray, Honda Van.
2: That's clear.

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1: 1729.
0: Mark off Bailey. Robert King 9, King 0 Charles. Black on the

0: 1729, repeat that location.
1: Park off Bailey and Miller.
0: That's correct.

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1: 644.
2: 311.
0: 1713.
3: Go ahead.
0: It's Alvin Weaver. All guys.
4: 1713.
2: Clear. Atapa Weaver. Check will beam phase 2 of 3845 West Hanover. Rapid showing at 3855 West Hanover. Have an open line with a small child on the phone.
0: The location for 29's call is at Owen Park.
4: That's where I just fixed it.
3: I'm clear.
0: 1713 also. If you could log off 1784, please.
4: That's clear.

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1: 313.
0: 312.
1: 312.
0: 313, 312, noise complaint, Country Court Apartments, 933 South Wilden Avenue, Apartment 8.
1: 313, clear. 312, clear.

0: 628 star. 628. Chestnut and Hillcrest, no plates, I'm out in gold. Chevy Blazer.
1: That's clear.
2: 1729 on. Left notes.

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0: .311/314, stealing at Red Robin, 3720 Saskatchewan, for mail, refusing to pay is correct inside. Don't take it further.
1: 311, I'm clear. Brandon Grant, 624 South.
2: 314, I'm clear. Chestnut Jefferson.
3: 624. 312/314, would you like to switch calls?
1: Kimball and Grant at the Walmart. Zebra John 8, Boy 5 Union, White 4, Eco Sport one time.
2: We can, yeah.
1: Okay.
0: Dispatch, sir, correct.
3: That's clear.
0: 312/311 will be a Hispanic male with a black hat, black hoodie, beige pants.
1: 311, I'm clear.
4: 214, ending mileage is 63842.
0: 214, clear.

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1: Go ahead.
0: Sent you a disturbance at 447 North Taylor Drive.
2: 313, code 4.
3: 313, clear. 314, I'll show you in. I'm clear.
0: Caller says kids in the neighborhood were being loud. Caller went outside to tell them to be quiet. They started threatening them. The kids possibly live at 448 North Taylor.
1: I'm clear. I'll be around.
0: Yeah, I'll be around.
3: 311, 312. Mel is now walking northbound through the Chick-fil-A parking lot.
4: I'm clear. I just circled the parking lot and did not see him. 312 to 311, if you'll just search the area, I'll go to the log.
5: 311, I'm clear.
3: Three fourteen. I have a general disturbance at McDonald's, 528 South Glenstone, for 4 to 5 people outside threatening to fight employees.
2: 1729 call.
0: 630.
3: Currently just verbal. We'll get your next available.
0: That's clear.
2: I'm out with 28.
6: 314, I'm good.
4: 310,
0: clear. I'll add you to this call.
3: 310, clear.

0: 6 Frank 57.
1: Yep.
0: General disturbance 4981 South Old Oak Way. Male and female disturbance. Female's trying to leave. Male won't let her.
1: Clear.
2: Ten defensive units pending.
1: 624 stop.
2: 314 clear. Continuing pending at domestic 423 South Broadway for an intox person knocking on the windows.
0: 24.
2: Would be a previous resident, Anthony White, male, possibly has a small knife.
1: National and Linwood, Charles Young, 0, Robert 5, John, silver Honda Civic, 1 time.
0: That's clear.
1: .225 roadway open.
3: Clear, .225.
4: .1728 and .1729. Caller says there were approximately 8 children that were involved. One of them, a white male, unknown further descriptors, threatened to go get his stepdad to assault the RP. Couldn't get any further descriptors because the RP wasn't able to see them very well.
1: We're clear. 313, you can send me 314's call log and code 4310.
2: 313, I'm clear. 310, I'll show you one.

0: Pennsylvania southbound units with pending trouble being in the area of Kentwood and Portland for a male speaking very slowly. It keeps saying, has been on the line for about 2 minutes, attempting to get further.
1: Three 11.
2: 1728, I'm in the area.
1: Copy in the area.
3: I'm going to be out with the mail in front of the Chuck E. Cheese in the parking lot. 311 and 312, do we have charges?
4: Affirmative.
3: I'm clear. If you could head on over here, I don't know if he's going to stop for me.

628. 628. Yes, sir.

0: 312 311.
1: Go ahead.
0: Does he have a black hoodie that says essential on the back?
1: Affirmative, this is him. If you need to do more over there, you're good. I'm good here for now.
0: I'm great, thanks, bud.

0: 7491.
1: Both out of Missouri. First will be 2 William Henry Victor 08. Expires 27.
0: In the second.
1: Lincoln Nora 1 Tom 6 of Victor 28 expiration.
0: Was that Lincoln Nora 1 Tom 6 Victor?

Prior to land registration on a 2015 Ford truck, last four of 9602 to Drew, correction, Lindsay Joe Drew, address off of York Avenue in Brookline, showing November 27 expiration to once. Nicanora 1, Tom 6, Victor, title and registration on an 08 Cadillac passenger, last four of 7191 to Angela and Brian Ward, address off of Farm Road 144 in Springfield, expires June 28 and 1.

0: 324.
1: Yeah.
0: Does it take care for EMS?
1: Yeah.
2: They've agreed to be peaceful neighbors. You can show all units back in HBO.
3: That's great.

0: 16.
1: 16.
0: I'm not stalled vehicle. If your call taker is still on the line with him, they're correct. We're not going to assist with that.
1: 313.
2: Ms. Clark, clear. We already advised him of that on content troopers as well.
1: 313. 314.
0: I'm clear, thanks.
3: Go ahead.
1: 313, 314. Check will be in space to 1553 South Campwood. 1906, check people. We got a mail that has history of QHI saying that Rapid is actually showing Campbell in Portland. Stand on the line with call taker until somebody gets there. Appears to be disoriented and confused.
3: 1906.
1: 313, clear.
4: We'll be behind the McDonald's. Charles Boy Zero, George Five, Robert White. Mercedes?
5: 57 to 28, you can go for.
0: 314, clear.
3: Coming behind the McDonald's.
0: 6 and I'm out with troop. Bennett in Kansas.

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0: 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Tom, Mary, 5, King, 6, Mary. The silver BMW. I know.
1: Come behind Century.

Attention Northside, good check. I-44, mile marker 63.0, eastbound. White Chevy SUV, possibly Tahoe, Edward William 3, Frank 2, X-ray. Possible intoxicated and failure to maintain lanes, almost at the guardrail.

Attention District 5, good check. DWI, I-44, mile marker 63, eastbound. Have a white Chevy SUV, possibly a Tahoe, plate Edward William 3, Frank 2, X-ray, unable to maintain lanes, nearly striking the guardrail.

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0: I'm having to restart my CAD. 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
1: 429. That's clear.
0: You put me on a check person in the parking lot. Linville and Olive.
1: Linville and Olive.
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3: 314.
1: 314.
3: Do you have medical en route to us?
1: Negative. I'll go ahead and get him en route for you.
3: I'm clear. We see non-emergent males is answering reality check questions correctly, and we will be just west of Glenstone and Portland.
2: 624 stop.
1: Clear.
2: 624. 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
1: That was clear.

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2: 4:20.
1: 4:20.
0: That's Campbell and Nottingham. 6 David Henry. Robert 4-1. White Silverado.
1: That's clear.
2: Would you, a check person, we're at the parking lot just west of Martha's, and 21 to 29 are with me.
1: That's clear. I got 429 already on there, so I'll go ahead and add you and 24 on there.
2: Clear, so it's 421 and 429 that are with me.

0: 421-3 at Dakota 1 here with Martha Voss. 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
0: Either east or west side?
1: West side.
0: Yeah,

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1: Kimber on Grand, northbound north of Boy Charles 4, X-ray 7, John. Blue, Mazda CX-9. Oh, no.
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0: /311/318, I have disturbance center photos 2800 West Sunshine Street, where a male is refusing to leave. He's currently drinking in the parking lot, harassing other customers.
2: 3 Frank 21 clear. 3 Frank 29, I'll show you in.
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3: 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Glenstone and Grand.

0: 1729.
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0: Copy, right?

0: 424. 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Clear 424. 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
1: 314, I can meet Morale from Portland, Glenstrom.
0: Clear 314. 630 says.
2: I'm okay.
0: That's clear. 424 is one unit enough. 624 says.
2: Stable clearing.
3: 493, I'm right down the river.
0: That's clear. Clear 493.

0: 1729. Is that my current voting on stop?
1: Go ahead.
0: ZZ in the public road. Robert Norris 708 Charles. It's a black Malibu. I know.
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0: The 638 Mavericks is replaced Tom King 5 at Lincoln, 7 Lincoln. 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
0: Checking several behind 418 South Kimber.
1: Clear, 418 South Kimber.
0: Seven, seven, seven,
1: seven. So, 77.

0: Maybe Nashville and Del Mar, just south of. Probably Blue. Sedan. He's already played a George Paul David. Boy 5 Henry. We'll be pulling on to Lauren from Nashville.
1: Attention, Northside units, good check CNR driving westbound Chestnut from Main. Black Avalanche, no plate, failing to maintain lanes on the set RP.
2: Clear. National North.

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0: Quinzone Cherry with 8 Sam Henry, King 75, be a silver Toyota Tundra.
1: That plate was 8 Sam Henry, King 75?
0: Affirmative.
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0: Clear 777. 314, I'll show you back in.
4: 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Can you show me on 319?
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0: 1729, did you attempt a key holder or did the alarm company?
1: The alarm company.
0: Will you try, please?
1: Oh, affirmative. If I manage to get through, do you want me to just have them respond out?
2: Just see if they will or not.
1: That's clear.
3: 313.
1: 313.
3: I sent you the non-moving traffic violation, 2643 East 20th Street.
2: Not clear. 7375, you show me back in HBO, please. 1729. 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
1: Attention District 5 Medical is en route 1246 South Farm Road 131 for a female with a blister on her foot.
0: I spoke to the key holder, Austin Cloud. He stated that it should be a false alarm. It's an issue with their equipment out there. He can be contacted again if needed, but he is not currently en route, and he did apologize due to the frequency of the alarms out there.
2: Okay, that's fine. I think I found the kitchen door anyway. That's safe. I can put me on the wells call. I will.
0: Clear, 7 Baker, 75. I asked him where the kitchen back door was. He said there should be some trash cans, and if you go to the left of the trash cans around back, you should see the door.
2: That was the one I found, thank you.
1: 624, stop. 214, will you add me to 421's call and show me about the county one mail?
0: Clear, 214.
1: This is Express Van Webster. Boy Frank 3, Children's 4, Paul. Cream colored Toyota Highlander right now.
3: That's clear.
1: 6 Frank 57 status.
2: Hey.
3: That's clear.
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1: That's clear.

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1: 622.
0: Carney and Grace. George Mary 6, X-ray 3 Zebra. It's on a white Nissan Armada. I know.
1: That's clear.
2: 322.
3: Sure.
2: 329.
1: Good. 624 says.
4: Stable.
2: Domestic 1616 West Atlantic Street. Caller's ex-boyfriend is intoxicated and refusing to leave.
1: That's clear.
2: Male white, 39-year-old Michael Taldarelli. Blue Nike shirt, gray shorts.
0: 657 stop. 322 clear. Carney and Ben.
1: 657.
5: 329 clear. Division on kids.
0: Be at Glenstone and Earth with John Mary 0, Sam 5 boy, Silver Mercedes.
1: That's clear.
0: 624, 20 custody DWI.
1: That's clear.

0: 322, 329. The caller says that the male is going to be in the back area and is requesting officers to arrive through the driveway in the back to not wake up the grandparents.
1: Three 322, please.

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1: Good.
2: Independence and Justice, 0 John, 047 Frank. It's a maroon Chevy van.
3: 6 Frank 15, Trevor, so.
4: 6 Frank 15.
1: Copy, Independence and Justice.
3: National McDaniel, flying to the McDonald's. 7 Frank Henry, George 60. It's a white pillar pickup truck.
5: Yeah, GMC. Sonoma.
0: 1502 ending tour, 49.
4: Last clip.
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7: Sunset and Jefferson on a gray Jeep. Robert Mary 5, Tom 6 Union.
6: Hearing something that sounds like a smoke detector. Ops 5.
4: That's clear. 622 status.
0: Stable.
4: That's clear.

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1: Three eighteen.
0: Jack Person, 1707 East One on Long Street, Unit in Mary.
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3: 314.
0: 313, 314. Check on being 2115, Sunshine IV. Check on a male outside being in the door stating that he's been hurt. 313, clear.
3: 314, clear. Mark and Grant.
0: 775.
4: Chris.
0: 777.
2: Go ahead.
0: Seven 775, 777, noise call at 620 East Harrison Street, apartment 8 Adams.

0: 7:75. Hold on, check a person at Cherry in Florence. Can you open that call? And can you close it out of HBO and give me that address I'm going to again?
1: Yeah, 6, check vehicle.
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3: 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Nora Mary 8, King 8 Victor, it's a Black Fork. Occupied, looks like one male.
2: Perfect. Help me, Republican FF.
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2: I believe I'll be flagged down by Springfield. Check will be in a sunshine and left here.
1: That's clear.
0: 9206, I'll take my plate and turn.
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3: Kimbrough and Bear. Robert King 5, Tom 6, Tom. It's a red in color Nissan Altima. I don't know.
0: That's clear.

0: 620 to stop. College in Warren, 3 Henry Henry, San Porto. Great, you have a truck.
1: Nice, Cliff.

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0: I'm getting some verbal reports of a functioning here. Gimbal and Gamma. I'll be in after the check out.
1: Clear, Gimbal monitor.
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1: That's clear.
2: 17 minutes now. Stop. Maiden Nicholas, comms on 5, David 3 King, say, Maroon Lexus SUV.
3: Clear.
4: 7-8-75.
1: 7-8-75.
4: My cat's messed up. Talked to the owner. They turned it down. Now, can you show me en route to Hutchins' house? Stolen property. Stealing.
1: Hutchins' house. Ceiling.
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0: Good check, Sam. I'm driving 65 Battlefield, last thing going southbound, a black sedan, an unemployed, excessive speeds, possibly over 100.
1: What?
2: 322.
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0: 777-314. Check with me and Eddie, 1131 East Elm Street, where a male's been on the property for about...
2: Affirmative.
0: About 6 hours. Currently laying down in the parking lot. He's a male, white hat, tattoos on the arm, and black shorts. We got medical currently around also.
1: 3-14, clear.
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0: 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It's a Lexus.
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0: 19-6, I'll take my plate return as soon as you have it.
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2: That's clear.
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3: 775, I'm clear.
1: 19-6.
3: Good.
1: The plate of Victor John 8, Sam 9 Victor is coming back, not on file, no stolen.
3: Clear, I've got a bin for you, if you can copy.
1: Go ahead.

0: 2 Tom, 2 Henry, King, 3, 1 Union, 9 8 Charles, 0 6 8 3 7 4. Unknown year, Lexus.
1: Okay.

0: 1729.
1: PN Hampton. Missouri Plate, Tom Lincoln 1, Edward Boy Tom. This is our focus.
0: Okay.
1: Correction, Edward 8 Tom.
0: Okay.

0: 4:20.
1: 4:20. Thank you.
2: Six.
0: Good. Would you change my call to assault and log it in our circle and in our case number, please?
1: Okay, you need to read it back. 1906, I'm showing that VIN ending in 8374, coming back title only to a 2008 Lexus.
0: Yes, please.
1: I'm showing an owner of a Destiny Hancock out of Springfield, no stolen. 420 report for assault. 28642, 28642. Copy. Okay. Going to be able to Center City for assault of the square.
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3: So Tom and Fun.
1: It's going to be by the fountain. Caller can hear screaming and yelling about 4 to 5 subjects, mixed between males and females, all possibly white.
3: Great.

0: two subjects seen, one wearing a tank top and the other no shirt.
1: Okay, I've got 214 with me.
2: 6 Frank 15, Sharp Stop.
0: Okay.
3: 6 Frank 15.
2: We'll be on bypass southbound at Grant. Charles Young 6, Robert 4 Young. It's a white in color. Acura. On them.
3: Oh, that's right.

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2: Three eighteen.
0: 319. 321. Disturbance. 1020 West Elm Street, Apartment C, Charles.
2: 329.
3: Go ahead.
0: Caller was in the restroom when the male from the greenhouse threatened to harm them by shooting her. Caller did not see a weapon.
2: 321, 329, I have a domestic disturbance. 725 West Nichols Street, some broken window.
0: Has not met the male before, just knows that he lives in the greenhouse in the backyard.
2: He doesn't live there anymore, and Antoine White, 37 years old, currently in the front room. Caller's now currently separated in their bedroom with the door shut. Antoine.
1: 319, quick.
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3: 3329 clear. 3329 clear. Robertson on commercial.
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3: Good.
0: 313.
2: 223. I have the same juvenile, 1353 North Sherman Avenue. 15-year-old son snuck out of home and stole a vehicle sometime after 2100 hours tonight in a 2024 Fusion.
0: 313. 312.
2: Good. It's going to be a Kerry Davis, white male, 6'2", dark brown hair, last seen wearing a black t-shirt, gray sweatpants.
0: Agency assist, 2004, South Prairie Lane.
3: 323, clear.
0: Battlefield is requesting to check the property for a Destiny Ariel Hancock, as their vehicle has been a rapid Roberts in their district.
3: 313 clear. 312 clear.
2: 630, I'm wondering. Yeah, 630.

0: sort of mouth. Last name is Coda. Charles Ocean, Tom Adam, versus Casey, Charles Adam, Sam, Edward Young. Date of birth is 9/21/80, 447-80-9278. If the 13s aren't extraditable, I don't need to read back.
1: That's clear.

0: 624. 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

0: Apartment 17, an ex-friend of the caller's is knocking on the door trying to get in, arrived in a gray Kia, a Jacob Strafford male white hat, a shirt that says God Bless on it, previously known to bust the door down.
1: 311, I'm clear. Fort and Grand.
0: Can I brush you next to the code one?
2: 310, I can add that one.
0: I'm clear, 310. 318.
2: 318, I'm clear.
0: 310, I'll show you back in. 318 just cleared.
2: I'm clear.
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3: I'll be on old wire here at the park. 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

0: 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I'll be out to juveniles in front of McDonald's.
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0: 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Please look at two parents in a row.
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2: 1906, can I get my plate returned? I've also got one to run.
3: 312.
0: Clear, stable.
4: 312.
3: Made contact with the resident here. He stated that she no longer lives here and that she lives on South Franklin, which is a niche, so we're going to be checking that address.
4: Okay. Affirmative. The plate of Tom Norris 6, Paul 7, Adam comes back to registration 28006 Toyota, showing expiration of 2027 with the VIN ending in 8649. I'm showing an owner of Kaylee Inslee out of Battlefield, no stolen. You can go ahead with your person.
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1: 615, 630. If you haven't already, you can code 4 at Pulpit.
2: Charge.
0: 319. 319. 622. Domestic assault, CU bus terminal, 211 North Main.
2: 622.
0: Close boyfriend, hit them in the face.
1: I'm no longer code 12.
2: Clear 622.
0: Call taker's trying to get further information, only got from the bus stop. Phone is showing near the CU bus terminal and is requesting EMS with injuries. Mail is last seen going towards the industries. Call taker is trying to get description. 1906.
3: 314, I'm clear.
1: 1906.
4: 319, clear.
5: 1906, I'm showing Inslee as valid with no one to be advised. We're still not getting niche. Are you wanting just the picture or the entire DOR sent you?
0: 314, 319, I'll be a male, black, dark-colored shirt, green pants.
1: I'll take both, please.
5: I'm clear.
0: Three 314, 319, officer safety. The caller did say that he had a weapon, but could not explain what it is. Line is sensitive.
5: Nine 206, can you pull under dispatch?
1: Same way.

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1: 532.
2: Texas Southside, pending domestic, 1517 East Cairo Street.
0: Ruby Calhoun and Kansas Expressway, John King 5, Lincoln 3 pole, just north of.
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2: Call figures attempting to get further. Additional pending disturbance, McDonald's, 528 South Blundstone Avenue.
0: East of on Hamilton now. Say, gray Nissan Rogue.
2: One subject has told that he's not welcome at the property and keeps coming inside.
1: Clear.
2: He's trying to harass employees.
1: 657 South. 657. Great. He's coming out on that disturbance. Got a black with a white male rider, red shirt, blue jeans. White female rider, gray shirt, black eyes.
2: 318 Lynn McDonald's.
1: We'll be at Sunshine and Metalmere.
2: Okay, 311.
1: Clear, Sunshine, Metalmere.
3: 311, I'm clear.
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0: 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Am I able to cancel EMS?
1: Affirmative.
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3: Okay. 314.
0: Clear. 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
4: That's correct, he's heading towards Battlefield right now.
3: 314, go ahead.
1: Clear.
3: Heavy code of 319, domestic, 1517 East Cairo Street.
5: I'm clear.
3: The subject is going to be the caller's husband, intoxicated, Kyle Oliver, 6'1", skinny, blonde hair, blue eyes, with facial hair.

0: This is Effie. Pending disturbance, 22490 Sunshine at the Taco Bell for a male running around the property has been chasing minors through the drive-thru. Bitch, I got a Phoenix Sunshine, southbound, white motorcycle, speeds over 80 miles per hour. Information from county, not in pursuit.
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2: It appeared black.

0: 3/14/319, the male subject has locked himself in a room and said that he took a bunch of pills. We do have EMS started.
1: 17/29.
2: Both juveniles released the parents. I'm back in HBO.
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0: 311.
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0: Pushing you both in route to Taco Bell, 2249 East Sunshine.

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It's at 4661 South Quail Creek Avenue. 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
1: Go ahead. Lasso, Barry, David, Edward, Robert, Ida, Nora, George, Versa, Brittany, Boy, Robert, Ida, Sam, Tam, Adam, Nora, Young, Middle D for Don. 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
1: Verbal only, lots of Evans. Edward, Victor, Adam, Nora, Sam, Person, Daryl, David, Adam, Robert, Edward, Lincoln. Date of birth 4-4 of 87. Given social 096-726635. Black Mountain, New York.
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4: Sean Springfield, letter 9, en route to 4661 South Quail Creek Avenue. Heller and his wife are elderly and have mobility issues. States their fire alarm's been making a beeping sound as though it may have a low battery. They're needing some help getting it remedied. Your ops channel's ops 5.
1: 775.
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1: Fair Park's house.

0: 322. 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The RP is upstairs with a subject downstairs, possibly intoxicated, banging on the door, blackmail dreads.
1: 320, all clear. 320. I'll go with 322.

0: 1729. Are you showing a warrant for him by chance?
1: 314 to 313, you can code 4. 314 to dispatch, if you have medical, you can code 4 them as well.
2: Okay.
0: 313, clear.
2: I believe so. I'm showing a different OLN that's than what's provided, matching the social you gave me, though.
0: Is it within extradition?
2: Affirmative.
3: When are you going to have with them?
0: 1729. I see in the sound of life, it didn't come up with a complete record. What's the details on it?
2: I am showing your evidence subject. That's possibly having a 13. It's showing Daryl Lamont Evans Jr., male black, date of birth 4/4/1987. It's showing an OLN ending in 6743, which I cannot correspond to a social. It is not a social listed out of Webster County for failure to appear in a moving traffic violation, willing to extradite adjoining counties.

0: 626-320
1: is done. 628. 727-727. All right. 226-320, the caller's upstairs away from the subject who's yelling so much that the call taker's able to overhear it. There is a 9-year-old nephew on scene as well.
2: Kansas and hubby, John Lincoln 4, Sam 1, Georgia, gray Chrysler sedan.
0: I'm just going to go back into your way. I never found him.
1: Kansas, honey.
3: Claire, they said they might have been southbound.
0: Might have what?
4: I believe you said southbound.
0: Sound great, thank you. Set if I can put me back into your way, please.
4: Okay.

0: 1729. I have your return for your second subject if you're ready. I'm showing Gehring as valid out of New York, Missouri, with no warrants.
1: 322 status.
0: Do you want to confirm on the 13 for Evans or hold off on that?
2: Let me confirm some information with you real quick.
3: 320, I'm right.
1: Okay. Doing quick.
2: Can you copy and paste the warrant information into a CAD message, please? I can review it.

0: Kansas and Livingston. Well, we're pulling into the Walmart now. It's 0 Young John 049. It's a white Toyota pickup truck. I'm done.
1: 320. Yeah.
2: Claire, are you pulling to Walmart?
3: 320.
1: Can you have the caller come out and contact me?
0: You may get Casey's.
2: Claire, we'll go with Casey's.
3: 644, stop.
2: 644.
4: 1729.
3: Okay. Kansas Expressway in Broadmoor on a maroon Buick Encore. John Edward 6, Sam 6, Adam.
4: 1729, I can't copy and paste the warrant specifically from y'all, but I can give you the SHP number and a CAD message.
5: 320, our caller's refusing until the mail is in outside.
2: Claire. Kansas Expressway in Broadmoor.
0: I have the SHP number.
1: 320, I couldn't copy.
4: Okay.
5: She's refusing with the mail being outside.
1: 320, we have him in custody, so if you could just have her come down to the door.

Service, 1403 North Concord Avenue. 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
1: Clear Elmwood and Rockhurst.
4: Got two males in the area of Avalon and Ingram Mill prowling through these neighborhoods wearing ski masks, hoodies up over their heads. They just took off running eastbound as soon as they saw myself 312's car.
0: It's going to be a silver sedan, Missouri license plate, John Boy 0, George 7, Lincoln.
1: Clear.
2: Okay, Avalon, Ingram Mill.
4: You have another unit nearby. I'll search there. I think they're trying to break into cars over here.
1: 630 status. I'm over.
2: Was 318. 532, I'm showing the closest would be 313.
4: Yeah, they're starting this way. I don't know where they went, but they may be hopping fences now.
2: Okay, 313.
1: 313, I'm clear.
5: 312, it was two black males, one in a black hoodie, one in a red hoodie. Both had black masks on.
2: Two black males, one in black hoodie, one in red hoodie.

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1: 628
0: is down. 420. 628. Would you log me to check first on intersection south and Walnut?
1: South and Walnut.
2: Kansas and Cherokee, North Lincoln 2, King 9 Zebra, Black Pontiac sedan.
3: There. Kansas Cherokee.

0: 12. I just spoke with a male over here. Said that he saw those two individuals go up to the top floor of building 100 of Quail Ridge Apartments over here. 6:30 stuff.
1: 6:30.
2: 5:30, Charles Quail.
0: Guardian Fort, we're at the Title Max. It's Boy King 1, David 6 Zebra. It's an old Chevy Malibu.
1: Clear Title Max.
3: Is that going to be on the south side or the north side of the property?
0: South side.
4: 1729.
2: Go ahead.
4: Adventure Party Evans, that 13 has been confirmed. $122 bond.
2: Is that cash only?
4: They did not advise publicly, so.
2: I'm clear.

0: 3 Frank 29. You can send me where needed.
1: 3 14.
2: Clear, 3 Frank 29.
1: Got it.
2: Great, 3 22.
1: 3 19.
3: 3 19.
0: 3 22.
1: Domestic 3 429 East Ladue Street. Caller's sons, ex-girlfriend Alice and Alexander, female white, 25 or 26 year old.
4: 1728.
1: Have been knocking on the door for the past 30 minutes. Was in a blue Toyota Camry.
5: 1728.
2: 329-322. Started a disturbance at 1403 North Concord Avenue for a female outside on the porch. Kept knocking on the door, wasn't leaving, was acting erratically. Hey, Bobby, white female, tank top. Black cut-off pants and no shoes.
1: Possibly just now leaving toward 65.
4: Wanted custody for 29. Issue him a case number for a warrant arrest. No readback.
6: 314, I'm clear. New in Madison.
5: I'm clear.
0: 314, I'm clear.
3: 319, clear. So, Johnny, close.
7: 322, clear. National, high.

0: Disturbance open line 424 South Kimbrough Avenue. We have an open line disturbance.
1: 7-7 clear. 7-7 clear, show me. An area.
0: Okay.
2: Seventeen twenty-nine, and
0: that's the jail. 7-7-7, Baker 75. They said it's possibly going to be at 609 South Kimbrough. Says their boyfriend was assaulted.
1: 7-7, down click.
2: Stop it, straight forward, it's called. Go for her. Anybody want contact on 49?
0: Okay, 318. 314, I'll show you back in. 314, okay.
1: Gangs up.
2: Clear. You can close the GOA to me.
1: Clear.
2: 312. 324 in Rogers County, there's one female. Starting in comments.
1: 630. Clear 324.
0: 312.
1: 630. Does Fairgrove have an officer on?
0: I'm clear 312. 319, I'll show you back in.
1: I'm clear.
3: 630, issue is 1201. I'm currently locked in for 13 hours, so I doubt it.
1: Okay, you can start me in the car towards our check person.
3: Okay.
1: 6329.
3: 7-7.
4: 6-29. Yeah,
3: go ahead and start
4: towards
3: ship.
4: VMS, I'm emergent. That was a large laceration on his face.
3: Check person. Why 6:30?
0: Okay, you just say non-emergent.
4: Affirmative.
0: Okay.
3: We'll get you a right call, though.
1: Is that 757, where are you at?
4: He's in the bathroom right now, bleeding pretty heavily.
1: At 609. He's home.
4: Affirmative.
1: Answer.

0: Northside Office. Good check on Final Puzzle. DWI Glenstone Kearney southbound for a maroon Chevy Malibu. Victor, Lincoln 5. Unknown 7, Victor. Unable to maintain lane.
1: Good check, DWI out of Springfield. Lessing going southbound on Glenstone from Kearney. Maroon Chevy Malibu. Victor from Lincoln 5. Question mark 7, Victor. Swerving all over the roadway, possibly intoxicated.
0: 3321.
2: 12
0: and 1. 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
3: We're clear.

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0: 777, you said cancel EMS?
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0: Okay.
2: The 20.

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0: Kansas College.
3: 425.
2: I
3: can head that way. What are the comments?
2: Two males were climbing the train sculpture, and the caller told them to get down. They started yelling at the caller. This last scene heading eastbound towards the square. 3 to 4 black males, one male white and one female white. Was one male black hoodie and one male black dreads, red shirt. Caller was not eating contact.
3: I'm clear.
1: I just drove through that area and didn't see anybody mention that.
2: Hunger.

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0: Highway Patrol saw a non injury crash while on a stop. One vehicle involved, unknown description.
1: I'm good.
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0: 314, I'm going to call them and get a description of the vehicle.
1: I'm clear.

0: 314. They said it was a vehicle versus a parked vehicle, and they said they're still getting a description.
1: Okay.
2: Hi, Vic, I'm on with 3-21 for the truck building, 2869 West Chestnut Expressway.
3: 775, I apologize, I had a lot of background noise, but I need a report number for 6, you need to log it at 609 East Elm Assault.
2: I'm cleared. 3-22.
0: 775, you said assault.
3: Affirmative assault.
4: 322, I'm clear on it.
2: 320, can I have you put on a 322 for the truck wing? 633, West Corning.
0: Report number 28644, 28,644.
3: 322, I can advise for now, I'm familiar with the female. I'm clear, next.
2: I'm clear, 320, just.
0: 420, status.
4: Should I leave clear from that call?
5: 620, this sound.
0: Okay.
4: 628.
5: 320. Kansas and Phelps, Robert George 1, Tom 3, Paul M, Black Jeep.
2: 320.
4: I was public service. Do you have traffic for me?
2: Thank you, Kansas Phelps. I was going to see if you could go on a 322, but he said he's familiar with the same on the device.
4: I'm clear.
0: 314.
6: 324 arrived at the jail. Endings and accounts.
2: Clear, 324.
1: I've drove through the parking lot both ways and I can't locate it. If you could get a better location, I'll keep looking.
0: Okay.

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1: 320.
0: Incident 56, the same as incident 8.
2: Three fourteen.
1: No, affirmative. Also here.
2: I think I'll be out with the hypo unit at Sigma Chi in the rear parking lot. Okay.
0: I'm clear. Let them know they're going to have an extended ETA.
1: Clear.

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0: 323.
1: Good.
0: Three 329, 323. I'm at Chuckle Bean, Orchard Park Apartments Building E, Edward 2601 North Crest Haven. For Ocean 07, caller gotten 2. It was a female who made some types of suicidal ideation-based statements as a Kia Walker, 20-year-old female, with black shorts, unknown clothing. Last sent a text at 1:17. Our caller's out by the Maverick by the apartment, seeing if she's around that area.
1: 3:29, I'm clear.
0: 6:28, status.
2: 3:23, clear.
3: Stable.
0: Clear, stable.
1: 3:22.
4: 6:10, stop.
0: 6:10. 3:22.
4: 135-164. It's a silver Mercedes. No plates.
0: 35-164.
2: In reference to 329's call, that's going to be Jamal calling in. He was placed on a 96 today. She left for separation for the night. If you'll advise him that.
4: Okay, good one.
0: Letter any available code 135-164. 644, we'll have that way. Letter 644.
2: I'm clear. 3:22, just go ahead and sec that to me. I'll take care of it. You can go for both of them.
0: Clear 3:23, 3:29, I'll show you both again.
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2: Okay.
1: Last unit, re-advise and go ahead.
3: Southbound, it's Christopher Reed.
1: Clear and proceed southbound.

0: We're westbound on 164. Black male, black shirt, black pants.
1: Clear westbound 164, black male, black shirt, black pants.
0: He ran north in the small cul-de-sac right here, Moreland.
1: Clear northbound cul-de-sac, Moreland.
0: I've got a hold on LEO. He hit me in the face.
1: Please turn him clear.
2: 6:30.
1: 6:30.
2: 2:00, it's a drone, set a perimeter.

0: 624, activate that. I'll go off track to 630.
1: 624, I just had a car pull out. Traffic stop, it's leaking oil.
2: That's him, chase him. 644, clear.
1: He's running through the building, keep going west.
2: Clear westbound into the lane.
1: Bye.

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1: We're behind the condominiums.
2: Society, do you want Springfield to help with the perimeter?
3: Yeah, an error one.
2: Okay.
3: /312, I was clear on county's traffic. If you'll have me another call.
2: Okay. We advise that one was seeing the vehicle pulling out leak oil, a silver Mercedes, no plates. 311.
0: Go ahead.
2: County had a stop where male involved is holding a law enforcement officer and is leaving.
0: I'm clear on that. Is the male still on foot or in a car, supposedly? 615.
4: 615.
0: We have our one in custody. It's Christopher Reed. And thank anyone that's here for their help. We'll see you one to stay with the car.
2: 310, are you watch commander?
4: Another one in custody, Christopher Reed. Release channel. Green County Powell.
3: Negative, but kind of just said they have one in custody.
2: Okay.
0: Next unit in their car. Pull up behind my truck, and we'll walk him over to the truck. Can we get a car for transport? 311, I was clear on that. You can show us back in.
2: Okay.
5: 624, I'll transport. I'm with the car with Troop 206. Brake. 624 green, I'll fire and run when you're ready.
6: Charge him with burglary as well.
5: Yeah, 624 green.
4: 624, go ahead.
5: I have a firearm to run when you're ready.
2: Okay.
4: Go ahead.
5: Yeah, Taurus, yeah. 9mm, serial number, Adam Henry Henry, David 63366.
4: Chris, stand by.
2: 314, status.
6: I'm stable.
2: Chris, stable.
5: 620, correction on the David will be a zero.
4: Oh. Clear, David will be a zero.
0: 650, anyone running code can reduce?
4: Any incoming can reduce.
3: 29
4: to reduce.
3: Clear 29 reduce. State car 997 Green County. Do we know the last location that we saw this guy?
6: We got him in custody.
3: Okay, great.
4: Three freight 21.
3: Will you put us back on our last, please?
4: Okay.

0: 624.
1: Go ahead.
0: Adam Henry, Henry 063366 for the Taurus, not on file, no stolen.
1: I'm clear if you can add to the comments, please.
0: Clear, add it.

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1: Okay, 312.
0: Three eighteen.
1: Hi, because we're 312, 95 South Avenue.
0: 13, clear.
1: Three twelve, would you like any additional?
0: Oh, advised for now.
1: Okay.

0: 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Did our caller provide a target apartment?
1: Negative, they just provided the room.
0: I'm clear.

0: 312, do you want me to make contact and get a target apartment?
1: If you would, that would be great. Thank you.
0: Affirmative.
2: 610 is the chancellor.
3: Negative, it's been released.
2: Perfect.
3: 610, I want to verify you don't, do you need medical at all?
2: Negative.
3: That's clear.

0: 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I think it's going to be Frank 201.
1: Frank 312. I recontacted a caller, and they were advising it was the second floor hall.
0: Recall, it's Frank 205.
1: Okay, 205.

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0: Disturbance 95. Nine five nine South Glenstone of the Maverick. Bill's refusing to leave and has been asked multiple times. Male, white, brown hat, brown black hat, gray sweatshirt, faded blue jean shorts.
3: 313 clear.
4: 319 clear.
0: The male walked out, heading towards Casper's. Caller advised that he had a backpack with him and possibly controlled substances.
3: 313 clear.
1: 624.
3: 624.
5: Can you run the person in the comments and confirm on the 13? I'm aware the first name is misspelled, but all the other information is correct.
3: That's clear. Do you need readback at all or just confirm?
5: Just confirmation, please. I'll be in touch.
3: That's clear.

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0: Hines and Lima 3 plate, George Paul 2, Adam 3 King. It's going to be a silver high on day 1. Actually, 5 times, sorry.
2: 624.
1: Hines Lima.
2: Good. That's going to be out of the 100 mile joining radius on there.
0: Of course. Thank you for trying.

0: Six Cinnamon.
1: Guys, 610.
2: 1729. I'm just clear the jail. We're off my city.
3: I'm clear.
0: Unknown year, Mercedes. William, David, David, Sam. John 4, George. Boy 5, George. Nora 3, 8. 6485.
1: Clear.
2: 615, I try out of Texas too.
1: Clear. I'll try it out of all if I need.

0: Time.
1: Six 15 was correct. It's going to be out of Texas. VIN ending 6485 is coming back to a 2016 Mercedes class, four-door, silver in color. It shows out-of-state buyer plate for Christopher Reed out of Springfield. It shows it expires December 25. Has no stolen. I went ahead and put in vehicle tab number one for you.
0: Okay.

0: 324.
1: Good.
0: I sent you that past assault at 935 North Glenstone Avenue. They're no longer on scene. They're at Cox or at the ER room 2.
1: I'm clear from the day.
2: This deputy is pending vandalism call 2367 South Cedar Drive, where there are three males, all in hoodies, riding on the neighbor's vehicle.

0: 313.
1: 3 Frank 21.
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4: 28 I'll be now from Sammy Catalpa.
0: I'll be out with the mail in the daily wash next to RT's lounge.
5: There's 628.
1: Right.
2: Okay.
3: 3 Frank 21, 3 Frank 29, check person at 3119 West Harrison Street. Someone's banging on the caller's door. The caller turned on all the lights but was unable to see anyone through the peephole. It was two or three loud knocks.
0: 629.
1: 3 Frank 21, clear.
0: You can show me clear of whatever you have me on. I'll be in route with 28.
1: 3 Frank 21, clear. Chestnut.
5: Pass clear.
2: 630.
5: Go ahead.
2: Could I utilize your 12 to try to find my body mic?
5: Yes.

0: 629. It's going to be a moment. I'm having some issues getting you clear off previous.
1: Logan Rogers.
2: 324.
3: Good. Okay. 29, that's fine. I have enough information to get going. Thank you.

0: Auto fire, LR6, 32, LRT4.
1: 324, I'll have to reroute you to another call. It's a check will being at Cox North, 1423 North Jefferson Avenue, ER room 3. It's for a female that came in with a gunshot wound to the arm. I'll start you another. All right, 320, did you copy that direct?
2: 320, I copy. I'm at headquarters.
3: 320,
4: clear.
5: 629, should be added on there now.
1: 322.
2: Good.
1: I'll show you in route. That's the code one for that Cox North call.
2: 329. We just swap off from 322.
1: Yes, we're swapping 329 for 322.
2: 322 clear.

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1: 320.
0: Do we have any recent shot skulls?
1: Nothing I'm aware of. I'm going to do some digging, see if I can find something.
2: Showing LRT 4 en route to the auto fire.
0: Clear.
2: A power line road in US 60, Webster County.
3: 323, I'm out of Coxmore.
1: 323, that's clear.
2: We'll be for a Honda SUV on fire just before Copart, eastbound lanes. You'll be on Ops 5.

0: 323. 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Black male and white female.
1: Probably dropped off by a gray Kia sedan, no plate information, black male, white female. Do you know which direction they left?
0: Same left.

0: 628.
1: I checked back until 2200. I'm not finding any shots calls.
0: You can take me off a vandalism call.
2: Clear 628.
3: 312, Flair, thanks.

0: 323 correction. 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
1: Just to clarify, there's no white female. It's a black female driver and male black passenger.
0: Affirmative.
1: That's clear. 628.
2: Go ahead.
3: If I could, I'm going to go ahead and stretch towards that check person along with 630. The caller's in route, 2-minute ETA with a handgun.
4: Clear.
3: 630.
5: Yeah, I'm clear. I was en route to vandalism, but I'll turn around. I'm National James River.
3: That's clear.
0: Vehicle was last seen east on Lynn.
1: That's clear. Do we have a time frame?
0: Approximately 2:56.
1: That's clear.
0: You can put that car out as a good check.
1: That's clear.

0: This is Southside, Officer Safety from Cox North. Female was dropped off at the GSW.
1: Good check information, Cox North, 1423 North Jefferson. In the ER, female came in with a GSW to the arm.
0: A gray Kia sedan, no plates, by a black female and a white person, a black male and a white female. Last seen on Lynn, approximately at 0256. Heading eastbound.
1: Female was dropped off of a gray Kia sedan, no plate information. It was occupied by a male black and a female white, last seen going eastbound on Lynn, approximately 0256.

0: 311.
1: Go ahead.
0: 319.
2: 629.
3: 39.
2: 629.
0: Just sent you an alarm.
1: 311, clear.
2: We still have a caller on the line with eyes on these guys by chance.
4: Negative.
3: 319, clear.
2: Okay.
1: 321, code 4.
0: 314.
4: Would you like me to call and see if I can get further information on there, see if they're still there?
5: 3 Frank 21, that's clear, break 322, I'll show you back in.
0: 314.
1: 322, I'm clear.
2: If you would, if they're able to provide a description of that pickup, perhaps.
0: You get some of that alarm with the log code for 311?
4: That's clear.
0: I'm clear.
6: Attention all monitoring agencies, good check information from Cox North, 1423 North Jefferson Avenue in Springfield.
1: Thanks.
6: A gunshot wound to the right arm arrived at the hospital. The patient was dropped off by a gray Kia sedan, unknown plate. It's 314, do you have traffic for Cattle 2? Occupied by a black male and a white female. Correction, a black female driver and a black male passenger. Last seen eastbound on Lynn approximately 10 minutes ago.

0: 323 was said to have taken place at the Mexican market off of St. Louis if we can add Southside or downtown units checked there. Southside units, rather.
1: That's correct. 629, are you seeing my updates?
2: Yeah, is there anybody else available to start this way if there's four of them?
1: I'll go ahead and get one.
3: 320.
1: Any available unit available to break off of 135-164 to code 1-629? 320.
3: 319.
2: 644, I will.
4: Okay.
1: Clear 644, I'll go ahead and search that way.
3: If we could get a couple of units to the area of Glenstone and St. Louis around the Mexican market there that supposedly happened there.
1: That's clear. We're starting south of that area now.

0: 318.
1: Roger.
0: 313.
1: 313.
0: Triple being 642 South Grant Avenue. Caller sister hit her head on the concrete, had been drinking. Hannah Walton. Just have an intoxicated friend with her, Shaylee Davis.
1: That's quick. 313 clear.
2: The subject's now recording with their phones, and caller's going to go ahead and call back with any additional changes.
1: Okay, 29, no short ETA.

0: and 629 now just surviving. They did say there's a red vehicle from the looks of it is possibly a truck, but can't confirm that.
1: Okay. Three calls.
2: Go ahead.
1: 311.
3: Go ahead.
1: Can you check 1661 East St. Louis for north side, checking for any signs of shots fired?
2: 312, I'm clear.
3: 311, I'm clear.
4: 1906.
3: 1906.
4: Would you show myself in 1904 off duty and have a good night?
5: 6-10 to the units going to the vandalism. You can run code since it's in progress.
3: 311.
0: Clear, showing 1906, 1904 off duty.
1: 311.
3: Do we have any information on if there are still subjects on scene over there?
0: 6-1, I'll go ahead and show you on scene.
1: Negative 311.
2: 29, I'm out. I don't have a red truck here. I've got a Jeep Gladiator. Lights on inside. I don't see anybody here in the area.
3: I'm clear.
0: I'm clear. We got them back on the line stating that subjects are hitting the vehicle.
6: Attention all monitoring agencies. Good check information from 1353 North Sherman Avenue in Springfield.
1: 311, they described it as possibly happened on the Mexican market on East St. Louis.
0: And they're currently hiding behind the vehicle.
6: The caller's 15-year-old son stole a 2020 red Ford Fusion.
1: We're showing that as the Latino 1661 East St. Louis.
6: Bearing a license plate, John Mary 6, Frank 3, Edward.
5: 610-628, I'm almost out with you.
3: I'm clear. We're familiar with the area.
6: Out of Missouri, vehicle's going to come back to an owner, Aaron Bradley Davis.
2: 29, I'm out with him.
0: 4629, out with subjects.
6: Juvenile has been reported as missing out of Springfield. Also, you can check information. Reference of runaway juvenile, 1353 North Sherman Avenue.
5: 6-10, what's the description again on the check person?
2: 319, code 4.
1: Code 319.
0: It's going to be male times 3, all in hoodies.
1: 314, you can code 4.
6: Caller's 15-year-old son snuck out of the home, took the vehicle sometime after 2100 hours. The red 2020 Ford Fusion, unknown plate, but has a Carvana frame around it.
1: Okay.
6: Son of a Kerry Davis, 7/29/11, white male, about 6'2", dark brown hair. Last seen wearing a black T.

0: shirt and gray sweatpants?
1: Yeah, 629, code 4.
0: Well, there are 624, I'll show you back in. Any additional units en route to Cedar, code 4.
2: 314, you can send me direct hands call on code 4313.
3: Okay. 313, I'll show you back in.
0: 313, I'm almost out on that, so I'll stay right for now.
3: Okay, I'll get you back out in.
0: Contact information out of Springfield, 1353 North Sherman Avenue, where a 15-year-old son snuck out of the home, stole the vehicle sometime after 9 o'clock. It's a 2020 Ford Fusion, unknown plate number of Carvana, license plate around the back plate.
1: 318-314, you can go for.
3: Okay.
4: 630.
0: 630.
4: How many callers on the wrong way?
3: Priority wrong way driver, James River Freeway in U-65.
0: Where's the wrong way driver at? Sorry.
3: Dark colored sedan, westbound and eastbound lanes, high rates of speeds.
4: James River 65.
3: Unknown plate number, 314-319, showing your route.
2: 314, I'm clear.
0: Looks like just one.
4: Okay, I'm in there.
5: 319, clear.
0: That's clear.
5: 324.
0: 324.
3: 314-319.
5: Can you put me back on the past assault at Cox and pull me a report number with a rebate?
3: Tony is also in the area and aware.
0: 320.
3: 320.
6: What units are going to Spring or St. Louis?
0: 324, that number is 28,646. That's 28646.
3: 311 and 312.
5: I'm clear, thank you.
0: 323.
6: I'm clear. The witnesses here are saying this happened right in front of the store. That should be where any student is.
3: I'm clear. 312, 311, did you copy?
0: 323.
1: Good. 312 affirmative, and there is nobody here on scene, so I'll just be checking for evidence.
0: We have south side now checking the area of the Latino Market at 1661 East St. Louis Street.
7: 630, I believe that they actually took the Glenstone exit the wrong way.
0: Are we sure that's the one? Because there's also one nearby beyond the Midas over in the Great Southern Bank parking lot.
3: 314, 319, older silver passenger car going east.
7: Unknown direction travel from there. It's an older silver passenger car going eastbound to westbound lanes.
3: Took the Glenstone exit going the wrong way.
1: I think it's the one near the Great Southern parking lot.
4: Okay, I just missed the Glenstone exit, so I'm flipping a Huey.
0: That's clear. Clear. Do the Huey.
1: 629. I can't actually find any. Oh. 2376, 2376, would you see if you can find a contact number for this residence and give them a call?
5: 324.
1: Can't get any answer at the door.
5: 318.
0: Affirmative. 318. 324.
5: Can you clear me from the past assault with a report? Can you put me back on the other call? Talk more.
1: Do we have a non-emergency ambulance to our location for a few hours? Hit her head a little while ago. I just want to get checked out.
0: That's quick.
3: We had EMS around. Is it secure for them?
5: Affirmative, sorry.
4: 630.
3: Okay.
0: 630.
4: We let 314 and 319 know. I took Republic. I figured that'd be a good option and can't find the car, so if they're coming up Glenstone, they may keep their eye open.
0: That's clear.
2: 610 information.
0: Yeah, 610.
2: In reference to my previous with the Mercedes, there's going to be a traffic hazard at 135 and 164. It's just a bunch of fresh oil.
3: 312, 311.
0: Claire, do we need to get a fire out there in order to hose it off?
2: If you don't care to wake them up, that'd probably be good.
5: 320.
0: I don't mind waking them.
3: that further information possibly occurred at the other Mexican market at 216 South Glenstone.
4: 320.
6: I've got a gray Kia Optima no plate stopped at Lynn and Robertson.
4: 312 on clear. Break 312 to 311 if you want to head there. I'm just about finished sweeping the parking lot here.
2: 610 information on my current one. The suspect vehicle is probably going to be a smaller S10 or Sonoma.
4: Copy, Lynn Robertson. Gray Kia Optima no plate.
5: 311, I'm clear.
7: That's clear. And you're out with 629, is that correct?
2: 628.
7: Clear. 628.
3: .314, .319, county advised that they took Republic. I was unable to locate.
2: 314, we're clear.
3: Battlefield. .311.
4: .322.
8: 3 Frank 21. I believe the Glenstone address is going to be the same as the St. Louis address for this market. 3 Frank 21.
7: 629.
4: Go ahead.
7: Still no contact, is that correct?
4: Correct.
7: 322, 3 Frank 21. Check will be in Glenstone Avenue and I-44. For a female that appears like she's going to jump off the bridge, had her leg over the side of it.
9: I just now put a name and number in, and I'm going to go ahead and make a phone call for you and see if they can come to the door.
7: White female, blue sweatshirt and jeans, has a Walmart bag with her.
4: Thank you.
3: I'm clear.
7: She was seen on the west side of the bridge.
3: Showing that the supermarket they advised on South Glenstone is in the parking lot of Great Southern Ops.
6: 322 clear. Parking, Carney.
8: I'm clear. That's the one I'm at now. 3 Frank 21 clear.
4: 323.
3: Clear. 312 is just west of you, slightly. Just past Kentwood.
4: 323 to 3 Frank 21 and 322. Whenever you guys clear, can you head this way?
8: I'm clear. I'm out now and there's nobody here, but I'll check for casings and such.
7: 629, my answer.
8: Perfect.
3: Okay.
4: Okay, thank you. 312, that's a negative at 1661.
3: Okay, 312.
8: .615, .610.
2: Good.
8: .320 to .329. Well, I have a description to give out for your check person. Is it this vehicle I just got behind up here? Did you see the truck that passed? It's a smaller single cab silver Ford Ranger or old F-150, I believe. Full of stuff in the bed.
9: We're gonna need your camera down here.
2: I saw it. It's not going to be the same. The one in the video is definitely like a S10.
5: I'm clear. I'm going to collect your clothes here. They're about to transport her down south.
8: Not clear, stranger.
5: Clear.
4: 630. Anybody describe this car as a Ford Focus?
7: Negative. Smaller silver Malibu.
4: Okay, I just had a silver hatchback Focus elude me over here by the target. They outsmarted me and went out the back.
7: Clear. Outsmarted and went out the back.

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1: 311.
2: 4-7, your spending check will be area of 1071 East Commercial Street.
0: There's evidence that there were a large number of people here, but I'm not seeing any blood or shell casings or anything like that.
1: Okay.
2: Caller said a Green and a Moorfield were causing issues and saying that they broke into the ERP's house. The caller was extremely irate, not very cooperative. There's extensive call history for the RP not being cooperative and not answering the door.

0: 3020.
1: Go ahead.
0: Just making you aware in case you hadn't seen him, of 311's comments I added to the call. Looks like nothing particular was found at the market, but there was evidence of a large group on scene.
1: I'm clear.
2: 629, I'm in.
0: Clear, 629.
3: 319, will you put me back on that alarm call for a second, please?
4: Clear.

0: 311 to 312. Are you still headed over here?
1: Yeah, I'll be there in a minute. I'm checking out at 1860 East St. Louis as well.
0: I'm clear. You don't have to come over here. I searched the whole place on foot.
1: I'm clear.

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1: 320.
0: Mm-hmm. 320, just making you aware of a media request on the call. It's in the call comments.
1: Clear.

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1: Good.
0: That female in front of Shell's gas station matches the description.
1: Perfect.

0: 322 to 320. Do you want myself 321 headed to Cox South to get statements from the witnesses?
1: Negative. Let's have a South side officer do that.
0: I'm clear.
2: Dispatch was clear direct rule. Goodbye, South side officers.

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1: 624.
2: 624.
0: Keeping on a check vehicle 1835 East St. Louis. I think it's a stolen vehicle. It's going to be plate 0 William John, Frank 54.
3: 1835 East St. Louis.
1: Check persons, two females on Republic Road and Farm Road 123.
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3: I have code 12.
0: Go ahead.
3: License 0, William John, Frank 54. Coming back to a stolen vehicle. License VIN ending 2400 for 2013 Ford F-150. This is a white in color.
2: 322.
0: 314, go ahead and confirm it's unoccupied.
3: Okay.
4: Go ahead.
2: 321.
5: 3321.
2: 322, 3321, check will be in 1071 East Commercial. The caller called in and was pretty uncooperative. They advised that A. Green and Warfield were causing issues.
0: 314, there's an additional plate in the trunk. Can you run that as well, see if it's stolen?
3: Go ahead.
2: Looks like they broke into the caller's home.
0: 8 Sam John, Zebra 35.
2: The caller disconnected before providing further, and we got a pretty extensive call history of are not answering the door or answering questions.
4: 322, I'm clear. That should be Linda Green.
2: Ms. Cliff.
5: 3521, clear.
4: 320.
5: 320. Make the log on this, 216 South Glenstone. 329, I'll have the log. Establish case number, please.
3: 314.
0: Go ahead.
2: Okay, 216 South Glenstone.
3: License 8 Sam John 035, not stolen, coming titled and registered to 2005 Dodge pickup, then ending 2947 to an Ashley Baldwin out of Springfield.
0: I'm clear. And when you guys contact the owner, all the doors are locked, so we'll probably need a tow if they don't have another set of keys.
3: Okay.
4: Twelve, I'm not with 14.
3: Cliff, you're 12.

Attention Northside, pending Jekyll being at the intersection of West Chestnut Expressway and North Hazeltine Road. Calling by exit on the south side of the road, west of the bridge and light. Crossing I-44, appear to be an unconscious individual laying on the shoulder. There was no attempt to wake. The caller did not stop and check. No description provided. We'll have medical en route to the area.

0: 628.
1: 628.
0: I'm close to that info. You can send that to me.
1: Clear 628. I was just talking to the call taker about it. I'll go ahead and start you that way.
2: Clear, same traffic.
1: Clear 630.

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2: Go for 644.
1: I'm clear.
0: Three nineteen.
1: I got a domestic stall 2747 West Maple Street. Hoggy G code 1 is going to be a car choked by a boyfriend. They are currently separated outside. Male is still inside.
2: You put me on 329th call and I'll be en route to Cox South.
1: Clear.
0: Okay.
1: 6:15. I'm showing that you're my closest guy. You start that way.
3: Perfect. 321.
0: 314.
3: 321.
0: 314.
3: Resend the incident 73.
0: Have you made contact with the owner yet?
3: Clear, I'll show you now. That chest button has a team and I'll get you next available.
0: Negative, I've not got a response yet.
3: 628.
0: I'm clear. Looks like we do have keys, but you can go ahead and start Henry's for custody time.
1: 628.
0: Okay.
1: 322.
3: I'm clear on it. I was unable to locate that male. I'll be interested in that assault.
1: That's clear, 628. 630, I'll go ahead and show you back in also.
4: Okay, I'm going to put myself on admin for a minute.
1: That is clear.
2: Six Frank 57, 610.
0: Go ahead.
2: There's a search warrant on the server.
0: Okay.
1: Six 644.
4: Go ahead.
1: Since I got 28 in route, do you want me to go ahead and keep 6:15 in route?
4: No, that'll be fine.
1: Clear. 6:15, I'll show you back in.
3: I'm clear.

0: 6:30 to 6:20.
1: Yeah, was.
0: If the info's right for the suspect, he's flagged as armed and on federal TNP, just at what? Go ahead.
1: I'm clear, thanks.
2: 312 just burned.

0: 2A, Indian motor vehicle accident on entry State Highway 8 in the apartment on 94, where there's a vehicle crashed into the guardrail, finding damage, nobody in the vehicle, maroon SUV, contacting trip.
1: 629.
2: 314.
0: 629.
2: Go ahead.
1: I need to make a quick stop for fuel, and then I'll be around to them.
0: That's clear.
2: Your possible vehicle on that 2013 Ford F-150 has come back confirmed. They were unable to reach the reporting party.
1: 630, you got me to it. Bad situation, though.
2: I'm good.
0: That's clear.
3: 610, I'll start towards NBA.
0: Clear 610.
3: For a maroon SUV, possibly ran into the guardrail.

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1: Code 3-11.
2: 318. I'm showing you an area of that decon on 65.
0: 323, I have possible suspect information in the comments. 318, it's Joey.
3: That's clear.
2: I'm clear.

0: Good.
1: I'm going to update the good check information for county. If they come across that Martin subject, is he stop and hold?
0: Affirmative.
1: That's clear.

0: Attention Southside, get check information from SPD. From the GSW, we got a suspect information at DeMar Martin, 311-95. Unknown vehicle. Looks like possibly a gray Kia Optima.
1: Six-ten, will you leave that info on the screen for a little bit?
0: Affirmative.
2: Three-twenty.
3: Go ahead.
2: Just making sure I have it correct. The information in the call for the gray Kia Optima, are they going to be the witnesses or are they the suspect vehicle?
4: You can cancel the good check on the gray Kia. We've already talked to them.
2: That's clear.
5: Six for 15.
0: Six for 15.
5: Yes, this is Mexico. Apparently, Lamont Clark subject. Started walking westbound towards like Golden Pond probably 5 minutes ago.
0: That's clear.

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1: 3 Frank 21.
0: He's advising, talk to the ambulance drove through the area. They were unable to locate, so they are standing down at this time.
1: I'm clear.
2: 6-10.
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2: It sounds like they might already be on scene at this MDA. Can you check and see if they still need us?
0: That's clear.
5: Three 19, what's the report number for this?
0: Station Northside Unit, pending check will be area of Brower Street and Kansas Expressway. Caller says he was in an altercation with some friends in Willard and then left, headed southbound on foot. He's currently at the log point.
6: 319 report, 28648, 28,648.
5: Did you say 28648?
0: He fell and dislocated his shoulder. We're starting EMS. That's why it's unknown at this point if they're going to stage or not.
6: Affirmative, 28648.
1: 322.
0: 322. 610.
1: Can you check my AVL? This is where the mill's going to be.
2: 610, good.
7: They advise our discretion. The vehicle is code. It's been sitting there for a while.
2: Okay, you can show county in a second.
0: Looks like you're on Chestnut, just to the west of Hazelton.
7: That's clear.
1: I'm clear. I'm going to get turned around. Check them.
0: That's clear. Let me know if you need me to start medical again.
1: I'm clear.

0: 610-630.
1: Go ahead.
0: Did you hear trip traffic?
1: For where the driver lives?
0: Yeah.
1: Yeah, I'm headed back south to go to this domestic.
0: Okay. 29, did you get some fuel?
1: I didn't catch the numerics, but something here.
2: 311.
0: Okay. Great. 610 the green. When we get the info, just send myself and 29, we'll go check it out.
3: Thanks. Nice car.
2: Check vehicle, 1235 South Ferguson.
3: 628, 644.
4: Okay. Go for 644.
3: Do we have a felony assault on top of the property damage?
2: 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We're stable. 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
4: I don't see any visible markings right now, but she's saying he choked him, so we might.
3: Okay.
5: Northside unit's pending check will be 1452 Northeast 8th Avenue. 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Arrived on scene, vehicle's parked outside. 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They yelled inside, got no response.
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3: Did you look at the past call of that location from yesterday?
2: Yeah, I'm clear on it.
3: That's clear.

0: 6 by 9.
1: Go ahead.
0: Did you advise the state that was out of Texas?
1: Texas.
0: Seven or 05975 out of Texas. I'm not showing it on file through inlets.
1: That'll be young Nora 0.
0: Great.

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1: Thank you.

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0: Disturbance, open line 2744 East Sunshine Street in an approximate. Initially, the caller said that she didn't know where she was at and wasn't answering questions. Call taker could hear a male in the background yelling. Line is disconnected. Attempted callback and no answer.
1: 313, clear.

0: 313-318, call is rapid and showing. I'm walking westbound through the parking lot of the Southern Hills at Cox Health towards Arcadia.
1: 313, clear.

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0: 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Callers at a U-Haul pulling a Hyundai. They're needing some assistance getting turned around.

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1: That's clear.

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0: 318.
1: 318.
0: 312, 318, check will being at the Maverick, 3416 South National. Caller's in a woman's bathroom saying they don't feel safe with their Uber driver. Vehicle is a brown Ford F-150 with a plate of 8 William Sam Henry 34.
1: 312, I'm clear. 3-8, clear.
2: 311, I'm with 312, I'll take 318 spot.
0: That's clear, 311, I'll show you the route. 318 back in.
3: 1720
4: to stop. 1720. Pulling in a Murphy tractor off MN. Your name is Earth Blade 6, Paul George, Zebra 6 Mile. Black Dodge one time.
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1: Okay.
2: 311, I'll take that traffic control.
1: Okay, 311.

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0: And 3 22.
1: 3 22.
0: Frank 21, 322. Send you a check person, area 3123 West Calhoun Street, for a subject walking down the road checking mailboxes.
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0: Can I get you started to a domestic, 2904 East Sunshine Street, the Maverick, for a male threatening to assault his girlfriend? Female's currently inside, male outside.
1: 1720 South.
0: Possibly related to the call west of near the Cox Southern Hills.
2: 1720.
1: 313 clear. MM and 148 Missouri plate, Tom Lincoln 7, John 7 Zebra. It's going to be a white Cadillac one time.
3: MM-148.
1: 318, you can have me
0: that. 318.
1: 311.
0: 311.

0: I'm going to have both westbound lanes blocked on Walnut Lawn at Dayton Street. If you could call city utilities or whoever needs to be called to get this tree out of the road. It's a large tree.
1: Okay.

0: 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Are these things related to your previous?
1: 313, clear.

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1: Sure.
0: A search warrant is stealing from a vehicle at the Northtown Apartments, 1944 East Kerr Street. The caller is in B5. They sent a white male wearing a white zip-up hoodie, stole a battery out of a silver Grand Prix. He's now walking westbound on Kerr.
1: Number.
0: I'll start you the next available.

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0: Just so I'm clear, can you have Public Works expedite as best they can? I'm going to have this road blocked until I can get it out of here. It's kind of difficult to see the tree where it's at.
1: Affirmative.

0: He was responding to Maverick, the mill is sitting down in Brahms parking lot. The mill ran across the street, possibly.
1: 3:30, clear.
2: Seven 28, I'll show you that can. 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
1: I'm clear.

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0: I'm clear.
1: 3 Frank 21.
0: 3 Frank 21.

0: Check person area 2125 West Phelps Street for a black Mercedes unknown plate that's parked between the duplexes, occupied by male and female. Caller finds it odd, would like a check on. I'll start you the next available.
1: Prompt clear.

0: 324 in code 4. 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
1: 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I'll show you in route to 321's call.
0: I'm clear.

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1: Okay.

0: 1720 to stop. The 60 in the lane is replaced 17 David Henry 13. It's going to be a white 4 2 times.
1: Clear, 60 in the lane.

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1: Two.
0: Copy, Sable. 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
2: Stable.
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2: 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Did you have traffic?
1: Negative.
0: I'm clear.

0: 775.
1: 775.
0: I'm at Will's house on a disturbance. All advice.
1: Okay. Will's house.

0: Mr. Rich, we're an assistant agency at the request of Cox. It's at 1352 North Broadway Avenue. Cox is en route for a complaint of a headache, but it sounds like there's possibly a domestic disturbance going on. I'll start you the next available.
1: No.
0: Cox hasn't confirmed yet, but they will likely state there's a male yelling to the patient that calls for the headache to shut up.
1: No, I'm clear.

0: 324.
1: Got it.
0: Are you familiar with the log point?
1: Negative, but I'll look at the previous.
0: There was another domestic disturbance out there a few days ago. Involving a Javier Benson, who's known to carry firearms, and his wife named Gavin.
1: Number. No,

0: Structure five, fire is en route to a structure fire. Stay to location of 7077 West Farm Road 168. Caller does not know the address. They're just driving by and the house is on fire. I don't know if it's evacuated or not.
1: 630, send it to me.
0: Clear, 630.
2: Battlefield, Bodark, Brookline, West Republic, Willard.
3: 1728.
4: 1728.
1: 629, you can send that to me as well.
0: Clear, 629.
3: Can you ask County if they would like us to go to the house fire? It's about one house out of our jurisdiction until they get there to make sure nobody's in it.
0: 630.
4: Go ahead, I'll go ahead and start you that way, just in case.
1: Go ahead.
3: I'm clear, log me code from KC's on main 174.
4: Clear.
0: Republic is also en route to that structure fire as well.
1: Okay.

0: Bodark, Battlefield Battalion 2, Battlefield Engine 3, Willard Station 2, West Republic, house fire at the approximate location of 7077 West Farm Road 168, caller reporting a home fully engulfed. Ops 5.
1: 6-3.
2: 1728, just be advised, this is one story brick house, full length, engulfed on the inside. Not currently seeing anybody inside because of probably the flames.
3: Go ahead, sir. It's clear in the intersection.
4: I'm clear, sir. I'm 1 minute out.
5: You're good.
2: Clear.
6: 324.
1: Caller states that it's a one-story brick house. I believe it's possibly going to be 7043 West Farm Road 168.
5: Good.
1: And that it is fully engulfed.
2: I'm thinking it's possibly 7043 West Farm Road 168.
5: Clear.
3: Not clear. About 4 minutes out.
6: I can hear an active verbal coming from the house. If there's anybody south side available and somewhat close, can you turn this way?
1: No, clear.
2: That's clear.
1: Republic has about a 1 minute ETA.
2: Line 3 is responding.
3: No, clear.
4: Dispatch from Battlefield Battalion 2 responding.
0: Battlefield Battalion 2, go ahead. 314.
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0: Officer requesting TV at clear, showing you en route to the house fire at the approximate location of 7077 West Farm Road 168.
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2: I'm looking out. 324.
6: I'm going to go over here. You can go for the stuff in here.
2: Yes, where?
1: 314, you can code 4.
0: Off 5.
6: 324, we're still doing that.
2: That's clear.

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1: It is the first address of 7077. It is fully engulfed and spreading to the trees.
0: They're fully engulfed, spreading to trees.
1: There's going to be no way to see if there's anybody inside.
0: There's no way to tell.

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1: I copy correct, and I'm on the same.
0: Time clear.

0: 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Can you check history and see if we have one here?
1: Sam Clerk, can you verify the address for me? Is it the 7085 or 43?
2: It's whatever's just north of my ABL, just northwest.
1: Sam Clerk, 7085.
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0: We have a call there from the 13th of September, and they were wanting to go to the hospital.
2: Dispatch, Brooklyn Battalion 35168 Command, this will be a working fire. Will you please add Republic Fire for Station 2 to respond to the scene, please?
1: Was it a Kathy? I'm clear. I have a last name, if you'll use resources to try and get a phone number and contact them.
3: 1713-28.
0: I already have her phone number. I'll attempt to contact.
1: Goodbye. I'm clear.
0: 775 status.
1: I'm stable.
3: Is anybody else on scene with you? Do you need any assistance?
4: County's on scene with me. We're getting ready to work on some traffic.
3: I'm clear. Do you need any of us?
4: If we could get one more.
3: Clear.
1: Sorry, I'm out on 168. What's the ops channel?
0: It's going to be Ops 5.
5: 1709, extend that call. I hope not.
6: Clear 1709.
1: I'll be on Ops 5.
0: That's clear. Republic. Republic Station 2, house fire at the address of 7085 West Farm Road 168 for a fully engulfed home. Ops 5.
4: I'm going to be stopping traffic coming down 168 from Brookline. We can get another unit on the other side. They said they're going to have to shuffle water because there's no hydrant down here. And they want this road closed.
6: That's clear. 1728, just further, we're attempting the homeowner for call 3.
7: Dispatch, do they need a water tender or an engine?
4: I'm clear.
7: Okay, let Station 2 know as soon as possible.

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1: Go ahead.
0: The phone number I called goes to her son. I was asking if I could talk to her, and he would not give me any kind of information or anything like that, and he disconnected the line on me and wouldn't give me any further information on her.
1: I'm clear. 324 status.
2: I'm stable. That's clear.
1: That's clear.

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2: Sir, if you can just go down to MM and 168 and stop all traffic coming that way, unless it's obviously a fire truck, I'm going to go further down and block traffic coming the other way.
1: Willard Engine 2. En route to the house fire at 7085 West Farm Road 168. It's going to be cross street of Limerick Lane. It is for a fully engulfed one-story home. Ops 5.
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2: 1720, I'll be at 168 and Farm Road 99, diverting traffic.
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1: Clear, Tanker 3 and Tanker 4 en route to the house fire at 7085 West Farm Road 168, cross street of Limerick. It's going to be for a full working fire, Ops 5.
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2: Okay, make sure they're code for the time being.
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3: I'm clear, sit down. 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
2: Go ahead.
5: Do you have occupants?
2: We're not sure. Fire just made entry in the only possible survivable part of the residence, which looks like the bedrooms.
5: I'm clear. Keep me posted.
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1: What?
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0: Correct, can we take off 6?
2: 73.
1: Clear, off 6. Go ahead.
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3: Will you log me in for 11 and show me on the traffic stop at 16 West, plate when ready?
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1: Okay.
3: 6 Charles Frank, Edward A5.
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0: 630.
2: 630.
0: I have spelling on the last name. When you can copy.
2: Go ahead.
0: It's Nordyke, Nora Ocean, Robert David, Young King Edward.
2: That's clear.
0: Dispatch the Monarch Tender 1 route.
1: 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Monarch Tender showing you en route to the house fire at 7085 West Farm Road 168, cross street of Limerick.
2: 1735.
1: Go ahead. It's going to be Ops 5, water supply on Ops 6.
2: I'm back up at 1.
4: Can you place me on that assistant agency with 09 and 28?
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1: I'll do some research for a phone number for you.
2: 324.
3: Thank you.
0: This is check one being at Maverick at 2885 East Chestnut Expressway.
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0: For a male outside the store who is requesting EMS, he's a white male, black hoodie, blue bracelet on his hands.
1: 610.
0: We're trying to get further information.
3: I have another possible phone number if you want me to send it to you.
2: Now I'm clear.
1: Yes, and we can compare.
3: Thank you, ma'am.
0: At 324, he has suicidal ideation.
2: I'm clear.
4: 7 Baker, take one.
0: And I'll start you the next available.
3: 7 Baker, 75.
2: 320, I'm clear.
4: You can go ahead and clear me HBO.
3: Okay.
0: That's clear. It's the Maverick at 2885 East Chestnut.
2: Clear. Coming from Chestnut and Broadway.

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1: 610 just gave me that number.
0: Pass for me.
3: 321 on the run.
1: Thank you, though.
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1: Last name's going to be Fluke, Frank, Lincoln, Union, King, Edward, first name Lauren, Lincoln, Ocean, Robert, Edward, Nora, middle name's going to be Nicole, OLN should be 103, boy 045011, date of birth is 04-25-2003, white female in Missouri.
2: That's clear.
0: If she doesn't answer, looks like she has a son that lives in Mount Vernon. I have a number for him, too.
3: I believe I spoke to him, and without giving him any further information, he hung up the phone on me. He didn't give me his name. It was a little bit of a back and forth, and I wouldn't give him information as to what was going on. And then he hung up.
2: 1735, I'm out.
4: Clear 1735.
0: I'm clear. What number did you call for him?
3: 417-841-7964.
0: Okay.
3: 610.
0: 610, good.
3: I apologize. I also did call the phone number that you sent me, and it went to voicemail, and it did check back to a Kathy.
4: Good.
2: She is suspended, indicator 3, showing hospital code 13 of Nixith ED with adjoining county's extradition.
0: Okay. I'll try the David subject. I have a different phone number, and I'll try to relay a little bit better.
3: I'm clear. I'm sorry.
2: For traffic events for no insurance, the listed bond is 200 cash only. No other wants. Looks like our niche access is still down, so I'm unable to check that. Would you like me to go ahead and confirm the next of 13? Affirm. That's clear.

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1: Brookline Tender 5, go ahead.
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1: Clear, showing Brookline Tender 5 en route to the house fire at 7085 West Farm Road 168, cross street of Limerick, for a working fire, Ops 5, water supply, Ops 6.

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0: Is there a car in the garage, or can you tell?
2: Yes.
0: I'm clear. Just information. Kathy is not there. She's been staying at a house in Mount Vernon.
2: Okay, good. I'll let the fire chief know.
0: Is it still full engulfed?
2: Yeah, the car is now engulfed as well.
0: Okay.
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1: Six England.
0: There's no one else that's supposed to be here, right?
1: Correct.
0: Okay. Did you tell her the bad news?
1: We're doing the telephone game right now.
0: Okay. It looks like a probably total loss.

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1: Dispatch, we're calling 10 to 4.
0: Go ahead. 313. We're calling 10 to 4, go ahead.
2: 313.
1: Can you mark this as en route?
0: Three fourteen, 313. We've upgraded this to a priority one checkpointing. Cars are swerving around him. He's at Mount Vernon in Campbell. It's a male in the roadway, male black, has a blanket over his head. Seems to be intoxicated the way he's walking.
1: 10 to 4, en route.
0: 314, clear.
2: 313, clear. 312, I'm at that intersection. You can send it to me in code 4 the furthest.
0: Clear, 313, code 4.
2: 313, clear.
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0: 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Full response.
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from Vollinger Warren Chuck. 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
2: 312 status.
1: I'm stable.
0: This info. The son, David, will likely show up with Cassie.
3: I'm clear. I'll let command here now.
1: 310, I'll let that check call being until first shift so signs in.
2: Clear.
1: 132.

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0: 121, you can see me where needed. 310, I didn't say hold it for first. I said I'll be en route to it until.
1: Okay, 310.
2: 121.
0: 121, I'm good on the call. Apologize.
2: Okay, 121, 129, disregard.

0: One Frank 11.
1: One Frank 11.
0: I'm having some MDT issues, but we're walking in. Where was that check while being off West Battlefield?
1: 4020 West Battlefield.

0: Attention Southland officers, for border protection violation at 1945 East Monroe Terrace. It's male and female, and it has been physical.
1: 311. Or just got on scene.
0: Clear 311.

0: 119.
1: That's the S, go ahead.
0: Starting you toward an order of protection violation, 1945 East Monroe Terrace, 1945 East Monroe Terrace. Both parties have called in, each saying that the other hit them. The male has an ex parte against his ex-girlfriend.
1: Okay. 123.
0: Okay, first fail, quick one.
1: Good.
0: 113.
2: 113. 123, past dealing, logged at the Waffle House, 3135 North Glenstone.
0: Giving you the log on that call, 1945 East Monroe Terrace.
2: Caller should still be on scene for contact.
3: I'm clear. En route from SDS.
1: Over.
0: Also, they're both possibly on controlled substance, and both have used played or something to hit the other.
2: 124 status.
3: Stable.
2: Quite stable.

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1: 124.
0: Transport a mail to Cox North.
1: Okay, bring that to Cox North on the way.

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1: I give you a protection order. 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
0: Affirmative. 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
0: I'm clear.

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Springfield Battalion 1, Engine 2, Engine 4, Ladder 3, truck fire at the approximate location of 65 and Kearney for southbound for a truck on fire, Op 7.

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0: Signed Battalion 1, Engine 2, Engine 4, all except for Ladder 3 and mounts to the truck fire at US 65 and Kearney, Op 7. It has not been served. There was an attempt yesterday. There was no contact. And it is Hackler versus Wonk.
1: Okay. Can you use this to prepare one so we can serve it?
0: Affirmative. Ladder 3, showing in route to the truck fire at the approximate location of US 65 in Kearney, southbound, Op 7.
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1: I'm clear, thank you.

0: 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Are any of the three of you on that call headed over to the mule's desk? 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

0: 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Charles Young 7, Robert 6, Mary Shung 28.
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1: I've been released from the Brookline call. I'm returning to service.
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2: 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Is that all, Bodark?
1: Yeah, it was just Tender 1 only.
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0: One 14, 1 Frank 11, disturbance, 901 South Wilden, 901 South Wilden, it's Forest Cove Apartments, apartment 3, caller can hear a female yelling for a male to get out, this has been going on for a couple of days, 25-year-old male, 25-year-old female.
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3: That's quick. I'll start, yeah, good one. One
1: 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One Frank 25, I'm clear. 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

0: 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Chosen expiration April 26th, no stolen. It'll be vehicle tab number 2 for you.
1: Clear on that, thank you.
0: Do you need the address for that one as well?
1: Yeah, I'll take the address, please.
0: It is showing the 309. Sorry, let me go back in there. It shows 309 East, Miller Road.
1: Clear.

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1: 168 Command, go ahead.
0: I put vehicle information for two vehicles that will have homeowners being transported this direction. If you will relay that to law enforcement, they still have the road shut down.
1: Clear.

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1: 1057.
0: 1057.
2: Yes, sir. Can you order me an ambulance to the main terminal for a patient filling face?
1: I'll be code 12 with 634, operating 6 Frank 34, in for District 5.
0: You said that was for someone feeling sick?
3: 1709 or any Republican on scene of the assistance agency.
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0: Clear, requesting EMS.
6: 634, affirmative.
3: Clear.
1: 607.
5: 607.
3: 1728, buyer is requesting that law enforcement make contact with the homeowner in a gray Honda CRV. I'm not sure if she's stuck in traffic or where exactly she's at, but they are requesting you make contact with her.
5: I'm in service supervisor. I'll also be district 2.
3: Clear.
4: I will try and find her.
3: Okay.
7: 09 to 28, there's nobody waiting over here.
4: 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We'll go Challenger.
8: 1606.
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8: 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Can I get the cross with Miller again?
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3: ahead.
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1: I've got the homeowner's son up here at 168 NMM. Where do you want him?
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0: You can let that SUV through. 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

Ashane Brandon, Roy Robert, Adam Nora, David, Ocean Nora, first name Anita, Adam Nora, Ida, Tom, Adam, white female, date of birth 12/04/1982, social 5389058528, she's from Washington.

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0: That plate to Ruth Barton out of Willard, 2013 Chevy Utility Passenger, August the 27th expiration. Showing the address of 304 East Knight, Apartment C in Charles 3. No stolen.
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0: Head of Missouri, last name Burke. Boy, Union Robert King. First name Samuel. Sam Adam. Mary, Union Edward Lincoln. Middle M, Mary. 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
0: Is there a different state besides Missouri to run him out of?
1: Negative.
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2: I'm clear.

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0: (417) 353-3492. It should be for David about this vehicle.
1: I'm clear. 607 is telling me it's restricted.
0: Clear, thank you.

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0: 6.5, I believe I'm going to be out with it. 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
1: Clear.
2: Well, 1603, I don't believe this is going to be our target vehicle. 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
0: 6.5, it's a single vehicle. 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

0: 9-1-3-12, check while being 1644 is Republic Starbucks. Posted there was a male in the parking lot yelling at cars driving by. Caller believes that his name was Austin Stugall. White male, bald, bandana, green jacket, shorts, and leggings. He's riding a moped scooter.
1: Hold on, hang up there.
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1: One Frank 11 to one Frank 12. Are you on scene yet?
2: One Frank 12, negative.
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1: Yeah. 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Looks like he's waiting for the bus stop.
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0: One 113, 114, disturbance 1364 East McDaniel, McDaniel Apartments. Callers, apartment 40, across from that apartment, two males are in a verbal. Call taker still getting details.
1: 113, clear. Glen Cemetery.
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1: 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I'm going to check person here at 1644 East Florida Street.
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2: 1730, stop.
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2: Raina Miller, North King 2.
0: Last name, Castellanos. Charles, Adam, Sam, Tom, Edward, Lincoln, Lincoln, Adam, Nora, Ocean, Sam. First name, Carissa. Keen, Adam, Robert, Robert, Ida.
2: Yeah, on a 4 foot, goes white in color.
3: Yeah, Raina Miller.
0: It's a white female. Did work 02-17-1986. Social 494-924-365.
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4: On 13-114, additional information, the two males are in the parking lot in front of apartment B.
1: 121.
4: One caller says a 10, a white male, gray hair, gray, blue, long sleeve shirt, and he's trying to get the other male to leave. It was a white male, dark hair, unknown further.
1: 121.
4: Caller currently not seeing or hearing anything now.
1: 129.
2: 129. 113, I'm clear.
1: 121, 129, I'm sending your priority alarm.
2: 1214, clear.
1: 121, clear.
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0: .123, intercepted Castellanos.
1: .113 out.
0: Issuing a possible 13 out of Webster County. Checks to Carissa Janelle Castellanos, white female, 217 of 86. Matching social ID in 4365 for unlawful possession of dangerous drugs. Would you like me to confirm?
1: Confirm it.
0: .122.
1: Good.
0: .122, could you total one code 124? It's going to be 1644 East Florida.
1: Okay.
0: .121, I made phone contact. You can just put back in.
2: Okay, 121, those names back in.

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0: 1525, 129, Chickle being at Victory Mission, 1610 North Broadway.
2: 113, code 4.
0: Caller's brother has been missing since August 18th from Warrensburg.
3: 113, clear. 114, code 4.
2: 114, code 4.
0: Caller was told that he was possibly at the log point, going to be looking for a Gideon Claw. A black male, 26 years of age, 5'2", usually with short hair.
1: 1427, clear. Commercial Robertson.
2: 129, clear. Chestnut and bypass.

0: 114 miles away, Madison and Broadway. Caller was riding a bike and got hit by a vehicle. The occupants did get out and check on her, but then left westbound Madison. It's a black SUV, unknown plate number. The caller declined EMS.
1: 114, I'm clear. The caller staying at Madison and Broadway.
0: 114, that's my understanding.
1: Okay.
2: 124.
1: Go ahead.
0: 114, correction. The caller is going to leave to go to work and is requesting phone contact.
1: 114, over.
2: 124, your subject, Castellanos, is confirmed out of Webster County. No bond.
3: I'm clear. Is there a female for a search?
2: Any female officer available for a search, please advise. One 24, can you check what's outside?
3: I'm clear, thank you.

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1: 1 Frank 12, you can send me to that.
0: 1 Frank 12 clear, it'll be 1644 East Florida.
1: I'm clear.

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1: 6 ring 69.
0: You got any calls about a gunshot in the area of Ramble? Call the jurors and dispatch.
1: Clear.

petition or sent off through information from city utilities referencing the pending traffic control at Beverly and Kearney. They're advising there's going to be a handful of outages that may be causing alarms and lights to be out in the area.

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1: 124.
2: 124.
3: Not moving traffic violation 3203 East Oldstone.
1: Was there a female en route?
0: Sure.
2: Yeah, probably that one coming from south side.
1: Okay.

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1: 526.
0: I'm in service. Can you put me on incident 58?
1: Affirmative.

0: 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I'll be relocating to Grizzly on West Battlefield.
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3: 1525.
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2: 1525, leaving the scene of an accident, East Calhoun Street, North Benton. From your white 2012 Volvo versus the gray Kia, they're going to be on Calhoun just west of. Vehicles partially blocking the roadway. Appears to be a three student. Security is on the scene with them.
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0: 113. So the reason the caller's going to the Waffle House is because she thinks the mail is there. And I'll start you code one in case he is there. 119.
1: 19 Republican Scenic.
0: Clear.
2: 525.
1: 525. You put me on a traffic stop, so I'm way above me.
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1: Can I get Henry's in route to our location for custody, too? Has keys travelable?
0: Hey, what's up, Henry's custody?

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0: If you haven't already, you can remove the Billings, Clever, and West Republic units and show them back in service. They've been released from the scene.
1: That's good. One thirteen.
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1: 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Springfield, engine 7, fire alarm, 925 East Seminole Street, up 6.
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0: 121-499, check will being at HQ, 131 Chestnut. There's a male in the parking lot saying he's needing to talk to officers for the reason that he's being harmed by his psychology. Said he was given psych meds at the hospital, but isn't sure what. He sounds cooperative. Caller describes himself as a white male in a black shirt and blue jeans.
1: What's going on, clear?
2: 499 clear.

0: 120.
1: 120.
0: 120, we just got a traffic patrol at Kearney and Broadway. CU's already aware of the outage issue. Do you see any additional reason for the traffic control there?
1: Negative. Looks like pretty much everybody is. It's completely blacked out. It's not even flashing.
0: That's clear.

0: 1730.
1: What?
0: Animal call, 431 South Cedarwood.
1: I'm clear. What are the call names?
0: Callers found a kitten underneath her house that has broken back legs.
1: I'm clear. All public service animal control.
0: I'm clear. They didn't provide us with an October call-out schedule or we would have already notified them.
1: I'm clear. No worries. Thank you.

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1: 634.
0: Will you let Republic know they can stop blocking traffic? And go back and turn down there. I'll handle any traffic that comes down the road.
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1: Go ahead. Why?
0: 1735. County advised you can release all traffic. 129.
1: Seventeen 35. Can you repeat your traffic? 199. Can I get medical over to our location? Flight issue.
0: Clear. 499. County advised you can release all traffic now.
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2: 3 Mile Republic.
0: 1 Frank 11, 119, disturbance, Rapid Roberts, 945 South Campbell. His name is Greg.
1: One Frank 11, I'm clear.
2: 19, clear.

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1: 625.
0: Eastgate and Nora, no license information. It's a white Nissan Quest.

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1: 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Thank you.

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0: No license information. 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
1: 129. Can you also send me incident 130?
2: Carney.
3: 625 clear. East Gate, north of Carney.
2: Do you want me to stack it to you or clear you from your current?
4: I suppose you can clear me from my current and just send me that one.

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1: Negative.
0: Just whenever you get time, can you start Henry's Kia Optima? The right front suspension is damaged.
1: Sorry.
2: What am I thinking for?
1: One second, I can show you back in.

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0: 123. 122, 123, disturbance, 1625 North Colgate. Apartment A is in Adam. We received a text to 911 saying our subject's in a physical altercation at this location. We're trying to obtain further. 1625 North Colgate.
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3: 3935, West Hunter.
4: That's clear.

0: No, I'm clear. I haven't seen, I haven't heard any disturbance. Nobody's coming to the door right now.
1: Okay. He's described as a male name for dreads.
2: 3-122. There's a recent incident involving a firearm, a possible assault at that location as well.
0: Okay.

0: 121.
1: A missing adult, 3839 West Creekside Court. Caller's 19-year-old daughter left with her 5-month-old child. Caller's requesting a porter missing.
0: I'm clear.

0: 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Can you maybe just one more?
1: I'm clear. 499.
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0: Brookline Tender 4, go ahead.
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1: Hold on, go. Pending assisted person, 309 South Washington.
0: Clear. 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
1: Go
0: ahead, Warren.
3: 625.
4: I'm director now.
1: The text or just advisor may be another male subject that's sitting in a vehicle outside is involved with this incident as well, and then the male and female are inside the apartment.
3: Clear.
0: Did they advise which vehicle?
1: Negative. We're trying to get that now. It's just slow because it's a text message. They did state that this was possibly over CS is what they're all fighting about.
0: Okay.

0: 123. Who is our caller on this, and where are they located?
1: I'll get that information. The vehicle involved is going to be a gray car. They advised it had lots of items in the back of it.
0: Okay.
1: And the texter refused to give us their information. I'm trying to do a little research based on the phone number now. Stand by.
0: Clear. Just put it in comments. Don't air it out.
1: Clear. Okay.

0: 1730.
1: 1730, go ahead.
0: Is this an agency at Henry's 2806 South Farm Road 115?
2: This is a private property impound needing paperwork signed.
1: I'm clear. I'm familiar with the call.

0: 123.
1: Good.
0: I found a number for the female that possibly resides there. Hey, guys, it looks like we do have a lot of history where PNPs try to contact somebody with possible 13s at that location as well.
1: Unclear. Who is that individual?
2: 683.
0: I don't have a name, unfortunately.
1: Thank you.
3: Go ahead.

0: and he's needing resources for possibly a shelter they can go to.
1: I'm clear.
2: 520.
3: 520.
2: I missed your comments earlier about Broadway and Kearney. Was the TNC advised about the lights being out?

0: The TMC wasn't, because the lights are completely out. It's a CU issue. There's a power outage there. They have been notified of it.
1: 6569.
2: I'm clear. All vehicles are still treating it as a four-way.
0: I'm clear.
3: 6569.
1: More clear on the check will be in. You guys, citizen check, person at 5.
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0: One Frank 11, 119 in Chico being 3660 South Cox Avenue at Lakeshore Apartments, building or apartment 707. Caller is requesting a well-being check on her daughter. She's off her medication and this manic. It's an Angela Allen.
1: One Frank 11, clear. Campbell and Broadmoor.
0: What I did.

0: We will put in the call notes that RPD is not responsible for private property and that we will not be signing any documents disclosing RPD is responsible for that tow.
1: Okay.
0: You can also show me back in from phone contact.
1: Claire 1790.

0: 625.
1: I'm sure you're already aware that the check well being is the same individual I'm out with. If you want to associate them and close one of them.
0: 625, clear. Ashgrove.
2: Ashgrove units are in medical note 2411 South Terre Avenue for a 91-year-old female in a catatonic state.
0: 6-34.
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0: Medical emergency for Ashgrove at 411 South Sayre Avenue. Clear state, I would be in Stato 266. Again, 411 South Sayre Avenue, a 91-year-old female in catatonic state, possibly with pneumonia, requesting transport.
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0: Ashgrove, go ahead.
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2: The caller's girlfriend punched them in the head, and then the girlfriend's mother pushed them as well. We're trying to get further, but now we just have an open line disturbance, not answering the call taker.
0: Caller showing Ashgrove en route to the medical emergency at 411 South Sayre Avenue.
5: 1312, I'm clear. Jefferson and Sunset.
1: 113, clear. Glenstone, Sunshine.
0: 6-6-9. 411 South Sayre for a 91-year-old female in a catatonic state, possibly with pneumonia. It's requesting transport.
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0: 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Top registration shows a 2016 Nissan 4-door with a bit ending and 2341. Registered to Dylan Davis of Ironton. No stolen.
1: Clear, 6 Frank 69, one run.
0: Okay. Go ahead.
1: Last of Davis, David Adam, Victor, Ida, Sam, first of Dylan, David, Ida, Lincoln, Lincoln, Ocean, Nora, middle of J for Joseph, John, date of birth is 120103, OLN is 126, Charles 292001, White Island,
0: Missouri. 6 clear.
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3: I'm clear. Do you have animal control en route?
1: Negative.
4: 683.
2: Go ahead.
3: I'm clear. You can start them this way.
4: 683, your caller called back in the dispatch. He'd like you to try giving him a call again.
2: I'm clear.
3: 543.
4: 543.
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4: 543 clear.

0: morning, guys.
1: Good.
0: Send me 162. I'll let her know that. 113 to 1 Frank 12.
1: Okay. 1 Frank 12.
0: Are you already out with them?
1: Negative. I'm staging on Edgewood.
0: I'm clear. I'm at the front entrance whenever you're ready.
1: I'm clear. I just want to have a pinning circle being 527 North Park Avenue.

0: Callers advising that her children are currently en route to the neighbor's house with machetes to investigate the issue to see why the female was yelling for help.
1: 121, you can clear me in Summit Park, call.
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0: 123.
1: Go ahead.
0: I'm not sure if you guys have been notified yet, but the lights are completely out at Broadway and Carm. People are treating it as a four-way stop.
2: 1903, I'm stable. There was no employees here at the time of the alarm. They've just now arrived. I've cleared the building. I'll try and call the alarm company.
1: Clear, 1903. Affirmative. We're aware. TMC does have a generator and routes to try to alleviate the traffic issue.
0: Okay.
1: One twenty.
3: That call on Colgate. It's gonna be linked to the previous call on Colgate.
1: Clear.
4: 425, code 4.
1: Clear, 122, I'll show you back in. Dispatch Ashgrove.
5: Ashgrove, go ahead.
1: Shane's on scene, I saw your command.
5: Clear, Shane Ashgrove on scene, I saw your command. Option 03.
1: One twenty. I apologize. Were you inquiring if it's going to be linked to or advising that it was?
3: I was inquiring if that number or anything was linked to that one because it's right there next to it.
1: Negative. It's a different name, different phone number. The original was in the 1600 block. This one's in the 1900 block.
3: Clear.
5: Six rank 69, check vehicle.
1: 6369.
5: 122. Got it. 123-25. It's going to be on Sunshine and Farm Road 115 east of Edward Mary 8, George 3 George on a black Honda SUV. That next one.
2: 1903, you show me back in.
5: Go ahead.
1: Okay, 1903. 122, 123-25. Check will being phase 2 location, 1921 North Colgate. There's an open line with a male and female arguing. We then heard a female slurring her words. On callback, there was no answer. We have a history for the number with a female named Ashley. 1921 North Colgate.
0: 122, I'm clear. Landing, Carney.
6: 125, clear. Carney and Kellett.

0: Dutch County Unit Special Attention District 4. EMS will be en route to 2980 West Farmer 164 Parkway Apartments, apartment I-20 for females unable to get out of bed.
1: 625.
2: I'm going to give this individual a courtesy ride to McDonald's off Chestnut.
0: 625, clear.

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0: Kitchen Northside have a semi-smoking eastbound division from National. Caller's advising it's a white semi with white smoke coming from it, from the front of the trailer. The semi did not stop, is not aware.
1: One 312 or 113 status?
2: 113, we're stable.
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2: 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You change location to 521 North Park.
1: Turner.
2: I'll be back at the original log point. Or at least in the call. You need to stack instant 154 to me.
1: I'm clear.

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1: Go ahead, I'm in route.
0: Domestic assault, 2241 East Huntington Street, caused by their punch by their father. They refused EMS. Parties are advised to separate, but all parties are still on scene. Subjects of Murphy Moore, white male, light blue shirt and jeans.

0: Charles Henry, Edward Lincoln, first name Sabrina, Sam Adam Boy, Robert Ida Nora Adam, middle initial D for David, date of birth 7/21/95, social 493-119613, white female out of Missouri.
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0: She's ID only, showing a possible code 13 out of Springfield, matching on Sabrina Dawn Winchell, 721 of 95. Female white, 5'1", 150 pounds, social matches were provided. It's going to be for a charge of a traffic offense, operating a motor vehicle without financial responsibility, and expired plates. Do you want me to confirm?
1: Please.
0: Okay.

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2: 122, go ahead.
0: I'm just making you aware, we do have a check person at 49 en route to. It's going to be one block west of you and slightly south. It's going to be a possible stolen vehicle.
2: We're clear.
0: Negative. It's stationary currently, but the subject is hooking up a trailer to the vehicle, possibly getting ready to leave. It's going to be a silver and white Ford F-250. We'll be pulling a trailer.

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2: Go ahead.
1: They're returning you for that code 12 information.
0: There are two trips on a mezzanine middle smoke alarm and a mezzanine north smoke alarm optional flight.
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0: Or you want to check on that vehicle? Or you want to check out on that other call with the stolen vehicle?
1: Affirmative.
0: You want to head over there? I'm not far from you. I can meet you.
1: I'm clear.
2: Good. It's confirmed, active, expired plates, operating vehicle type, financial responsibility, pull the bond to 500 cash for surety.
0: I'm clear. 149 custody, and route to jail.
2: I'm clear.

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1: 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I'm back in with a report. Was there another unit in the code one?
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Fire service call for Springfield Engine 4 at 1118 East McCann's Street. Again, 111 East McCann's Street. The caller is a child. Her mother's possibly having a heart attack and is experiencing difficulty breathing. If you call nature, medical is requesting rescue assistance. Option is 4. Correction, option is 3.

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0: Do you have any caller information, or did they at least specify which side, area, JRF, agency went to?
1: Well, check with the call taker, see if they gave any more specific information.

0: I'm not needed on pins, I can respond to the assistant agency.
1: And just close the assistant agency per mercy.
2: I think we should probably be okay with the three of us.
1: I think we're okay.

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1: Hi, 520, I could see ME stable.
0: Okay.
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0: Okay.

0: 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You can disregard on my previous request. I checked the area. All I could find was some turkeys, which is probably what they heard. He shows back in.
1: Fisherman 6-9, clear.

0: 121-129 Metro Echo Bean, Chestnut Jefferson, southbound. It's a male subject that was throwing street signs at passing cars. He's a male, white, blue hat, blue jacket, khaki pants. At one point, he was walking in the middle of the roadway as well. Chestnut Jefferson.
1: 121 clear. 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
0: 1606, Lost Property, 650 South Hunt Road, McDonald's. 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
2: I'm clear, I'll be on phone contact.

Attention Northside Synops, this occurred at the Walmart Neighborhood Market, 3536 West Mount Vernon. It's a female, white, wearing a black laced shirt, blue jeans. She's currently eastbound from the location with stolen items.

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1: Right.
0: Disturbance at the Cooper baseball field, 2501 East Pythian. It's going to be two parents and a verbal. One of them is going to be located in the bleachers, the other is behind home plate. I'll try to get you a field number. 2501 East Pythian, I'll get you next available.
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0: 121.
2: 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Be coming from the jail.
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1: Good.
3: Well, 119, priority disturbance, Burger King, 3009 South Campbell. Female was previously trespassed. She's back on scene yelling at an employee. She does have a knife tucked into the towel. The knife has not been displayed. Be a white female with a black hoodie and a peach-colored towel. The female is currently calmed down and sitting at the picnic tables out by the playground. We'll get you next available.
1: Okay.
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1: /121/129 District Person, 3536 West Mount Vernon at Walmart Neighborhood Market. FEMA walk southbound from the location that possibly in the wooded area.
0: 121 clear.
2: 29 clear.
0: 683 traffic stop.
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0: 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Suspect is left. She's out on the sidewalk. Could be Melanie Carver.
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0: Frank 11, can I get a read back on the report number?
1: 1606. 1606. Well, Frank 11, your report number is going to be 28,671,28671.
2: I'll be clear of that lost property call. Can you show me on a check vehicle at 160 in West Jackson?
0: I'm clear, thank you.
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1: 124.
0: 124.
2: 110, do we have three?
0: 110, affirmative.
2: I'm clear, I'm going to switch.
1: 124, have an injury accident. It's going to be Chestnut and Prince Lane.
0: Injury motor vehicle accident for Springfield Engine 7 and Springfield Ladder 3.
1: In front of the Maverick, actually it's at the Maverick. It's a motorcycle accident, motorcycle into a gas pump. They are injured.
0: Log of the phase 2 location. It's going to be near the intersection of East Chestnut Expressway and North Prince Lane near the Maverick.
1: Four response and route.
0: For a single motorcycle who struck the side of a gas pump, up to channel 1.
2: 124, I'm clear. 123, I'm close to that. Add me as well.
1: I'm clear. Unit 320 to the Maverick. I believe this accident actually started on the roadway. The rider had wrecked and flew off of the bike and hit the pump and another truck.
2: 124, clear. 123, can they advise on extent of injuries?
0: Showing Springfield Engine 7 and Springfield Ladder 3 en route to the injury motor vehicle accident at the Maverick at 2885 East Chestnut Expressway.
1: I believe they're conscious. They're saying no severe trauma. They are attempting to get up, but they're still on the ground.
0: Biker is still down, but does appear to be breathing. We'll have a full response en route. Options 1. 6 minutes is clear. Shoot back in.

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0: 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I'll close it out.
1: Okay.

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1: 6969.
2: Battlefield in Golden. South of, or sorry, north of, Victor King 5, Victor 9 Young on a silver Toyota Camry. Occupied one time, going to start for code 1.
1: Hey, look at one, Battlefield in Golden, north of.
3: 6534, we're in route. FF in 178.
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2: Last of Anderson, Adam, Nora, David, Edward, Robert, Sam, Ocean, Nora, first of Jacob, John, Adam, Charles, Ocean, Boy, middle of S for Scott, Sam, date of birth is 10/17 of 99, OLN, David, 205-296-009, white male out of Missouri.
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1: 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Can you pull that up and stack that to me? 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
2: 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Bypass the battlefield. X-ray Charles 9, Edward 1, Edward, my black Honda, my 5-1.
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0: Trickle Bean, 1054 West Pleasant Run Street, correction, Pheasant Run Street. Caller is reporting a female yelling for help from this location. We're still on the line trying to get some further.

0: Pigeon Northside have a non-injury. Norton and Maranatha, just west of two vehicles. They've moved into the turn lane, but one of them is not drivable.
1: 114 up there. Timber of Noble. 113 clear. Portland and National.

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0: 10th North, I have a pending disturbance at Cox North. 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Also have a second check will be in Glenstone and Kearney for a female standing in the roadway.
1: 1076.
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0: Ebenezer.
1: County Highway Patrol will be announced an unknown injury accident from Route 36 and State Highway 13 for a single vehicle with the occupant out stumbling around.

0: Again, west on the 36, north of Highway 13.
1: Six and six, I have two to run.
0: Airbags are deployed.
2: Six and six, go ahead with the first.
0: Driver appears to have got out of the vehicle, but is struggling to walk and holding his ribs, appears injured.

0: last name spelled George Henry Adam Nora George Adam, first name Emmanuel Edward Mary Adam Nora Union Edward Lincoln, middle P for Petru, date of birth 9/04/1976, can be male white out of Missouri, OLN 205 Charles 032006.
1: Go ahead with the second.
0: Last name Edwards, common spelling, first Michelle, Mary Ada, Charles Henry Edward, Lincoln Lincoln Edward, middle L for Leah, date of birth 03/23/1973, female white out of Missouri, OLN Tom 064-219-003.
1: Okay. 123.
2: Good.
1: 129.
2: Good.
1: 123, 129 to Jacoby in Kearney in Delaware for a male subject on the south side of the roadway. Originally, he was throwing items. He's now digging near some type of power box that is city property. He's a male white wearing a backwards ball cap, no shirt, blue jeans, possibly on controlled substance.
2: 635, stop.
3: 635.
4: 123 clear. Chestnut and Patterson.
2: 129 clear. Public and interest. John, John, 0, Sam, 4, finger. On the white equinox.
3: Public and interest.
5: Showing evidence are en route to the injury motor vehicle accident at West Palm Road 36 and North State Highway 13. It's going to be in the southbound lanes. It now appears like it's probably going to be a two-vehicle accident. One four-door SUV.
1: 606.
5: And a silver F-150. At least one patient appears to be injured. It looks like it's going to be just north of between Farm Road 34 and Farm Road 36.
2: Right.
1: 606, your first subject is showing valid no one. Second subject, Edwards, is also showing valid no one.
0: I'm clear, thank you.

0: 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Ebenezer,
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0: On scene, 13 northbound, just north of 34, in the medium, 13 command.
1: Clear in the medium, just north of. 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
0: 3439. 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Thank you.
1: That's clear.
2: We saw them. There's about four of them. Driving in and out, they saw us pull in, so they took off on us. We came up here to see if we could catch them. No luck so far.
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0: Attention Southside, pending check well-being and B13 for a child who was playing outside unsupervised. 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
0: I saw him at the dead end. It's
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2: 114.
0: You can come in with 113.
2: I'm clear.
4: To the north side, have a priority circle being Chestnut, Maine for a male subject that keeps walking into traffic. He's trying to cross the street, but possibly intoxicated.
0: 113, I just got flagged down at Walnut and South.
2: Clear 113, Walnut and South.
0: 14, I'm with
4: him. To the north side, good check. Westbound Norton from Summit. A blue Chevy Silverado, one Charles Sprink, X-ray 99, and an unsecured child in the front seat.
2: Clear 114.
0: We're going to be out with one of the kids on a motorbike in the tree line. Seems to have been broke down.
4: Clear.
0: One twenty-three. 6 Frank 67 update. We're also on the dead end of Tichunga Avenue, still for a yellow special one.
3: We'll be out with the mail on the south side of the roadway, near the bus stop.
4: I'm clear.
2: I'm clear. Dead end of the Tichunga.
0: We better stop.

0: 121, is your local patrol an emergency or are they available?
1: 635, stop.
2: 635. They are not on emergencies, but I don't know that they will respond, but I can try.
0: Okay, thank you.
2: They're probably going to want a phone number to contact you at.
1: Republican SF, west of California Plate, King Nora, Ida, George Henry Tom, on a moped to our riders.
0: 208-761-6696.
2: Republican SF. Okay.

0: 1606, can I get a case number?
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0: I'm clear, thank you.

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1: 120.
2: Go ahead.
3: Go ahead.
1: It's gonna be 208 and all that.
0: We're out with two. The other one came back and is talking to us, his brother, sister.
3: Okay.
2: Kinda.
0: One of the other ones that didn't stop, they came back. His brother's sister weren't right in front of their house. We're going to call their parents.
2: Clear, we're out with one.
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2: 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Knob Hill.
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1: Affirmative.
0: I checked the cameras, didn't see anything.
1: 635 status.
2: Stable.
1: Stable. I apologize. You had some background. I copied that you checked the cameras. I think I'm to rest.
0: Sorry about that. You can cancel it.
1: Okay.

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0: 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Yep. 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I didn't understand anything you said.
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0: medical emergency for Springfield Tire 3. The dog would in at 815 North Glenstone Avenue, then 815 North Glenstone Avenue, room 237 for an unconscious patient that passed out in the shower. They are breathing. Optional is 3.
1: 6334.
2: Go ahead.
1: Animal call 11751 West State Highway 174.
2: Okay. Six 34, I'm out of the car. Can you tell me the call notes?
1: It's just a horse. I jumped the fence from that location. The fence is broken. The horse is not in the road currently, just in the yard.
2: I'm clear as the check will be in 3, so pending.
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2: I'd stack the horse. 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
1: County of Anquin Road, District 2, 2534 East State Highway, KK King for difficulty breathing.

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0: 1502.
1: I didn't understand that last traffic. Was that for Ash Grove?
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0: Affirmative. It's a pending found property logged at the PD there. There was a phone and some keys that were found, and they were brought to the station hanging on the door with the carport.
2: Her 97-year-old female with rapid breathing and trouble maintaining pulse oxygen. Cross streets are north Farm Road 171, Hawk Shelter.
1: I'm clear. I'm not in my city yet, but I'll check on that when I get there.
0: Okay.

0: 114.
1: Good.
2: Six,
1: 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I'll be back in service if one issued and report.
2: Okay.
0: 114 starts towards the unknown injury, possibly an LSOA. It's going to be at Campbell and Republic. Red truck ran a red light, hit another car. The red truck is still on scene. Other vehicle, it's a white SUV, possibly went northbound.
1: 114, of course.
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1: Excuse me, is it 168 and stack 220 to me?
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2: Okay.
0: Pump 13, female's been slumped over at the driver's side. Seat. Car attempted to yell at her multiple times with no movement. We will have a full response around the ops channels 3.
1: 124.
2: Go ahead.
1: I'm sorry, I think I said 168. Is that noise disturbance?
0: Springfield.

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0: 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Ready for a female slumped over in a vehicle on pump 13. Been there for a half an hour. Car attempted to yell, but she's not waking up. We will have a full response en route. Options 3.
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3: 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Is there a handicap? King Henry 87 William on a black Tahoe.
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0: 121. You can send me the West Chestnut call in Maverick.
1: I'm clear. Two Frank 29. Two Frank 29. Can you code 121 the circle being 3434 West Chestnut Expressway at Maverick? I'm clear. HQ.
2: Two Frank 21, I'll take two Frank 29 spot.
1: I'm clear. I'll send it to you as soon as you show up on my screen.
0: One 24, I'll take it, code 1.
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3: Okay.

0: 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Springfield.
1: Chief Franklin.
0: Chief Frank Lemon, assist a person at the Colonial Motel, 3501 West Sunshine.
1: I'm clear.
0: Medical emergency, Springfield Engine 8, 421 South Newton Avenue, again 421 South Newton Avenue, for an active miscarriage with heavy.

0: 225.
1: A disturbance. Moore's Market, 3328 North Glenstone.
0: 213.
1: College advises there was a male servant that was sitting in front of the store. When she asked him to leave, he punched the ice machine. He's now behind the storage buildings, but keeps walking onto the property.
0: 213. 212.
1: 3328 North Glenstone. 212.
0: 223, I'm clear. 213, 212. Check person, university, and state. 213, clear.
1: 212, clear.
2: 113.
0: 113.
2: I can go with 213. 212 can stay on the beat.
0: Clear 113, 212 showing back in.
1: I'm clear.

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1: 220.
0: I'm out by the health department. The 1 3/4 stolen vehicle.
1: Okay.

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0: Cody, show Ebenezer in service, clear scene.
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0: Did you need an additional officer for that report?
1: Not yet. I may be going to a location to see if the vehicle's there in a little bit.
0: Okay. Two Frank 21.
1: 121.
0: 121. 2 Frank 21, 121, a check person, Walmart Neighborhood Market, 3536 West Mount Vernon.
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1: 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Option 3.

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1: 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Missing juvenile, 2100 North Clifton, John B. Hughes, Building 9, Apartment A2.
0: Apartment.

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1: 499.
2: Pulling into the Walmart on Republic. George M. 6, William 7 Union, all black Lexus. I don't know.
3: Good.
1: Clear, Walmart on Republic room. 122 pointed in a possible commercial burglary, 1212 West Kearney Street at the former McBee's Coffee and Car Wash. Caller is seeing two subjects on property with shovels. Thinks they may have broken a window.
5: Sprinkled Engine 1 showing you en route to the fire alarm at 1433 South Jefferson Avenue for a dining room smoke, Zone 4, hot shelf light.
1: Male white with a beard, black hat, black shirt, and jeans. Male white, long blonde hair and a beard, unknown clothing description. They're currently shoveling up some type of gravel. 1212 West Kearney.
4: 122, I'm clear.
2: 499, clear.
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1: 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Norton and Maranatha, west of.
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5: None.
0: Is our caller on this somebody that owns that building?
1: 210.
0: Go ahead.
5: Negative. I was just looking at the number for the property owner. You want me to try to call him?
1: 210, are you out with a white male, tan, gray and white beard, the red bandana, and a black t-shirt?
0: You can put it in the comments for me. I'll try to make contact.
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5: Okay.
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1: Good.
0: 215, 219, disturbance at College and Campbell. A male yelling and throwing things at vehicles passing by. He was smacking a bus window. He was a wild male with tan, gray and white beard, red bandana and a black t-shirt. RP is no longer on scene.
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0: One Frank 12. One Frank 12. 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Nettleton and Woodland. 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She's female white, wearing all black clothing. 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
2: Could you log me in 26 home at J.R. 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
1: Clear, J.R. Martin.
0: Could you tell me what frequency Republic Fire is operating on at Bryce Elementary?
1: Stand by. We do not have an office event.

0: Please proceed.
1: Go ahead.
0: Please proceed. Unknown injury accident, Broadmoor and Campbell.
1: I'm clear.

0: 635 South.
1: 635.
0: Republican Golden, John King 3, Henry 2, Henry, on a blue trailblazer, right, my boss.
2: 237 mile.
1: Republican Golden. Repeat 13.

0: Two times.
1: Two twenty-three.
0: Yeah, I'm moving traffic violation in the area 2621 North Summit.
1: 223, I'm clear.

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0: جی سر. سر جی سر بات
1: Excuse me, 5, I have a non-injury near McDonald's, 2811 North Kansas Expressway, west of, for a black Equinox versus silver Malibu, one vehicle possibly non-drivable.
0: Okay.

0: 17, 12.
1: Go ahead.
0: I sent you a follow-up at the Cox Clinic, 3203 East Old Stone. 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They were told that it had to be towed privately, and Henry's brought the vehicle back saying they needed PD approval.
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0: 1709.
3: What exactly are they wanting for PD approval?
0: I'm not sure. 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
3: Who is it that's okay with phone contact?
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0: Clear, 1712, code 4. 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

0: Since the horse doesn't seem to be causing any issues and we haven't received a call in a while, can I redirect you to the Chevrolet being in District 54915 West Silo Hills Drive for a possible suicidal subject? The caller is just a member services. The male had called in saying he was going to jump in front of a bus. Unknown if he's currently home. This is parents' residence. We're checking for an Elijah Gaines.
1: We're clear. We'll be around.
2: 607, my computer's down, but on that animal call, if it's not in the roadway, you can just cancel it.
0: I'm clear.
1: Stop and cat.
0: Clear, 635.

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1: Good.
0: I sent you a past motor vehicle accident. It occurred at 536. Correction, 573 East Elm, and occurred yesterday. I was leaving the scene.
1: I'm glad you have fun with it.

0: 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His name is Adam at 660-207-2127. 660-207-2127.
1: Thank you.
2: Go ahead.
0: 215 traffic control, Sunset and Fort.
3: 1709.
2: I'm clear.
0: 1709.
3: You can show me back in.
0: I'm clear.
2: 219.
0: 219.
4: Can you show me checking a motorcycle at 1855 East Cherry, please? Start me a good one.
0: Could you say 1855 East Cherry?
4: 122 is top. Affirmative.
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0: Okay.
3: Zebra King 1, King 7 Paul, Black Audi, pulling into the Walgreens, Carnia National.
0: 114.
2: Go ahead. There, Walgreens, Kearney National.
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0: 214, 219 disturbance. It's just a phase two location at 597 North Benton. It's an open line. There's yelling heard.
1: 214,
2: 219, clear.
3: 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Subject actually lives in Arizona.
0: I'm clear.

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0: To Frank 11, 215, missing juvenile, 4025 South Hillcrest, 4025 South Hillcrest, it's Golden Pond Apartments. Apartment A304, Colors, juvenile son is on probation with an ankle monitor. He left last night about 11:20 and didn't return. And 215, I'll show you back in.
1: To Frank 11, I'm clear.
2: 215, I'm clear.
0: He is responding to the phase 2 location on Benton. This is over a stolen cell phone. One of the involved is female, white, blue hoodie, gray shorts. She's probably on controlled substance.
1: Two

0: myself and 323 will be out at 2850 East Battlefield for an off-duty assignment. There should already be a couple others here. I won't be available by phone, but I'm going to number when you're ready.
1: Go ahead.
0: I apologize. I'm not available by radio. I'll be available by phone. And it's 417-496-3495.
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1: Yeah.
0: Send you the follow-up at 5753 South Clay just for phone contact.
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0: 215.
2: Go ahead.
0: T15 Missing Juvenile Discovery Center, 438 East St. Louis. 17-year-old people with a history of running away. Her name is Sophia Rodriguez, female, biracial. She's got short, curly hair with blonde tips, black hoodie, jeans. Last seen walking around the square.
2: 215, I'm clear.
0: Yes, responding to Jordan Valley. Christina stole the caller's phone and is walking in front of Walgreens. Clear 214.

Attention Southland officer, good check CNI. Northbound Oak Grove from Bennett. It's an 80 or 90s model white four-door sedan, unknown plates, ran two stoplights.

0: trying to check Oak Grove and Bennett northbound for an 80 to 90s model white four-door sedan that ran some stoplights.
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2: 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Mail's piling up here for several days.
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0: 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Mount Vernon and Forest, Tan Chevy, Malibu, Boy Henry 8, Nora 5, John. Sorry, make good one.
4: Put Mount Vernon Forest. Any in the area of Mount Vernon Forest? 121, I've been around. Good.
2: 212. Just saying to make sure you know it's at 440 East Tampa. I'm clear, thank you.

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0: 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Tucson non-injury accident, 3242 South Stewart at K-Pod. Possible female involved, possibly intoxicated. I'll take her getting further.
1: I'm clear. I'll take the next available code one then.
0: 219.
2: 219.
0: C-19, code 1212 for the non-injury accident, 3242 South Street.
2: I'm clear. I'll be around just a minute. I'm almost out on 110's goal.
0: Okay.

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1: 6-6, do you want?
0: Home of the Casey's, Scenic and Monroe. John King, Sierra, Union 2, Henry. It's on a gray Kia 4K.
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0: 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We're on scene, another point.
1: BMS was just on scene on 110's call. No one's in the car. Looks like it's a Chrysler. Probably code 4.
2: Okay.
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2: 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It's on a red Lincoln MRX. 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We'll take one occupant.
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0: Yes, affirmative. 683.
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1: 1735. 661,
0: Glenn. Go ahead. West bypassing commercial. It's reaching Henry Zebra 72. It's on a tan Chevy Blazer.
1: I see you in the line. Clear bypassing commercial.
0: That's clear. Stated they were along the fence line. The phase two is just west of Missouri on Norton, right at about your AVL that's showing currently.
2: Not clear. And what's the vehicle?
0: She was in a white Toyota RAV4 being blocked by a white Ford 350.
2: Not clear. If you want to put me on it, I'm out.
0: Okay.
1: Two falls. 212, 219. Check well being 1936 East of Vincent, 1936 East of Vincent. Caller's son just left home in his gray Infiniti sedan. So he was going to commit suicide. Unknown direction of travel or destination. The plate is Lincoln Nora 8, Lincoln 0, George. There's a history of attempts there. There's no means mentioned today.
0: 635, stop.
1: 212, clear. 635, go ahead.
0: 219, clear.
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0: Okay.
5: 1735, can I get a code 1 to respond out to that alarm call with me?
1: Any available code 1?
6: Searching myself a full view around.
1: I'm clear. Do you want me to clear your previous with a report? Units responding to Vincent. The son is 18 years of age. His name is Tyson.
6: Negative. He's going to make a report on the
1: house shelf. He's attempted before on James River by sitting on the side of the road. I'm clear. Do you want me to keep this doctor's rewrite in for that one? 212, clear. Can we put a good check out on the vehicle and also get a phone number starting?
6: You get your way back in.
1: Yeah, we're working on that part.
0: Quick. Tim, give me the log. I'm going to call his parents. I know him.
1: Okay.
0: 1730.
1: 1730.
0: Where's the refund going?
1: 3080 East Sawyer.
0: I'm clear.
2: Call a reporting party back and see if they're still stuck.
0: Okay. Distressed officers, good check info from Southside for subject that left from 1936 East Vincent.
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0: In a gray Infiniti sedan with Lincoln Nora 8, Lincoln 0 George, possibly suicidal, you can go.
1: County, good check information from Springfield, 1936 East Vincent Street, 18-year-old son left suicidal Asians. Driving a gray Infiniti, plate, Lincoln Nora 8, Lincoln 0 George, possibly at Old Monterey.
8: 212. Last walk hit on that vehicle was just a few minutes ago at Campbell and South northbound.
1: Sir, Campbell and South northbound.
0: 520, I got no answer from her.
2: 520, can you repeat?
0: She did not answer for me.
2: I'm clear. I've checked a couple of different parking lots and I haven't found anything yet.
0: Just my officer referenced the previous good check for the gray Infiniti sedan was last seen. Kimball and South Northbound around 4 minutes ago.

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2: Because of the alarm trip, I'm going to respond code until I get a little closer, and then I'll downgrade all advisements.
3: Clear.
1: 1735, I'm out.
3: Code clear.
0: My 20, can you try her one more time?
4: No, for me.
3: County, update to any good checks with the last information with the gray infinity with suicidal male last seen on plot camera, Kimball, south, northbound, from Mississippi.
4: I'm stable.

0: 319. His ping is, according to his parents, is still at the apartment right now.
1: At Old Monterey.
0: Affirmative.
1: I'm clear. Ping still showing 3111 South Jefferson. Do you want an additional ping on the cell phone since we have that location tracker?
0: Yeah, go ahead and keep it going. That way, in case one fails.
1: I'm clear. The location is coming from the iPhone sharing.
2: $17.35 to responding units.
1: 212, I'll be en route to Old Monterey. Clear 212.
0: 13.35, you're driving.
3: Talk to me.
2: Go ahead. Affirmative. I checked the three back doors. They all seem to be locked at the moment.
4: 215, you send me 273.
1: Clear 215.
0: I'm Fireman 16, I'll quit now.
3: She's still there. The daughter is currently kind of hanging out of the sunroof. She said she saw, I believe, you driving around. She's going to try to wave you down, but it'll be, I believe, the lot that's just west of Missouri on the other side of the house. There that has one entrance in there. She said she's a little bit down by a hill where it's kind of hard to see her.
2: I'm clear. Thank you.
0: $17.30.
2: 520, I'm out, Will.
1: 17.30.
2: Okay.
0: Do we have the key holder in route?
1: Negative, I don't think so. Do you have any caller back? I never respond.
0: If you wouldn't mind having her respond and then have her stand by, don't approach the building.
1: I'm clear.

0: 1735, be advised. Attention, SASA officers, check looking at state in Missouri. It's someone that might be sleeping or might be passed out inside of the vehicle. The key holder stated that she could be en route after she finishes her lunch. She's currently in a restaurant somewhere in Republic. She started. She has approximately 30-minute ETA.
1: 1735, let's go.
0: Attention, SASA officers, disturbance, 4120 South Hillcrest, about six teenagers outside cursing and yelling, just being generally loud.
2: Six, six, two, one, stop.
0: Last unit, go ahead.
3: Source officers, good check info, Santa driving, Kearney Broadway, westbound, black Corvette, driving out high racing.
2: 6621. Be at McDonald's at Chestnut and West Bypass with George Mary 1, King 5 X-ray. It's on a blue Hyundai Elantra.
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0: I'll check on the disturbance at 4120 South Hillcrest.
1: Okay.
2: Okay, 30. I'm in the area. I've downgraded. Show me out.
1: Clear. 499. Code 1 for T Frank 11, 4120 South Hillcrest.
2: Clear. 7030 to 35. I just got off the phone with the reporting party, correction, the key holder, and she advised that it's probably going to be the door near the gate.
3: 1735 to 30, that's clear. I do have a unlocked bay door at the north side of the building.
1: He was responding to the Golden Pond Apartments. Apparently, these juveniles are now kicking doors, too.
2: Okay. Just hold there and wait for 12.
3: That's clear.
4: 712, I'm in the area.
1: Clear.

0: 1735 to 1730 and 1712, the unlocked bay door is going to be door number 11 on the north end of the building.
1: Sorry, please.

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1: County CNI driving Springfield, Kearney and Broadway, westbound black Corvette, high rate of speed, unknown plate.
0: I'm in route to county, one female, starting mileage when ready.
2: Good.
0: 32554.
3: Good. I did a code 1 pull off prevention office.
2: Two twenty-three. Here we go, 19, Ocean 96, 1923, sorry.
0: 223, I'm clear. How many dollar?
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2: 2 Frank 11 to 499.
1: Clear, 655.
4: Copy, sorry.
2: Good. We'll be out with a group of juveniles just north of the location.
3: I'm clear. I'm changing the congestion.

Attention staff, that officer's check while being... Correction Assistant Agency 2146 South Fairway. The patient that's got a diabetic emergency and their ambulance is requesting assistance because they're combative.

0: 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Quick.
1: 110, you can send me the assistant agency.
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0: Well, 14.
2: 114.
0: I can go with 110, please.
2: I'm clear, showing you route to 2146 South Fairway, and it is Cox the 10 route, not Mercy, and they're going to stage.

0: 520.
1: 520.
0: I was able to get her out, but show me in. It's just a person in HBO.
1: Okay. 225.
2: 225, I'm sorry.
0: 2 Frank 11.
3: 2 Frank 11.
4: I'll be Webster headed eastbound.
0: I'll be en route to the Mule's desk.
3: Okay, Mule's desk.

0: Just wondering, 25.
1: One three twenty-five, one twenty-nine.
0: I have a check called Bean 28. West Nichols Street for a female male yelling about keys. And we gave the address. Mel was leaving. The RP was slurring speech. Said he had shirt and gray pants on. Possibly Ashley Crossman.
1: 129, clear. 129, clear.

0: 210, I'm trying to call.
1: Okay.
2: 215, I'm public service. Was there traffic for me?
0: I'm not seeing a text.
2: I'm clear on that. I'm on a second missing juvenile at the moment.
3: 712-35, please step on my direction.
4: Affirmative.
1: Two fourteen, I sent you a follow up. 438 East St. Louis.
5: About where? Can you find out if there's a report number associated?
1: There is not.
0: 210. I think 215 took that call. He'll take it.
1: I'm clear. I can just.
5: 222.
1: Put it back in the stack. Leave it at 215.
5: Good. 214, I was quick.

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0: Taco Bell parking lot at bypass in Chestnut. Black Honda on the scene. No plate information. On an occupant.
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1: 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I'm clear.

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1: Go ahead.
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2: Okay, P-1-3-3, is that true again?
1: 625. 65 southbound at Sunshine, no plate information, black Ford Fusion.
2: 65 Sunshine.

0: 1735, did you have traffic for Republican?
1: Affirmative. We have a pending alarm in 713.
0: That's clear.
2: Sorry, where's that alarm at?
1: It's going to be just north of you at the Walmart Distribution Center.
2: Okay.
1: Six ring 69 status.
3: Stable.
1: Player stable.

0: 70, 30 to 35, just information. When you get in your car, he's going to be pulling into the Amazon parking lot.
1: That's clear.
0: Looks like he's still going to be at the end of the drive.
2: 222.
3: 222.
2: Southbound is blocked, and westbound is blocked.
0: He just says air brakes. He's going to be parked at the end of the drive itself.
3: Southbound and westbound blocked?
1: That's clear.

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2: 1709.
3: 210. I've got an unscrewed door on the front. If you got another unit.
0: I'm back in. You can send me that second one.
2: 2 Frankfurt 21. Okay. Clear 214.
1: Moving around the county with one male. Starting mileage 2347.
4: 214, I'm clear. Cable Chestnut.
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3: Cheering, Lincoln.
0: 1 Frank 11, 119 disturbance, 2935 West Apartments. There's a group of juveniles going around hitting apartment doors. The RPU's following them. They're currently near building A.
2: 1 Frank 11 clear from SDS.
3: 119 clear.
2: 1735.
0: 1735.
2: Are there any units that can interpret either Russian or Uzbekistan? Russian Uzbekistan?
0: Negative, I don't believe so.
4: Two 22, are there another unit for traffic control?
2: That's clear.
0: There's 225.
3: Any available units that can speak Russian advise?
0: 225, can you come with 222 on the monitor accident Grant Division for traffic control? Yeah, southbound and westbound blocked.
2: 676 in for one.
1: No problem.
4: 635, District 2.
5: 211.
0: 211.
3: Clear, 635.
5: We're going to be checking the Buffalo Wild Wings at 900 East Battlefield for this juvenile.
0: I'm clear, 900 East Battlefield.
5: 642.
3: 642.
5: You can send me the Russian call.
0: I'm clear. 1735.
2: Go ahead.
6: We have a county unit that's Russian speaking. Do you want them en route?
2: Affirmative.
6: Okay.

0: 220 to 222. You just need one car for traffic control.
1: Yeah, 125 to go for.
0: 125's out. 225 and go back in.
1: 225's out with me.
2: 1735, I have one to run.
1: The one we say doesn't matter.
3: 1735.
4: One 125, I'll show you back in.

0: I'm unsure of pronunciation, so I can give you the alphabetic. It's going to be A as in Adam, B as in Boyd, D as in David, U as in Union, L as in Lincoln, Adam, Edward, Victor. First name is going to be phonetically spelled Mary, Union, King, Henry, Robert, Ida, David, David, Ida, Nora, King, Henry, Ocean, Nora. No middle name. Date of birth will be... standby on date of birth. 1735, I apologize. Birth is going to be April 2nd of 1994. It's going to be at Uzbekistan. Male, out of Ohio. Driver's going to be William Charles 4, 23079.
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0: Your subject, Abdullah, as out of Ohio, is valid. No wants. Code 12 is 655, operating at 655, in for 3.
2: Clear.
1: That's clear. Can you also run them out of New York?
0: Clear.

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1: 210 to Air 1.
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1: I'm clear, next.
0: The only thing out of New York for the subject is that his license was surrendered out of state. Still showing no wants.
2: Okay, thank you.

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0: was lazy.
1: One 23. Stand by. 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I'll get a location here in a second.

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3: 1709, please.
2: 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Kearney in Kansas.
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2: 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Riva Ridge and Wild Horse. 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Ops 5. Clear.
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0: 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I'm just getting an incident. 110.
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0: I'm being routed to Mercy.
2: Clear, 219.
1: Do you have a burn permit or knowledge of burning in the area from that construction site?
4: 220, I'll take 297. All five.
2: 220.
3: Battalion 83, I'll check burn permits. I don't believe I have

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1: 219.
2: Battalion 83.
3: I'm being route to Mercy.
1: Clear, 219.
0: Do you have a burn permit or knowledge of burning in the area from that construction site?
4: 220, I'll take 297. All five.
1: Clear, 220.
2: Battalion 83, I'll check burn permits. I don't believe I have. I don't believe I have any controlled burns on my board in that area.
0: That's clear, thank you.
2: Shepherd, Battalion 83, Brush Truck 85, Pumper 81, showing you around to the fire outside of Reaver Ridge and Wild Horse. Construction workers have set a fire. The flames look very high. Scrap wood be on the southeast corner of the intersection. The RP can see them holding cans of gasoline. Winds are out of the northeast at 3 miles an hour. Ops 5.
5: 2-29, just to advise you, be aware of my comments before I close out.
1: Attention, top side. I'm going to check. I'm going to... 2-29. Correction, pending call. I'm going to injure accident in Catawba in Grant. There's a bicycle rider that was struck by a vehicle

0: 7-0-9.
1: Update on the accident. The riders are abusing EMS.
2: I'm back in with that. From that with a report, I'll be out at the other one.
0: 7-0-9, clear.

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1: So, Zanzine, this is going to be a control burn. We've already made contact with them once this week.
0: All clear.
2: One Frank 11, status.
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2: Okay.

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1: 114.
0: Go ahead.
1: 214, 114, Circle being at CBS, 1220 East Republic Road.
2: 220, there's a resident here that told me to text the blackmail.
1: 220. Checking on a male that's outside the pharmacy window between a couple of trees. He appears to be intoxicated around CBS. A white green jacket, dark colored pants.
2: Yeah, Elden, Dover.
0: 214, I'm clear. 1-7 Bennett. 114, over.
1: Elden, Dover.
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0: 1 Frank 11,
1: not injury accident, Catalpa and Grant. It was actually a moped.
0: 2 Frank 29.
1: Versa vehicle, no injuries. The moped driver does not have insurance.
2: Thank you.
3: I'm clear. One Frank 11. I apologize. Can you go ahead and either stack that to me, put me back on my current call line, located at the juvenile.
1: 223-2 Frank 29, check will be 1338 East Livingston. We're a park alert for Liam Farr, 19-year-old, date of birth 4/4/07. He was on a Google document with another party and asked if they had seen their sister's BB gun. Made a suicidal statement. So, white male, long, dark brown hair. He's listed as a guardian of himself. The parent's address is last one at 2649 East Portland.
0: I'm clear.
3: 223, I'm clear.
0: 2 Frank 29, I'm clear. Just at National.
3: 222, roadway clear.
1: 22.

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0: 1106.
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1: Yeah.
0: Cruise table. 1, rank 11 status.
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1: 324.
0: I'm in service. Can you add me to incident 110, please?
1: Affirmative.

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0: Can you send me the call that's back to 1 Frank 11?
1: Affirmative.
2: One Frank 11, 2 Frank 11. We're clearing up. We can take it if you guys are down any.
0: We're down 1. You can take it if you want.
2: I'm clear. I just was informed we're down a couple, so we'll let you take it.
0: I'm clear.

0: 1223-225, check well-being, 2020 East Paris, Coriel Court Apartments, apartment A is in Adam, 407. Caller's wanting your infant son checked on, isn't able to see him in 24 hours, has been denied access. Honor Hoskins, 5 months old. His father is there with named Dominic Hoskins.
1: 1-5-3, clear. 325, clear.

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0: 2 12 clear.
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0: 223
1: stable.
0: Okay, 23.
2: 1735, I'm back in with a report and CAD notes.
0: Okay.

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0: I added a note to 305 if you want to check that, and then you can just HBO it to me.
1: Okay, thank you.

0: Republic Unit CNI driving Republican 60 westbound, vehicle passing people in a non-passing zone, weaving in and out of traffic. It's a black Volkswagen, plate Robert Mary 5, call 3 X-ray.
1: 1735, what's the cross street?
0: That's Republican 60 westbound.
1: That's clear. You can send that to me. I'm in the area.
0: Okay.

0: 1730. Latest at the vehicle is almost at the Ford dealership.
1: My point.
2: Frank 11.
0: Go ahead.
1: I'll take the disturbance in 4.
3: 1735, that's clear.

0: 1735, what was the plate?
1: 1735, plate is Robert Mary 5, Paul 3, X-ray.
0: 1735, that's clear. I found the vehicle at Hines and Oakwood. I'll be conducting the stop here shortly.
1: Clear, Hines and Oakwood.
0: Updated location will be Cottonwood Circle in Oakland.
1: Clear, Cottonwood Circle in Oakland.

0: 224-124 disturbance, Glenstone and Commercial. 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It's a white male with tie-dye shirt and gray sweatpants. The male took something out of the female's hand and ran westbound.
1: 254-124. 124 clear.
2: 213.
3: 213.
2: 113.
1: 113.
2: Chuck will be at Lakeshore Apartments, 3660 South Cox Avenue. It's apartment 2012. First is title subject, that's hitting themselves in the face. His name is DJ, male white, blue shirt, blue jeans. We're still trying to get further. It looks like he may be trying to leave now.
3: 213, I'm clear. Lone Pine and Sunshine.
1: Watch one. 113, clear. Portland, Glenstone.
0: 120.
1: I'm sending Glenstone Commercial. I'll be in the area here just a minute.
0: 120.
2: 213-113. He drives a red Hyundai Elantra. License plate is Zebra. Edward 5, Adam 9, Zebra.
0: Can you attach one to the commercial? The female was pulled over on the side of a white Nissan Altima. She was last seen still pulled over. The car is no longer on the scene. Unknown plate.

0: once one of these no vehicle in the intersection, that they have a direct travel for the vehicle.
1: What's that call taker?
2: 6955.
1: 6955.
2: We'll go on to the disturbance.
1: I'm clear.

0: 213-113, you left westbound on Battlefield, unknown where you may be en route to.
1: I'm clear. 113, clear. Two ten. Who's the caller on that?
0: It's just a friend.

0: Are they not wanting contact?
1: I believe they do. The call taker's still on the line. Stand by.
2: 128 call to the caller back. This is on the west side of the intersection facing southbound.
0: Okay. There's nobody here on this area.
2: Okay.

0: 210 affirmative. The caller is wanting contact.
1: Not clear. 213, is that other address in the city?
0: It's in the county. I'm going to put a call in for them to check the area.
1: Not clear.

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0: Okay.

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1: 1735, one to run.
0: Pending assault, these two location at 2109 South Fairway.
2: 1735,
0: was an open line, somebody saying, why did you pull a gun on me? No one responded to the call taker.
3: Six 42. 210.
4: Let's divert 213 to that, and I'll respond as well.
1: Last name is going to be Tatarinov. Tom Adam, Robert, Ida, Nora, Ocean, Victor. First name is going to be Mark, common spelling. Middle initial is going to be F, as in Sergi. Date of birth is going to be 3/24/95. Yeah, white male, out of Missouri. Driver's license number of 205, F as in Frank, 263006.
0: Okay. 213, right there.
4: Affirmative.
5: The check call being 5413 Southwest Wood Avenue for a possible suicidal subject. We originally received the call in Springfield at the Lakeshore Apartments on South Cox Avenue.
0: 212, be in route, give me the one. Clear, 212.
5: The male left that location. It's a DJ. He's a white male, blue shirt and blue jeans. Correction, black jeans.
1: 1735.
5: Go ahead. There's a red Hyundai Elantra. This is going to be his home address. Unknown if he is en route back there.
1: No, I'm clear.
0: 1735. Your subject to Taranov is showing Valentine wants.
1: That's clear. Thank you.
0: Units en route to Fairway. We got him back on the line. They did advise someone pulled a gun, but it's not a big deal. They said that they were driving away unknown further at this time and then disconnected.

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0: Can I get your call to intoxicated driver listing eastbound Grand from bypass? It's a silver Honda Civic Lincoln King 2 George 4 King. Unable to maintain lanes. Was originally driving on the wrong side of the road.
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3: 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I'm not getting an answer at the... 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
2: Call 21-225, TWI. Last seen eastbound Grand from West Bypass. They're eastbound Grand from Colgate. Say. Silver Honda Civic, license Lincoln King 2, George 4 King. The caller is following this driver. Saw her slumped over at McDonald's initially. Was not maintaining lanes.
1: 121 clear.
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1: 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Division in Washington.
4: Clear, 213.
2: Now approaching Scenic and Grand.
1: Springfield.
4: 113.
2: 121-225, the vehicle is now southbound Scenic from Grand.
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5: 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Ops 5.
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6: 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I believe a call was just placed for a fire on C Street. It looks like it's on the other side of Twin Fly, maybe in the rail yard.
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0: Street Religion 4, showing you en route to the fire outside. 1105 East Commercial Street, large brush fire behind the location. Winds are out of the northeast, 3 miles an hour. Ops 5.
1: 213.
0: Good.
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0: Engine 2.
3: I'm clear. We'll check that address.
2: Can you also add engine 2 to engine 4's call?
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2: Negative.
0: I'm clear.
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1: 102.
5: 120, I apologize. Can you repeat?
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4: So far, no, they can access where our cars are parked at to get to the fire. One Frank 11.
1: One Frank 11.
4: Can you show me on a stalled vehicle at Kansas and James River, just north of?
1: Okay, Kansas and James River.

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1: Okay.
2: 2 Frank 29.
1: Make sure Burlington Northern is aware of where the fire's at. It's going to be right on their line.
2: 2 Frank 29.

0: I'll have a stop at a Campbell and Grand with a white Subaru. It's got a temp tag, SAM 2654477, and then what's the date?
1: 114.
2: I'm clear.
0: 114.
1: 219.
3: 219.
1: 114, 219, DWI, McDonald's, 3740 West Sunshine. Smoke pulls into this parking lot. The silver Honda Civic license plate is Lincoln King 2 George 4 King.

0: 642, I clear my call. He doesn't live here anymore.
1: Clear. Okay. 113.
0: 113.
1: The Westwood address is no longer a good address for him, and we are working on that team.
2: Okay. 229.
3: 229. BNSF is inquiring if the fire is on the track that runs east and west, or if it's the one that goes towards south.
1: Near the east and west. Fire is here. They have it out.
3: Okay. Two Frank 29, are they going to keep train stopped?
1: Negative.
3: Husky.
0: 213, that was a negative at the Delaware address.
1: Clear, 213.
3: Two Frank 29.
1: Two Frank 29.
0: 113.
3: I apologize. Is there any damage that they need to be aware of?
0: Did the sheriff's department check that address?
1: Not observed to the truck.
4: Affirmative. They checked the Westwood address.
0: Okay.
3: Clearly no damage to the tracks.

0: 113.
1: Go ahead.
0: Not seeing information. Are you going to check that area? Technically, north of Isalso County. I can send them that way if needed.
2: Yeah, I'll be around.
0: Clear.
2: 2321.
3: 213, you can send me 320. I'll advise.
0: 2321. Okay.
2: Can you put myself and 121 on that check person on at the Maverick on West Chestnut?
0: Okay, Maverick on West Chestnut.

0: 2023 as well.
1: 2023.
0: Okay, Carney and Grant on Oldsmobile Silhouette. No place.
1: Hey, Carney and Grant.

0: 起床。起床。One three twelve. 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Tech person 4716 South Kelly Avenue. Two twelve clear.
1: 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Sunset and Fremont.

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2: Well, 14, I'll be out with the vehicle. I live forever.
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4: 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I just drove the area. I didn't see them.
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5: I'm clear. 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

0: 123-425 Sturbins, Motel 6, 2655 North Glenstone, room 123. The customer has a dead deer in his truck outside. Employees are wanting him removed, but he's currently locked in his room. Security's trying to get him to leave. His name is Adam Taylor, with unknown description.
1: 425, clear St. Louis, St. Louis, no.

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1: 421, I'll show you back in.
2: I believe the male originally called in an argument with this female. It's a silver SUV license plate, Charles Zebra 9, Paul 9, Adam. This female party, Alexis, called in advising she has guardianship of the three children and has court-ordered documentation.
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22 confirmation, US 164 Road 123 is westbound. It's a black or dark gray 2002 to 2006 model Chevy Silverado. Ran over the curb, was speeding, and had trash blowing out the back.

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1: Clear 119. Fuller unit, CNI driving from County, US 160, Palm Road 123 westbound for a black or dark gray, early 2000s Chevy Silverado. Ran over the curb, speeding, there's trash flowing out of the truck, weaving in and out of traffic.

0: Attention Northside, Kajik CNI. Unknown direction of travel on east from Kearney. Burgundy Grand Marquis with the plate Zebra John 6, Frank 1 Boy, swimming over the roadway.
1: Getting a check east in Kearney, unknown direction of travel on east. The Burgundy Grand Marquis, Zebra John 6, Frank 1 Boy, unable to maintain lanes.

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2: 1735, go ahead. 429.
1: We've been on a traffic stop. We'll be in the Hearst car park. 4 Frank John's, 051 will be a Blue Dutch.
0: I'll be in the Calvary Baptist parking lot with a Tom King 4, David 0 Sam. It's on a blue GMC Yukon. Looks like 3, potentially 4 occupants.
2: I'm clear at Hearst car park. I'm clear, Calvary.

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0: You can show me back in from this animal car. I located the owners. They're out of town, but they're looking for relatives to contact me to come get them.
1: Clear, 1502.
2: 420.
1: 420.
2: Who are you attaching to 420 Foxville?
1: Clear, 420. 211, is she waiting inside or outside?
2: 424 is in traffic.
1: Clear, 424.
2: She'll be waiting on the west side of the building. She's in a pink shirt, black pants, and it's a white female.
1: Clear, 211.
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5: 1304, check will being at 104 West San Harriman Boulevard. A child wrecked on an e-bike, bleeding from the back of the head. They're currently applying pressure to the head.
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6: Medical emergency, Stratford Brush Track 81, 104, Stan Harriman, for a child wrecked an e-bike, bleeding from the back of his head, Ops 3.
5: 1735.
7: That stacked traffic stop that I have in my queue, it was accidentally created. Can you close it out?
1: Okay.

0: Go ahead.
1: It's going to be an 18-year-old wrecked his e-bike, bleeding from the back of his head. Full response, Ops 3.
2: 13-4, this will actually be an 18-year-old. Patient's now responding normally.
0: I'm clear.

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0: I'll be on the scene. I'll have Stan Harriman command.
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0: Permit 187 at Woodside Way. Norm Mary 5, King 4 Lincoln. Gray Lincoln, as it said.
1: 187 on Woodside Way. Trying to get you to Kansas and Republic, westbound. It's a blue Chevy Traverse, Robert Lincoln 0, Henry 9, Lincoln. Had three teenagers throwing things at the vehicle.
2: 121. 121. 125. Westbound, I'm Kayla from Kansas. It's a blue Chevy Traverse, license plate Robert Lincoln 0, Henry 9, Lincoln. It's three teenagers that were throwing things at passing vehicles.
3: Right. 121, 125, Chuck Wolfing at Golden in College, north of. It's a white female, white hair, blue floral shirt or dress, in a wheelchair. Last seen going northbound. The caller's worried for her safety. She told the caller she was visually impaired and asked for directions.
0: 121, I'm clear. I'll advise.
3: Clear, 125, I'll show you back in.
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0: 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I'm out with the mail in front of the Rapid Robbers.
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2: 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I'm out. It looks to be GOA.
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0: 2529, 125, 2755 North Kellett. Paul is going to speak with his caseworker. He's in a verbal with his grandmother. She's refusing to give the caller the phone number. 16 years old. Grandma's name is Debbie Burks. White snow, black hair. Unknown clothing.
1: 2529, I'm clear. Well earned, Carney.
2: Well, Frank's sort of I'm clear. Rogers in commercial.
1: Okay, Frank 11.
2: Two Frank 11,
1: the same juvenile, 2620 West Battle Flow, SPS. Caller's in the parking lot with her sister wanting to report a 17-year-old that's missing. We're still trying to get further.
2: I'm clear.

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On spot.

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1: 729, 1325. Grandmother left the scene in the gray 074 Fusion. I've seen northbound.
0: You want me out to my 434 August?
2: 2429, clear.
0: 1327, clear.
2: 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For non-emergent, left to set a stop score.

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1: 212 and moving violation, James River and Republic. Is it black or dark gray SUV that's westbound in the eastbound lanes? I'm clear.

0: 219 on 13 route with 212. We're receiving multiple calls.
1: 10 units, just be advised of a possible wrong-way driver, James Urban 65, westbound in the eastbound for a black Nissan SUV.
0: The black small SUV, possibly a Nissan Rogue.
2: 1712.
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3: 712, I'm not near my computer. Can you give me the call notes?
2: SFT-12 is going to be a blue Toyota sedan with no plates. One wheel is falling off. It's been sitting on the lot for an hour.
3: I'm clear. I'll be in out.
0: 219. 219.
4: She's in the eastbound lanes, but facing the wrong direction, correct?
0: Affirmative. They just passed Campbell. It appears that they're on the shoulder, but still driving westbound in the eastbound lanes.
4: Thumper.
3: 661.
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3: I'm clear. Can you add me to that? I'm West Bypass and James River.

0: They said they were approaching Campbell, still continuing east on the shoulder.
1: There you go, he's bound.
0: Sorry, westbound and eastbound.
1: Six four two, I believe they said they were westbound in the eastbound lane.
2: That's correct. Westbound, eastbound, they should be somewhere near Campbell.
3: 212 Houston team, we just passed Kansas. It sounds like Cash trying to get to the area as well. 212 clear.

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1: LR 523, medical emergency, 3904 East Ridgewood Drive for lift assist, stop 4.
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0: Partial plate is 579. It looks like we might have someone still following due to CNI driving.
1: Ebenezer.
0: It's a dark blue or black Nissan.

0: County Medical en route District 3, 3904 East Ridgewood for a lift assist, and also en route to District 2, 3651 North Miller Valley Court for a stroke.
1: 61 to 42, are you on James River?
2: On James River Freeway, yeah.
1: Okay, I just had a car flashing me. 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
1: Hello.
4: 212, I'm clear. If you could just advise Civic is out of city limits.
0: Just be advised, the latest update was they're approaching State Highway SS, Frank, or Kansas.
3: They're driving high rate of speed, approaching West Bypass, caller's no longer following.
5: I'm also approaching SF from James River. The road, not the river.
3: West Republic.
6: Tonight, take some clear out of the city. Can we contact Green County and Highway Patrol and just advise them? 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
3: Affirmative, they're aware.
0: At 642, I see you kind of approaching the area. Just be advised, our latest caller is Sunshine James River, advising he was going approximately 90 miles per hour, still in the wrong lane.
7: 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He's being transferred by mercy.
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9: Attention Northside, Kuchek, C9. Southbound the column from Kearney, right to Avalon with a plate, Edward Mary 6, William 6, David. Cut the caller off to exit, then try to follow the caller. No longer following.
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0: 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Correction, they've now corrected. They're in the correct lanes, but speeding.
6: 222.
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9: 222.
0: They're approaching Double M, Mary.
6: Drop flag down. 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Utterly man laying down, currently not moving.
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6: All of us.
9: Okay, do you need to start EMS?
6: Let me check out a little first.
9: That's fair.
3: Clear, showing you up to the unknown injured motor vehicle accident, phase 2 location near mile marker 62.6 westbound. For a crash notification with no answer. Ops 2.
1: 661, based on that comment of drinking, that go code.
0: 642, are you behind that vehicle? They're buzzing, someone is.
1: 425.
2: I got behind the Nissan Rogue for a second, but I'm taking the intake exit.
9: 425.
1: Can you pull a report number for me, please?
0: I'm clear. That was going to be the vehicle that just exited.
2: A white male driver with a gray beard. I'm going to see if I can get it. Flip around and interview you.
9: 425. Report number is 28700-28700.
0: I'm clear.
1: I'm clear. I'm going to have to count in the mail.
0: Okay, 425. Ebenezer. 642, and just want to just be advised, the caller that was following is now pulling the mail out of the vehicle. They're on State Highway Double M.
8: Central Republic units, we have an agency assist, James River, US 65.
11: James River Double M.
8: Correction, it's going to be James River and Double M, Mary.
5: I go east or west on him.
0: Westbound. Correction, northbound.
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0: Other callers advising they're still on the ramp, the westbound exit ramp.
1: On 219, 212 calls. Is Republic or anybody close to that since there's a disturbance going on now?
3: Affirmative.
1: 1735. Go ahead. 642, I'm out.
0: Clear.
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9: Clear table.
8: 1735, agency assist, the westbound off-ramp at James River State Highway MM. We had a blue SUV driving westbound in the eastbound lanes on James River. He was has corrected to the appropriate lane, was being pursued by a citizen. The citizen is now ramming the target vehicle. They're on the off-ramp on State Highway MM. We've got multiple jurisdictions in route.
12: 1735, that's clear. You can show myself 1730 and 1712 in route for that call.
8: Clear 1735.

0: such a Republic units. There's a Greene County deputy on scene and an additional arriving shortly.
1: That's good one, I'm out.
2: Clear.
3: Republic units, that's all clear. We're all around.

0: request for public engine to be responding to the 62 mile marker.
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3: Incoming units can...
0: 224.
1: Good. You can show us on scene of Miller Valley.
0: Clear, Vinny's are showing you on scene at Miller Valley. 225, 224, stealing 1927 North Missouri. Had a medical alarm. Subscribers stated a woman was stealing from them. They're unsure if they broke in. The subscriber's name is Robert Corder. There's lockbox information in the comments.
2: 225, clear.
4: 210, you can cancel that call on there.
0: Okay.
2: 123
0: to 225. 215.
1: Go ahead.
0: 219.
2: Go ahead.
0: 214, 219. Check will be at Golden Pond,
2: 4120
0: South Hillcrest.
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0: Near the pool, there's a lift driver. 225. Activated their emergency alert button with no response. They're in a 2021 Toyota Corolla, blue in color, license plate, Boy George 3, King 6 Mary.
1: 611, you can code for any other responding units. We're out here with 642.
2: 123-225, just be advised, we were out there yesterday for a very similar call type as MHI related.
4: I'm clear on that, thank you.
1: 222.
0: 222.
1: 219, clear. James River and Glenstone. Did you start medical?
0: Negative. Would you like them in route?
1: Close this hot HBO and send me 225's call. Go for everybody. Please.
0: I'm clear.
1: Excellent. Can you see if our caller will meet one of our deputies at the gas station just south on there?
0: Clear. 224, 225, I'll show you back in.

0: 219 clear. James River and Glenstone. Did you start medical?
1: Negative. Would you like them in route?
0: Close this out HBO and send me 225 call. Go for everybody. Please.
1: Okay.
0: Can you see if our caller will meet one of our deputies at the gas station just south on there?
1: Okay, 224, 225, I'll show you back in. This terminus.
2: 225, sir.
3: 6 Frank 11, I just want to verify you want them to meet you at the Eagle Sub just south of?
2: Yeah, we're on the ramp from NN, or from James River to get on NN.
3: So, caller is?
2: Negative. The caller was becoming confrontational with the suspect vehicle, so I sent them on their way. But we're still located where they left us. And I'll have an Arkansas tag when you're ready.
3: Go ahead.
2: 579 Union X-Ray Zebra, if you could just add it to the vehicle tab, please.
3: Clear.
0: 1712.
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0: 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She's got a tow truck coming to pick up her vehicle. It's inoperable at the moment, so I'll be back in.
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1: Hey, Red.
0: No answer, but I can put the name and phone number in the call comments if you want to attempt as well.
1: I appreciate that. 6 Frank 11 will have one in custody. Can you make a primary?
0: Affirmative.
2: Take 42, will you go ahead and
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0: Affirmative.

0: 223, leaving the scene, Kearney and Broadway. So, 10 older Buick, last seen Westfall and Kearney. All advisors are not injured.
1: 223, I'm clear.
2: Dispatch, Ebenezer.
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0: Our subject pushes life of why is talk staging, do we know?
1: Negative, I'm not sure.

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1: 642, will you advise Henry so that we don't know where the keys are to this vehicle right now?
0: Affirmative.
2: 225.
0: 223.
3: 223. 429.
0: 429.
1: You can send that call in city.
4: West Republic engine through dispatch.
0: Okay, 214. West Republic on.
4: You can show us in the area searching.
5: Thank you, Debbie.
3: Go ahead.
0: Okay, I'm here. Can you cut 1-429 on the check person?
3: 1730. Clear.
0: 225, 223, stealing at Walmart, 2025 North Kansas. It's a shoplifter in Riverwood, the asset protection at the grocery entrance. So a white female, gray shirt and gray shorts. Getting an additional caller on this, possibly involved, I think her bags were checked by the employee, and something didn't go correctly. They're waiting inside for the officers.
5: 424.
0: 424.
5: Just information. County's going to take primary on this. 35 of them myself are going to stay on scene, and it's just a traffic control.
3: I'm clear.
6: I'm right there. You can go for 214. I'll be with them.
0: 214, go for it.
3: Clear.
2: 225, clear.
3: 223, clear.
0: 215, 219, ADP called back, advised that they got an additional alarm and then stated there was no assistance needed as someone came and got the passenger.
3: 215, that's clear.
6: 219, you show us back in. Cancel medical.
0: Clear.
3: 611, our transport units have not come in service yet. Is that correct?
0: That's correct.

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0: Can you put myself in 20 Ocean 83 on the check vehicle? We'll be in the north parking lot outside Urban Air.
1: Okay.

0: You know, we've checked a couple of vehicles out here. One at the 62, one at the 64. They report no crash at this location. Probably go ahead and cancel everybody. Go ahead and show West Republic units back in service.
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0: 2529, domestic assault, 1735 East Valley Watermill, apartment A, Adam 206. 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Tara's friend is declining EMS. I'll see you next day, local one.
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0: Attention Northside, pending domestic disturbance, 1306 North Frisco. Apartment C, Charles. Boyfriend is going to leave the house. The call is currently separated from him.
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1: Six 642-24. Go ahead. On a DWI call on 60 and FM. I think you could head over here.
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0: Attention Northside, pending triple beam, 2038 North Roosevelt. Mail on caller's porch, wanting to use caller's phone since you lost and left his phone in an Uber.
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0: 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Caller thinks he might be intoxicated. So he lives at 2024 North Roosevelt. His name is Troy Kirby.
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2: I'm out at James River in Brookline. I'll be transporting mail to the Greene County Jail for Greene County.
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4: 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I left a call comment with her name and phone number if you want to try again.
2: 525 stop.
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2: 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Is that the same caller that was in the truck that said that they blocked him in?
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2: I'm there.
1: Clear cable and all of northbound.

Engine Northside, pending check will be flying J4939 West Chestnut. The caller was at the Wendy's in Saddlewalk Point. Spoke with someone that said they found a child in a field and that he's kept a juvenile. Left about an hour ago.

0: 221 Triple Beam, Flying J, 4939 West Chestnut. The caller was inside the Wendy's and spoke with someone that said they found a child in a field and decided to keep the juvenile. The caller left about an hour ago. The suspect was a Hispanic male, bald with slight stubble in the back of his head, black shirt and blue jeans. So the white female, brown hair, glasses, blue shirt, cedar print leggings, were in a maroon Chevy. The plate, Charles 471 King Charles. The caller believed the juvenile was not supposed to be with the individuals.
1: 221 clear.
0: Oh, sorry, next to the local one.
2: 424, I was looking at the call and just cleared. You can send me with me. 2 Frank 11.
0: Clear 424.
3: 2 Frank 11.
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3: Affirmative.
1: 2 Frank 21, I'll advise.
0: Clear 424, I'll show you back in.
3: 429 status.
2: Okay.
1: 429, I'm clear.
2: You can send me 371.
0: Okay. Clear 424. I'll show you. Next to local one. 429 on 2.
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0: 429, can you call in 424, domestic disturbance at Silver Springs Apartments, 1306 North Frisco, apartment C, Charles. Caller's boyfriend is refusing to leave the house.
1: Prayer from Grand Walnut. 421, I can take that. Good 429.
0: Good 429, I'll show you back in.
1: We're trying to clear.

Attention Northside units, good traffic, CNI driving. We'll be in the Wounded Warriors parking near Valley Watermelon Glenstone for a white four-door, blue and white Toyota Corolla, 10 SUV, running people off the roadway and racing each other.

0: Attention Northside units, have pending general disturbance at King Food Saver, 1831 West Kearney, for male going in and out of the store yelling at people. Possible in talks will be a white male, 5'5", shaved head with stubble, black sweater, black shorts.
1: 429, is that a passerby or an employee calling on that?
2: 96, rolling 22.
0: Looks to be a passerby. 213.
1: Not clear. I'll head that way.
3: 1906, I didn't copy your traffic.
1: 213.
0: 429, clear elevation, next level.
2: Rolling plate check.
0: 215.
3: Go ahead.
1: Go ahead.
2: Lincoln over to 5, Lincoln 8, William, Missouri.
0: 213, 215 disturbance, 1832 South Old Ingram Mill Road. There's two people that are arguing with each other, and RP is requesting to be trespassed.
1: 213, clear.
4: 215 clear. SDS.
3: 1906, your plate Lincoln Edward 5, Lincoln 8, William. 26 expiration on 2014 Kia passenger vehicle to Brock Johnson out of Brookline, VIN ending in 4180, no stolen.
0: They're possibly on CS. It's a male white, gray t-shirt, tan shorts, female white.
2: Copy the traffic stop.
0: Rolling Stones, pink top and shorts.
3: Go up to your location.
0: Attention, Northside units, pending domestic at Bolivar Road Apartments, 2336 North Bolivar, and apartment G is in George 1. The male also has an ankle monitor. RP sent a threatening the terror of the house. RP is not on scene.
2: Me, Republican SF, with that last, it's a red Kia Sportage. Occupied twice.
3: Clear 1906, Republican FF.
0: Is wanting son removed will be a Deontay Blunt, 19-year-old mixed male. 213, 215, and they'll just left on foot, walking southbound. Attention, Northside units, spending check will bang at Burl, 800 South Park for a female. Suicidal ideations will be waiting out front. Northside units, pending check will bang at China Walk, 334 Northwest Bypass. For a customer slurring his words and struggling to speak, unknown of intox. Northside units, pending check will bang at Mount Vernon West Bypass. For a wheelchair, next to the roadway on the north side. Concerned someone has rolled down the hill. Did not see anyone near the wheelchair.

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1: St. Louis and Jefferson on a yellow Nissan Xterra. Charles William 4, Henry 9, Lincoln.
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0: That subject's been turned over to Greene County Jail staff. I'll be back in route to the City of Republic.
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1: 1728, I'm logging in zone 12.
0: I'm clear.
3: 20, I'm clear. I'll take it. I'll advise. I'll take 385 when we're there.
4: I'm clear. Information only in 429, so it's a code one as well.
3: 429, I'll advise.
4: 429, I'm clear.
2: 222.
4: 222.
2: 7382, I can advise if he left.
4: I'm clear. Pass the message. River Road. 2336. North Water.
1: Nineteen oh six.
6: Can I get my plate returned one more time, and then I'll also put my person into the person's tab if you'll run in?
2: 424.
0: Nine two six affirmative. Your plate Lincoln Edward 5, Lincoln 8W26 expiration on a 2014 Kia passenger vehicle to Brock Johnson out of Brookline. VIN ending in 4180. No stolen. I'll run that subject.
6: I'm clear. Thank you.
2: Can you see if you can, your call taker, make contact with the caller on this that was coming to the door?
4: I'm clear.
2: 5:30 is now.
4: 5:30.
2: That was Unit C, correct?
4: Affirmative.
7: Campbell South with Missouri. Boy Henry 7, John 1 Edward.
4: Clear, Campbell South.

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0: 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Missouri personalized Adam, Robert, Ida, Edward, Junior, Nora.
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0: 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I'm 25, Tyler.
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2: 212.
3: Install vehicle at Campbell and James River eastbound just west of before the off ramp.
2: I'm clear.
3: Two fourteen. 219 disturbance, 1027 West State Street. Father's boyfriend is screaming and yelling, banging on the door. We're still trying to get further information.
2: 220, do you want me to close out? You're trying to walk call and keep you on the roll.
1: 214, I'm clear. 219, clear. Kansas and Battlefield.
4: 220,
3: clear. Clear. 214, 219, his name is Starbuck Reynolds. Mild white, unknown clothing description. 223.
4: Clear.
1: 223.
3: 223, past domestic. 908 West Jean Street. Caller is requesting phone contact, is not at lock point.
4: 223, I'm clear.

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1: Triple Bay Mount Vernon was bypassed for the wheelchair next to the roadway.
0: 213, code 4.
1: Yep, concerned somebody may have rolled down the hill. Did not see anyone near it. The next available. 215, code 4.
2: I'm clear. I'm clear.
1: Clear.
0: 215, I'm clear. 220, code 4, I'm about there. I'll check on.
1: 220, I'm clear. 225, I'll show you in.
2: I'm clear.
3: Continue,
2: stop me
3: one more.
2: 532, stop.
1: 222, clear. 532. 225.
2: Black stand. Pulling into the lamp liner. One stone and sunshine. No place.
1: Clear, lamp lighter. 225.
2: 225.
1: Code 1222 for the past domestic. Oliver Road Apartments, 2336 North Oliver, Apartment G1.
2: Okay.
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0: 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Two Frank 29, 224 status.
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0: Two 15 421 domestic 1625 South Kansas Expressway. 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A27 is the apartment.
2: 250, I'm clear. 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
2: 635.
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3: Stable.
2: Can you run a person for me, check for an ex parte? I'm not locating one.
0: Clear, stable. Affirmative.
1: 429. You got 4421, I'll be a lot closer than him.
0: 429, I'm clear. 421, I'll show you one.
1: 421, I can actually take the login code for both of them. I'll make phone contact first.
2: Last name Pryor, Paul Robert Young, Ocean Robert, first name Jamie, John, Adam, Mary, Ida, Edward, initial K, date of birth 7/9/1982, OLN, Sam 2050412, correction 002.
0: 421, I'm clear. Clear. 429, you can disregard. 215, I'll show you one.
2: I'm clear.

0: 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I'm not showing one currently for that name.
1: Great, just wait.
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1: Affirmative.
0: Okay, what was the male's name?
1: Starbuck Reynolds.
2: All right, there you go.
1: Oh, 5:30, did you have traffic?
2: Traffic's down.
1: Go ahead.
2: Grand and John Q. Hammond, Swift, Missouri, X-ray Lincoln 1, Robert 3, boy, it's a white Dodge Challenger.
1: Clear, Grand and John Q. Hammond. 214, were you clear on my traffic?
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0: Negative, go ahead.
1: And male's name will be Starbuck Reynolds.
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0: Yeah, I'm clear, thank you.
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4: 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It is a false alarm on Paula.

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2: This is Northside, pending check will be Hobby Lobby, 1701 West Kearney. So male going in and out of the store, possibly on a controlled substance. Seems like he's bothering people.

0: 225, domestic disturbance at 815 North Cedarbrook, apartment 43, Evergreen Apartments. 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Caller went verbal. Caller's barricaded in her bedroom. His name is Shane Ballou. So white male, unknown clothing. She thinks the male has left, but is unsure. He's still in her room. I'll say an available code one.
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2: 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We for a subject that has stolen items has gotten into a white Chevy sedan with the dent on the rear passenger side. It's still currently parked. License plate will be Charles Zebra 7 and David 6 Union. RP was able to recover merchandise.
0: 2-5-21 status.
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0: Thank you, Northside Pending Disturbance, Free of Ministries, 1041 West Kearney. It's an intoxicated male, being belligerent. Being loud and cussing the employees out. Leaving out. Collect once in trespass. 212.
1: 212.
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2: Frank
0: 11, 215. Your female will be a white female in a dark green shirt and black leggings. She's currently on foot walking around on the GM side of the store in the parking lot. 212 clear.
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0: 213, I'm clear. Anger Mill and Sunshine.
1: Two Frank 11, 215. Your female will be a white female in a dark green shirt and black leggings. She's currently on foot walking around on the GM side of the store in the parking lot. 212, clear.
2: 2 Frank 11, I'm clear.
3: 1906. He has done on his ballot, no wants. Your plate 5, King George Henry 29, 26 expiration on 2010 Ford truck to Cano Diaz Dunham out of Willard. Benetigan 0814, no stolen.
0: Good. 735.
1: And it'll be a white female in her 50s, tan, short blonde hair, shirt tied around the waist. Be red and maroon.
4: 735.
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5: 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Additional callers advising the male has a machete. Has it on his person, doesn't have it out. It's now northbound on foot.
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1: 424. I'm actually able to start you as code 1 for 225 for domestic disturbance.
0: Probably code 12 with a civilian rider.
1: Clear.
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3: Yeah, I'm leaving the service center and head that way.
1: Clear.
4: 2 Frank 11, 215.
0: 608, Frank.
4: Caller has lost sight of the female in the west side of the store.
1: Clear, 608. It'll be 815 North Cedarbrook, Evergreen Apartments, apartment 43.
0: 623, sir.
4: I believe she possibly went into the neighborhood to the south, is wanting the area checked. I'm fine, she has already been trespassed.
2: 2 Frank 11, I'm clear.
5: 525, stop.
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4: 5 Adam 25.
1: 224.
5: Roberts National Grand, white Chevy Malibu, X-ray Henry 0 King 1 James.
0: I'll be giving a mail first right to the area of Fremont Turner.
1: Fremont Turner.
4: Clear, Robert, Roberts National Grand.

0: 2329, Circle being Hobby Lobby, 1701 West Kearney. The male, possibly on a controlled substance, he was going car to car, looked like he was bothering people. So, white male, 5'6", with buzz cut, purple hoodie and black shorts. We had additional calls advising that he had a machete with him. Was last seen walking northbound. I'll start your next vehicle, code 1.
1: I'm clear.
2: 220, Argo.
0: Clear, 220. 2329, 220. Another additional call is rising. A male had something that looked like a rifle and was running around the parking lot. He went behind the Mr. Good Sense and came back and no longer had what looked like the rifle.
2: 2329.
0: 2329.
3: Looks like we're getting some different descriptions about the mail. Do we have two separate calls here, or?
0: I'm confirming with the call taker.

0: 429 status.
1: Stable.
0: Okay. Frank 29, I took the call to hear. They're advising that their caller said that his shorts were black. But they didn't mention anything about a purple hoodie, just the black and white poncho. And then he took off the poncho when he started walking away. I'm clear. Hi, Adam 25 status.
1: Stable, clear.
0: Clear, 5 out of 25.

0: 425.
1: Okay, it's frozen. Can you close this with 4-4?
0: Okay, 425.
1: Is it where you need me?
2: 213 to 212.
0: Good.
2: I just saw the female. She was walking northbound over the interstate. I'll let you around and see if I can meet with up to her on the other side.
0: Okay.

0: caller and their boyfriend were arguing over the phone call about belongings. Said he was on his way to Log Point to take her things. Should be in a blue Chevy Equinox. His name is Dakota Smith, a white male, last name with a blue shirt and gray striped pants. The caller's also en route to the address, Silver Ford Fusion.
1: G-5-4, clear. Car 7. 425, clear division and toll gate.
2: 214.
3: Go ahead.
2: 219.
1: Good.
2: 214, 219, check while being at Lester and Primrose. Check you on a mail that fell. Bleeding is controlled. He's on the northwest corner.
0: 222 says.
1: I'll stay alone. Talk to the parents.
2: Okay. A light gray t-shirt, blue jeans, had a white bag in his hand. He's possibly intoxicated. EMS is responding.
1: 2-Frank-29, we're out. Info 4-4-21.
2: Tennessee County, and this is possible DWI Springfield.
3: 2-4, Kepler. Alpha Run, Missouri.
2: Be westbound, Chestnut Expressway from Sherman.
0: Okay, 4-21, I'll show you back in.
1: 219, clear. National and Grand.
3: Okay.
2: Yeah, silver Nissan Pathfinder. Very small stuff has fallen out of the trunk. Passed it approximately 2 minutes ago. Prior to the caller leaving the area, the mill had gone back up and was eastbound on Powell.
1: 219 to 214. If you want to stay in your beat, I'll advise when I get there.
3: Bye.
0: Attention Northside, good check CNI, westbound Chestnut from Sherman. Female is driving with the back hatch of the vehicle open and yelling while driving. Silver Nissan Pathfinder, unknown plate.
1: 624.
4: Two 215, I'll be out with on the north side of James River.
5: West bypass of Sunshine, south, northbound south of Robert Mary 5, Henry 1, Lincoln.
2: Clear, north side of James River. Clear, west Sunshine.

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0: 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It's a red truck, unoccupied.
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1: Clear 706 South Glen Snow.
2: Attention Northside, pending check will be 1827 East High. Female with possible disabilities is running around a lot. Looks lost. Was walking in the Burger King parking lot.
3: 525 stop.
1: 525.
3: And Holland, CRV, George 9, X-ray, when married.
1: Holland, what was your cross?
3: Grand and Holland, north of northbound.
1: Clear, Grand and Holland, northbound, north of.

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1: 1906.
0: I've got one to run, name, date of birth, and social out of Missouri.
1: 1906, standby, public service, 911.

0: Attention Northside, pending disturbance, 1219 North Brown. Landlord is there to collect rent, and there's a disturbance between the landlord and the tenant. For 24 status.
1: Pretty stable. Number 8, John. I'm a white Chrysler 200.
2: Clear Chestnut and Olson.
3: 2 Frank 11. You may have already made contact, but we have a caller back on the line advising, I believe, the suspect vehicle left 20 minutes ago eastbound Sunshine. It was a white Chevy SUV, license 0505 Charles X-ray.
1: I'm clear.

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2: 635.
0: 1906, I'm clear, I'll run it.
3: Go ahead.
1: Thank you.
2: 635, alarm call.
3: I'm clear.
2: 624 status.
3: Stable.
2: Clear, stable. 6 rank 55 status.
3: Stable.
2: Clear, stable.
0: 1906.
1: Go ahead.
2: 2 rank 29. Two 29, disturbance at 1219 North Brown. The landlord is there to collect rent, and the tenants are refusing to pay, and there's a disturbance.
4: Pension County units have EMS en route to 1054 West Pheasant Run Street for an elderly female that fell into the bushes, is needing left assist.
0: 1906, Hannah is ID only, no wants. And your plate of A. Charles Edward, boy 44, 26 expiration on 1996, Dodge truck to Tony Swain out of Sparta, VIN ending at 8721, no stolen.
2: It's a Shane Swisher, white male, unknown clothing.
1: Copy. Does my driver have any priors for no license or drug or vote suspended?
2: Corrections, white male, skinny build with shoulder length gray hair. Any additional calls? I think I got physical at one point. The call is out front. The tenant is inside of the house. I'll straighten it to see a local one.
4: Okay.
0: 1906, I can't see any action information on points for those violations.
2: Attention Northside, pending check will be phase location 1660 North Moreland. Open line with a female crying in the background. Female yelled, they called 911.

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1: 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National in Madison with Missouri, John John George, 361.
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0: 223-225, check will being face to location 166 North Marlin. Spoke the line with a female crying in the background. I was really far away from the phone and was yelling that they called 911. I possibly heard someone say they were scared. The female said, leave me alone.
1: 227 clear. 225 clear. Division is Cedar Brook.
2: 424.
0: 424.
2: Not far, you're sending 412.
0: Clear, I'll show you a good one.
2: I can advise for now.
0: That's clear. 222.
1: 373-93, I'll advise.
0: Good, 22.

0: 221, Triple Beam, West Bypass in Chestnut, northbound, south of. Somebody on the side of the road in a wheelchair appeared to be passed out. Unknown race male, possibly wearing a white shirt, slumped over. Is that a call for medical as well? I'll straight next code one.
1: 2-4-21, I'm clear.
2: 2-4-29.
0: 2-4-29.
2: Can we actually go ahead and start one more this direction? It seems like we got a number of callers.
0: 212. Yeah, I can get next available. 212.
1: 421, I can be around for that.
0: 215. Clear 421.
3: Go ahead.
0: 212, 215. Check while being at 3039 South Kissimmee Avenue. Caller's 22 years of age, and he's advising his sister is losing it, possibly has some mental issues. It sounds like she's banging her head against something. She's 27 years of age. Her name is Cassie McDaniel. Caller does have weapons in his room, but he's locked inside there currently. I don't know if she has any. 212 clear.
3: 215 clear. SDS.

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0: Attention Northside, pending domestic disturbance, 2838 West Nichols. Cars in verbal with her husband. Caller threatened to become physical with the husband before disconnecting. Alright, we'll call her back. 530 status.
1: Stable.

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1: 1906. 214.
2: Good.
0: My apologies. Can I get my driver's descriptors put into the call notes? Height, weight, and stuff like that.
1: 214, check will be at 2344 East Wayland Street. I'm clear. 10-year-old female with behavioral issues is currently being restrained in the front yard. Her name is Elizabeth. Female white, purple tank top, purple pants. We'll start you next available.
2: 214, I'm clear.
1: 424. 424.
2: I just cleared. I'm right next to the 14 you sent to me. I'll take care of it.

0: 424, are you meeting code 1, 2 Frank 21, or was bypass and chestnut?
1: I didn't catch somebody near code 1. Somebody is, I can head to that side.
0: Affirmative, 2 Frank 21 is meeting a code 1 at west bypass and chestnut.
1: Quick, close on the car.
2: 9TSX, are the descriptions around the comments?
3: 2 Frank 21, code 4, this GOA.
2: 424.
0: Clear.
4: Thank you.
0: 424, stand by.
2: 424 on one.
1: I think on north side.
2: Negative, I sent you something. If you could code 1 with 214 at 2344 East Wayland.
1: I can. I'd request a call. I was close to north side. Got code 4 from another. So, I got it down there. I'm going to phone party.
2: Okay. Well, I'll check with your dispatcher. She advised she didn't have you on anything.
3: Two Frank 21, we'll take 419.
0: I'm clear. I've got you next to code 1.

0: 624.
1: I'm unable to see my cross street. The address is 334. It's just off Republic Road near.
0: Mother 624-334. Looks like Republic Ridgecrest.

0: 10 and 5, pending a person with a weapon, 2805 North Kansas Expressway at the Casey's. For male with a machete, possibly on controlled substances. Has not threatened anybody, has just showed it to employees.
1: 292.
2: 219.
1: I was unable to locate my male. 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